0: points or 13 shuttles. We're arrived here at a target. Or have any issues?
1: The gypsy is already on scene for the intoxicated female, 20s, green shirt, black pants. Also has a toddler.

0: 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Can you show me one female behind my shoulder?
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2: Love her.
3: Code 2 crash major, 12 and 30, 12303, Gulf 3 windbound, ATV's been notified. So, as you have heard, 77 on Beachnut at the Shining Star Academy, first suicidal patient.

0: Clear one, you clear me, Dennis.
1: Yes, sir.
2: Okay, with law, going to be with Adam 20, is good too. 20G13, Charles, is he still inside the store?
3: And Charles, we have one other thing.
2: Master, one detained, target on West Summit.
3: 27, I'll go by with 31.
0: One female and one juvenile female released from my truck.
4: AC 55, can I get a check volume into my location?
1: EMS is on route. I have no vehicle description whatsoever, but there is a minor at that same location. Vehicle of interest on that is a red Lincoln Aviator or Navigator and a black Nissan. Most likely it's going to be a Duke. If you could advise once you get there, please.
3: That's great.
2: Rocket Jensen Drive.
1: D32, code 3 disturbance, 6942 Paris Street, Unit A. Call to the assistant, police wouldn't provide no information. Use the default number to call, was verbally abusing the call taker. Now they're saying there was a caller's son's friends who are not listening, being aggressive. Caller wants his friends removed. Suspects are between 18 and 25 years of age, open line disturbance. Caller refuses to answer any questions. Saying the original caller is intoxicated. No other information.

0: She needs to be at the Jensen Food Mart. It's the 8800 block of Jensen.
1: Okay.
2: Then. 49, I'm a record.

0: nature.
1: I was going through the culture heading that way. Zip code 2. They're on the phone with Watchman right now. I'll give you an updated location.
0: Is there any Mary units available?
2: Send that call. Two shows my back to the Soto, but I'm pretty sure it's just somebody trying to get us out there related to all those people having that party.
1: That's clear that as he sees people running everywhere and heard someone say they're shooting, but the caller did not hear anything. There was an additional caller in the close vicinity of a separate caller, but they didn't have any information on that slip either.
0: Where did they read it?
2: Where? 11, that's good. Show us around. You can see you for this.
1: Sunshine 1900.
3: That's clear.
4: Engine D-268, change the box for a message, please.
0: Go ahead.
4: 19A, what's your public service? I can send everyone to the Mary unit. William Young, 5446, that's going northbound on 45, should be only not following. 9155.
0: 832-982-9155.
1: It's going to be a family disturbance with a weapon at 10446 Woolbrook Street. Caller says that his mom, black female, 69 years old, is refusing to let him in the house and is threatening him with bear mace. It's a dispute over money is what it looks like.
3: I'm going to do that. I'm going to do that.
1: That's good, thank you.
3: That's 44. You can show us a ride on that hotel.

0: 18 for a couple of evenings.
1: They're open. They're not saying anything right now.
0: Clear for code TDW or high report following. You're at west exit and down exit near exit 762. 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
3: You're open?
0: Good.
3: I need to call another thing.
0: Time to take note to 11. 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
2: 23, you can fill units now. 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Code 3.
4: Got a black Nissan Kick, license plate. X-ray Robert Lincoln, 1172. And a red Lincoln Aviator, 7 Frank, 9321. Texas dealer plate. Both of them are Texas plates.
0: Clear. Thank you.
1: 1735, one other thing.
0: That's clear, 1913.

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1: AT-464, AT-55 has backup on scene. I'm going to preempt you guys for a code 2 crash.
2: 14-17, clear my list on the code 2.
1: Should be at 7906 Tolton Street. Caller requested EMS, which is why it's upgrading. It seems like everybody's fine. Both parties talked to the call taker on the phone.
2: That's clear.
0: Greens Road, Unit 13, rooming home. Phaeton, he's been physically assaulted with an iron lock. Suspect, like, 16 tall, heavy set, gray shirt, red short pants. Calls will be waiting on site for PD. No EMS. 12-63, being a 7-1, it's going to be an assault in progress. 503 El Dorado Boulevard, Unit 1513. Third party states his daughter is in a physical assault in progress. KY description is, name is Jonathan Garcia and Trinity Reyes. No other information. Let me get a sergeant to monitor that code 1. What was your call, ma'am?
1: Can they start the evening?
2: Show me en route.
3: Call monitor.
0: Clear.
1: Unity go by. Code 3.
2: What are you talking about?
1: Had an anxiety attack and is suicidal. Caller says that she got herself a razor. 4535 with 6th Street. Maybe then I can check by 1030.
2: Alright, 8 6 6 6 6 6 5 5 5 5 5 5 5 5 5 5 5 5 5 5 5 5 5 5 5 5 5 5 5 5 5 5 5 5 5 5 5 5 5 5 5 5 5 5 5 5 5 5 5 5 5 5 5 5 5 5 5 5 5 5 5 5 5 5 5 5 5 5 5 5 5 5 5 5 5 5 5 5 5 5 5 5 5 5 5 5 5 5 5 5 5 5 5 5 5 5 5 5 5 5 5 5 5 5 5 5 5 5 5 5 5 5 5 5 5 5 5 5 5 5 5 5 5 5 5 5 5 5 5 5 5 5 5 5 5 5 5 5 5 5 5 5 5 5 5 5 5 5 5 5 5 5 5 5 5 5 5 5 5 5 5 5 5 5 5 5 5 5 5 5 5 5 5 5 5 5 5 5 5 5 5 5 5 5 5

0: 706, you're on to that code, you're a suspicious person, 7606, Swan Terrace, for male sleeping on the property, black male, 60 years of age, no shirt, brown and black shorts, individual woke up and left and is now walking down the street, westbound on Swan Terrace, no other info.
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1: Go ahead.
0: Is there any way you can get Mark in route to talk to anything in the backyard?
1: Let me send you the contact info because they're going to ask you questions that I can't answer.
0: That's clear.
1: 319, you're taking on traffic. QB 19, checking on traffic.
0: QB 19, are you calling me?
1: That's clear, checking safety on your traffic stop.
0: I'm good, thank you. Sorry.
1: That's clear.

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1: 6BL60, clear. Apartment 1513.
2: Take the 2 31.
1: Yes, Southwest Sergeant, I'll lay your downgrade to code 2.
2: 2 Charles 31. 52 Charles 31 here. So, can I get an APD unit out here to Donna Lady from Washington? Address is going to be 10340 Washington Avenue for an accident.
1: No weapons. The clear downgrade. That's what theft just occurred.
2: That's clear.
1: Appreciate it. F30s.
2: Also be advised, driver is requesting EMS, please. No records needed.
0: That's good.

0: 18 Frank Lemon to Midwest Supervisor for Public 7.
1: Ryan, I did make contact and I'll tell you how to get
2: it. Okay.

0: 7322, 1
1: Milton. That's clear.
2: Hey, Nancy, we're good out here. I was typing down. I'm trying to do a callback, but it seems like it's going for the default number, so it's not working all right. You mind trying to do a callback for us one more time, please?
1: Clear.
2: Yeah, can you show 1 Milton in the back of my shop, please?
0: 1919.
2: Yes, ma'am. Can you show 1 Milton in the back of my shop?
1: Yeah, I'm unable to do a callback as well due to the default number was being used, sir.
2: Yeah, that's clear. Thank you.
1: Yes, sir.
0: AC55, can you send your record?
1: So I'm assuming you're missing a DART unit.
0: 7C21 boy, no more records on Jensen. No more records on Jensen, no more records.
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0: Good day, show you en route to that missing juvenile on 10, Medicaid 25 Avenue F. Cars reporting her daughter's missing. No other info at this time.
1: Eliminate 30, can you send this to that code 2 missing juvenile?
0: That's correct.
2: Hey, Mrs. En route. 41-68, are you able to claim and take that code 2, please, Antenna?

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1: 18-11.
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2: 184,
1: show me route to
2: St.
1: Joseph Hospital with one
2: mill
1: in the box.
2: Clear, 1924. 50 Hoss, watching the control flight, answers.
0: Clear.
1: That's clear.

0: 9335, are you guys able to clear and go pick up this guy on Beaumont Highway?
1: And Edgebrook, Pulley 10s, 3 moving vehicle accident. Most likely it's going to be a dupe, if you can advise once you get out there, please. Clear. 12 and 60 and 71, you all in control out there? Clear. 13826 evening code, clear CIT disturbance, state 601 Broadway Street, unit 2031. State of Sutton was trying to take the window off, causing a disturbance. My family is 30s, medium height, medium build, unknown clothing, been had on in the past. Unit checked by code 3, wish me a callback.
0: Yeah, I don't know what he's doing, but the call taker said that he was being violent or combative. I don't know if that is a 2.
2: That's okay, man.
3: Control.
1: Clear.
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0: Virgin D15 evening, can you clear and check Bravo 2-6, please?
1: One five, did you go?
0: Yes, ma'am. You blew clear and check Vibration D26 on his call, please.
1: That's clear.
0: Clear, thanks.
2: Hey, Charles 33 boy. Can I get one record out here, please? I'm going to be at Peachtree Inferno.
0: Data and Edgebrook, no more records.
1: That's clear. Need a record on Peachtree Inferno. Need a record Peachtree.
3: 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One district that can help. Allen Park, we had Taft, one out of 20s. Very good for everyone. We'll check out for translation.
1: That's appreciated.
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0: and just turn to go southbound on Taft from Allen Parkway.
1: Fox, second on Central.
0: Fox, watch command on the phone with a citizen following southbound on Taft from Allen Parkway.
1: That's clear. Do you know why they're calling?
0: Possible DWI.
2: Sort of freeway and out at on the main streets. He's following the sweep of lights.
3: Sandy lane, the middle lane.
4: You can send that to us in prayers.
3: Okay, appreciate it. The thing is, a large debris wheel on the freeway, middle lanes, 288 inbound 610. No other information. Thank you.
5: Four Frank 27 evening, checking traffic slow.
6: 27, I'm good, thank you.
5: That's good.
2: I said never mind, I was on my phone.
5: That's quick.
2: 1635, I have a disclaimer warning.
5: That's quick. I have a code 2 traffic hazard and 8320 is on Lockwood and Shreveport.
2: I think clear information is on Echo 2 on the Shreveport.
5: Okay, this
0: is in the white Chevy Silverado suspect vehicle, black Toyota RAV4.
5: You guys are going to be looking for an elderly woman. She's a white female wearing a red shirt and pants. She lives at a nursing home near there. She's walking and waving, and the caller's worried she has mental health issues. She caught into a wall earlier.
6: In fact, AC 33 boy, no more records.
5: No more records on Peachtree. No more records.
6: Fire crew, pull them over.
7: Eighteen Frank 11 evening.
2: Yes, ma'am. We drove through Allen Parkway and Taft. Still nothing.
5: That's you can disregard now. It should be at 1100 Taft. Quit burying flagging down the units. 1700 Taft.
2: All right, that's clear. Thank you.
8: There was a shoplifting here on the 27th, I believe, last time. It was like 2 weeks ago. Are you able to send us that slip? It was on the 27th of June.
5: The 30 evenings, Officer Johnson.
8: That is it.
5: Oscar, I'll send it to your MVP.
2: We're doing good, sir. Thanks.
3: Clear.

0: Good 2004 Bros. 77 B's Alameda at Southmore at the Family Dollar. That's clear. Seeing if you were able to clear go right a B, there's a crash minor disturbance in your B involving a post office worker. So the other driver is getting hostile. Clear. Is there a unit that can go by with 22B30 code 3? It's 11228 airline for the crash minor disturbance involving the U.S. postal worker and a grade 4 Mustang.
1: Is this a culture?
0: Came in a black Honda hatchback, unknown plate. Another info. Sabina to check by 1066.

0: I'm sure too. He's going to be at 617 Fairview Street.
1: The unit that came clear for this code 2 is up in progress, 6532 San Felipe.
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0: Hey, Sarge. So I'm at the scene right now. I have my partner with me. The suspect appears to be GOA, and I have the key holder for the building here asking us to search the building for him.
1: 17, you're clear to search. Just announce your presence going in. 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
4: 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I'm going to have an unmarked going in there first.
5: That's clear.

0: 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Checking traffic, so.
1: 27, I'm good, thank you.
0: That's clear.
2: 15 E3 Avoy.
3: 3 Avoy, you have to take that 02 over in sense.
2: That's clear, you can send it.
3: Appreciate it. It's going to be for a meat buffer urgent. 610 Westbound, myself, Racewood, for an intoxicated 40. I'm looking at the HMDs there. They caught him for a person now. Individual immigration recovery, driver lay back in the seat in the moving lane of traffic by Western Transit Center. No other info.

0: 11. Can you show us that 2328 DeSoto? This is where the house park is going to be at.
1: 31. Hey, is this call holding on 12th District at 12900 Astoria Boulevard for a crash?
2: No, sir. The only one in 12th District I have for a monitor is on paper phone, not at Astoria.
1: Okay, if you can drop a slip, I just don't view a one vehicle crash right now. Let me get HFD at 12th District Unit out here, please.
2: What's the address again? You said 11900 or 11800?
3: I'm Charles, 3540. Can you show one other time in the back of my shop?
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0: Hold on, 41.
1: 41.
2: Hey, sir, that's in my beat. You can send it to me.
3: Hey, can you just send it to us?
1: I'm gonna drop EMS as well. 1331. Hey, it's not gonna be an accident. She's just at the curb. She's okay. We already got a record here, so let's just get the vehicle out of the way. And, she's refusing medical from HIV. She'll be fine. That's clear. I'll just go and make it a monitor. No EMS, then. 41 running code 4, please.

0: 14-14. You guys are
1: arriving at
0: Airport.
1: That's the, my apologies. I'll put you on the wrong one. I just actually on the airport right now for the major.
0: Is there another crash on Southwest? It looks like it started in Southwest. I think I have maybe the suspect's vehicle.
1: Yeah, no, they do have one, another one in South Southwest on the other side of the freeway.
0: Hey, if you want to tell that Southwest unit, we have the other car over here.
1: Yes, sir.
2: Good team, minor crash on the freeway at this GIA, South 15 and out at Beachnut, 18 Frank 60s.
3: 1433 to Mahomes. Can I get another unit on here? Persons, check for me, my MDT's down. It's going to be a black male. Last name's going to be Bailey, B-A-I-L-E-Y. First name Israel, I-S-R-A-E-L. I don't have an exact date of birth, but try either 78 or 79.
2: That's
3: fine. 03 is fine, ma'am. It's just for that welfare check. I'm just need to stay with, I'll find staying with the prisoner, and I just want to go and lay eyes on the other person, because I guess his family members are here, and they don't want to move.
1: Here, no physical description.
2: No records on airline, no records. That's clear, thank you. I'll check in safety on traffic.
0: Sorry, 2432. Hey, man, I'm not sure if you have HFD and all 42. Take a disregard.
2: And that's clear. It already shows HFD on scene.
3: 1154. I don't know if anybody said it, but no more records.
0: No records, have you? Hey, Honda. The brakes on this car is out, so they had to crash into something over here. But, I'm not sure if there's a unit over there or not.
1: Clear, you say gray Honda. Gray or white?
0: It's gray, and the cause doesn't say white, but it's gray.
4: As female unit out here for a search, and also, can you get a supervisor with an APIS?
2: Female unit's already in or out. Code 1 assault in progress, 6B10s, Rob Moore.
5: West Hammer, Montrose.
0: Hey, dispatch, I guess Southwest unit isn't over there yet. Can you get a Southwest unit dispatch to that side of the freeway? I guess that complaint is in the rest of the hospital.
1: That appears.

0: 7784.
1: 7784.
0: Give me 1 second, stand by, 69.
1: Okay.
0: 6018.
1: 18, go ahead.
2: Did you say you can disregard that person's check? My medical backup.
3: That's good.
1: That's clear. I'm going to have you in route for the code 1514, Rob Moore. Caller says the sister is intoxicated. Hispanic female, 40s, blue shirt, black pants. Call taker noted assault heard in the background. No other information?
3: Clear.
2: I'm not speaking for you. I'm going to show you something about what's

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1: Markers.
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3: Oh, so 0442?
2: That's clear.
3: Maybe in a second, check by 77H12, code 25225 Calhoun Road.
2: Six 18, I'm around the island, keep the air open.
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1: Air is open. Go ahead.
0: Want to talk about anything in there? Can you let me know if there's any missing juvenile calls around the Wilmington area for a Hispanic male, approximately 5 years old, black T-shirt, gray pants, possibly special needs?
1: There's no missing child calls holding.
0: That's clear, ma'am. If anything drops, can you just let me know, please?
1: That's clear.
2: Too far, go ahead.
1: Can you clearance your byway 77H12, code 2, 5225 Calhoun Road?
2: Yes, ma'am, that's clear. You can put me or out of B.
3: You've been notified. 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
4: 10:30 evenings, I'm going to have one female in the back of ambulance 6018, Acadian, 10H86 evenings, partner, officer, Palacios is going to be in the back with her, and Rocha and I will be following behind at St. Joseph's.
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3: 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EMS is on Route Paris Street in Yellowstone.

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1: Excuse me, just plugging I got a number 10.
0: In addition, on your swing route to the code 1 on Robin Wars, slow down code 3. See him on the thing, 1953.

0: Okay, sergeant's numbers for this code 2120
1: 9 and 32. It's going to be 8200 Broadway Street, unit 156N. PY is having suicidal homicidal ideations. Earlier, they disclosed on fire inside of the apartment, having a breakdown. Hispanic female in her 40s, short, medium build, black shirt, black pants, name Lucia Rodriguez. No other information.
2: Police in route 2.
3: Yes, sir.
2: That's there. Appreciate it.
4: A hold for next available. Just see if we got a unit that can go by there and check it out real quick.
0: Clear. We'll check it out. Thank you. Appreciate it.
5: 5-3. Ma'am, if both agencies are tied up on something, would you mind checking in with the constable's office or any county agency they can swing by and help us out?
6: 13949 requesting a mirror unit.
0: McDonald's, because he hit her car with a rock.
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7: You can clear me ORI to B and see me that code 3 hissing right across the street.
8: 5,000 Westheimer, Eastern Front 20s at the Marshalls.
1: That should be 39. 39, let me give you the check by with 39, 525 Nelson's Kilo. 39, what's the status?
8: Public service, southeast.
1: Yes. 525 Nelson's Kilo.
8: The caller did not take the exit. No longer following.
0: Fox, repeat, 52525, Solinsky.
1: 525 Nelson's Kilo, 13D39, what's your status?
2: Fox, yeah, Southeast, Fox, Southeast.
4: 390. 1 to 10. Slow it down. Hey, I'm going to give you guys an address.

0: Last clear, unit checking by foot on code 3. Air's open.
1: 1955, towers on my ground. Hold my slow, please.
2: That's clear.
1: Thirty nine thirty nine. We're going to be at 11940 Sand Rock Drive.
0: That's clear. 11940 Sand Rock Drive. Slow down, units. Code 3.
3: Okay. Okay. But there must be a lot of steel cars all over the grass.

0: 77 Ace 12, now a unit coming this way.
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2: Can you circle the check, buddy?
0: Yes. And it's coming this way. Just meet me on Calhoun, right here in front of like the pool hall area.
1: Number records off Kirkwood and Ely floating number records.
3: Is there open?
1: There's open, go ahead.
3: Can you let 11H30 know that we're on Canela in 74 and we have them?
0: Where are the address you guys gave?
1: 183, that's clear.

0: 啊，别人会。
1: 对。
0: 14921, can you get a Southeast Supervisor for Use of Force 43 Company?
2: Can't see.
0: Hey, Sergeant, yeah, we have a 43 Company.
3: North Bell, Sergeant, for 22B30.
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3: 100 hours.
4: And I can share photo service. 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
5: Hey, HFD, I need a ambulance for a transport. Got a male conscious and breathing, just ingested some narcotics.
3: That's correct.

0: 39, confirm you all under control out there.
1: Yeah, we're under control, but the new keeps moving, so I need a unit out here.
0: Yes, clear. Y'all need any medical out there?
1: Yes.
2: DC-14, checking on traffic.
0: 940, Sand Rock Drive.
3: Yeah, we're here right now. We don't see them. Where is that exact address?
1: Okay, can you show me around?
0: That's clear. 3 for an assault in progress with a weapon. 2605 Reed Road at the New Hope Housing. Caller says that the individual is a patient currently shooting an RV net at the children running from person of interest. Going to be for Mitchell, black male, 15 to 16 years of age, wearing a gray top, bottom, no other info.

0: 41 Bowie left. I'll pin positive. That individual has chased everyone into their homes and outside the gated location. Say that the bees are hurting them and leaving marks. No other info.
1: 3913,
0: this address is going to be 11900 block of South Shiva. That's clear. All right. That's clear. Need a Southwest Sergeant on the air for Boss Pesky, 3 4s and 5.
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2: 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Go ahead. Yes, ma'am. Can I get a case number for an assault? Delayed report at 7402 Calhoun, please.
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4: Be clear, ORI and the my numbers. Thank you.
5: That's clear. 18-5-4, do we need things checking traffic cell?
0: We don't need anything, but thank you, ma'am.
5: 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Go ahead.
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6: Hey Omar, we're going to be at 11927, that Sheila.
3: Eight three four six or 8337. So why don't you guys clear for this code too?
4: 8346, well, you can clear a crash to be chosen out.
7: 46 going to Bentov. Starter falling behind.
8: That's clear, sir.
7: Harris County Precinct 1, 81 North, 65.
8: Do you have any new units in the area of Bel-Aid and Lee Road area?
5: Not right now, but I can get you somebody.
8: We got a pursuit vehicle going over 100 on the feeder road coming up.
9: That's on Lee Road.
8: Coming up to Lee Road. They're going down toward the airport now.
0: I didn't know the unit around here.
5: Okay, that's clear.
7: You're Adam 07, go ahead and show me heading out to that location. See if we have the sound unit available. Have them show up with a sound meter.
3: We've got 86, Adam 21 at the mayor's house.
5: They were in a black Nissan. One of them stepped out. He's a black male, black jacket, white shirt, and black bottoms. If I can get a sergeant to make or monitor that.
4: I see all two heading that way.
5: That's okay.
9: The city closed on the pool, and there's a pool party going on. There are several people involved. Say they started someone. Caller said someone said his snitches get stitches. No other info.
0: I didn't get one from the station,
2: and
0: there's one there.
2: 18-Frango-4, you've
5: got the hold. That's clear. Do I still have the precinct one officer on the air?
0: She's going to be 77 out of 20.

0: 7-11, you can send that code one.
1: That's clear. 2-4-6-1. Evidence in progress, but it's going to be outside of a motel. 4-7, that's clear. It's going to be 4301 Crane Street, room number 110. He hasn't made entry yet. You guys are looking for a black male in his 30s. He's short and skinny. The caller knows who he is. He arrived in a black Nissan. He's going to be drunk, banging on the door.
2: Go, please. DOA. Well, we're just searching the premises right now. The caller was another juvenile.
3: And Jeremy is from Rikers. Hey, you can disregard Rikers.
4: No record needed.
2: Yes.
0: 6-6.
2: Can you clear me off this call, GOA, and then there's another call at this location for Big Duff?
1: GOA? That's clear.
5: Thank you, GOA, clear. Back in service.
1: That's clear.
4: We need a friendly record at 8200 block of Broadway. Friendly record, please.
1: It's going to be 110. 110.

0: 265, there's SRG unit out here.
1: And did they end in the north shelter or northeast?
0: He said that they bailed out at Lee, so they should be in our area.
2: And 6403 was here for Boulevard at the Space City Laundry.
3: For the sound unit at Central.
4: 11, I'm arriving.
0: That's clear.
1: We're starting to finish, I think.
0: 4-7, clear.
4: What was the description on that male?
0: Black male, short, skinny build, possibly intoxicated. And he arrived in black Nissan.
4: Yeah, I got eyes on him.
1: Hello, Pompeii CST.
0: Air's closed, main channel.
2: 6403 Western Boulevard, the Speed City Laundry, back of the building. Color report, black trash bag with a very strong call order. Doesn't take a stress. Apparently it won't flat out. Believes it may be something else. No other info.
0: That's clear. 2012.
1: 7-8-5-8. 5-8. Can you show me one mail on route to JPC?
0: That's clear. It's back open 2013.
5: Very clear.
0: Good one. Suicide in progress. 10H40s McGowan at Travis.
5: Great. It's advising central units are needed at the mayor's house. You got several SRG units out here monitoring. Not enough people.
0: Crane Street, can go ahead and slow it down quickly.
1: Where are you going right there?
4: 1722, can you roll HFB for a male conscious and breathing, complaining of a broken leg?
1: I need a sergeant use force.
6: All right, so what do you just show me about this?
0: That's clear.

0: Call page are still updating.
1: NH-160, you can show us chicken violet, or you can send that to us.
2: 1-34.
3: 1-834.
2: Was the Mary unit going to check fire, or do I need to call them?
3: You need to call them.
4: Okay, so check fire.
3: It was a criminal mission in progress. Last update states the suspect took off towards Whitney. No direction of travel, no other information. Clear to downgrade.
5: 33, clear.
3: Yes. 18, Frank, 41, you can move. Checking traffic, so.
4: 411, good, thank you.

0: 3B13, the call taker's still updating, but they've given two additional vehicles, a black Kia and a gray sedan. You need to go by? Code 3. Correction, code 2.
1: You want the same?
2: 3B19, I'll go 5. I'll clear myself.
0: That's clear.
1: One thing on the same.
3: 4-9, clear, time check, 2016.
4: You can follow that unit, but I'm not seeing anything over here.
0: Last clear. Units are out to McGowan. I travel. Sequential code 3.

0: 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Female caller reporting, and are you able to mail the back now? No other info application from X and Y.
1: You don't have a dispatch.
2: Clear me information, send the escort.
1: That's good.
0: Good.
3: I just sent you a message, and Fort Ben is asking if you can send that confirmation. Report his number, please.
0: Clear.
4: What happened, 22 evening?
1: 22?
4: I'm 22 evening. We're en route to JBC and Tugs, but we just observed a vehicle crash. It's going to be a crash major at 2900 Brussels. If you can get a unit out here. I'm going to show everyone.
1: That's there. It just dropped and went out of 20s.
5: 41, we're all good.
0: Yeah, it's clear.

went out in 22. Are you sticking around, or are you going to head over to JPC? Okay, that's clear.

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4043 Code 3 Disturbance, 5200 Windmere Street, third party thing, 6 black males and black females surrounding the vehicle that's being towed. 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No other information.

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0: Are there any charges or no?
1: Oh, ma'am, there's no new charges. 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
0: So there's going to be the Class C theft charge?
1: No new charge, just a warrant.
0: That's weird. 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
2: 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Thank you.

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0: I'm sorry if I missed if a mirror unit was coming or not. A lot of confusion here.
1: 15330, your boy.
2: Start.
1: Can I get a time check for DOC 24 red?
3: DG32, Frank. 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Over here, Calhoun, 5200 Calhoun.
1: Need 3 records, 5200 Calhoun. Need 3 records, 5200 Calhoun. That's clear. Stay by.
4: Boy.
1: Repeat that address that you're transporting that female to.
3: Yes, that is going to be 10202 Club Creek Drive.
1: Clear.
4: Rerouting for a code 2 that you just dropped over in the beat. It's going to be for Animal Vicious, 13230 Mount Clair Point Court. Cause reporting a large black dog with gray spots bit him and two others chased him down. Apparently, it's going to be the neighbor's dog. HOD's en route to it.
1: Come on. That's clear.
4: That's clear. Appreciate it.
1: I'm D31. Over. Is needed on 2-1, Jensen. Thank you.
4: 1527, you're route to that call. You cross-passer. 5300 North Grayson Boulevard at the Walgreens for an individual trying to leave. Reason to leave. Black male in his 40s. Green vest, unknown bottoms, or backpack. No other info.
1: Go ahead. You can stop sending units over here. We have enough NSRGs here. Not there. No more units at the mayor's.
2: If they don't have a sound meter, still bring one out. I'm arriving.
1: Says they are northbound 610 before exit 11.
2: That's clear.
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1: Need 10 records, 5200 Calhoun, 10 records, 5200 Calhoun.

0: You should have a partner in the back of Acadian Ambulance 6017 on the route to St. Joseph's.
1: Nice question.
2: 12:15.
3: 10:15.
2: Can I get a sergeant over here for building search?
1: 12:15.
2: Hey, Sarge, we got an open door. We don't believe suspects are here. I do have backup. Am I free to search?
4: It's going to be in Midwest.
3: T6 Robert, repeating 088-055-926 Robert. That's good.

13D15, code 3, disturbance, 7950, above freeze, open line disturbance, request HPD, and other information. 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

0: 1529, you're on Southern Code 3 Trespasser, 4800 West Belford at the Korean Barbecue. According to police, it is four kids that are still attending the location and refusing to leave, approximately 10 black male kids. No other info.
1: One last thing.
2: Time 15 male detained, 329. All 7 is clear. One out of 4 or 5 evenings, no more records. No more records on the process, no more records.

0: 3:13:19, I did receive that you said that exit 11 is probably going to be northwest. I was still on callback with the caller. He's saying that they could exchange information, but one of them is not wanting to give over the information. He says the vehicles are drivable. I was encouraging them to get off the freeway, but they were kind of back and forth with either waiting for a unit or going to the station, and then he disconnected the call.
1: Looking for a home now outside, arguing. Specific is daughter's child's father, black male 30s, blue shorts, black shirt, shorts. Unit check, population 915, come today, please.
2: All right.
0: That's clear.

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1: Page 33 Frank 1 2 please.
0: That's clear.
2: 560 to 560. Go around this ambulance and guide him, and he doesn't know where to go.
0: Try my 7.

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0: 3B50, can you show one female out of 3B53 custody into mine and I'm en route to JPC?
1: About? Can you tell me?
2: Do you want me to send you a message or do you want me to stay over there?
1: You can send me a message if you want.
2: Okay.

0: I'm sorry, you've got one to take?
1: 1954.
0: Self care 2032.
2: Okay, I'm going to need more units out here. We got a whole bunch of people. We need to clear them out the park.
3: Hey, go ahead, Clark.
0: Okay, initial units to check 5 and 2 to Calhoun.

have a traffic hazard, Highland 60. Gonna be I-10 near Washington. There's two tires on the freeway, code 2. Yeehaw. That's

0: Team Superboy. 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
1: Yes, sir. I'll advise them.
0: Going to be a blanking Corso.

0: How was it again? Fucking remind me.
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1: Okay, 2 shots fired. Officers are okay. We just shot a dog.
0: Can I get a Southwest Sergeant like I had that way?
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1: 7211, can you show me in 47 on JPC1 now?
2: That's clear. It's 2040. Could one assault in progress 11H10's wayside at Harrisburg at the Burger King?
3: 7240. Do you have a unit that can swing by with me at 6405 westward? I have 30 that I need to run.
4: Do you have a slipping district unit that can head that way? 6405 westward.
3: Right, 15E1 over here.
2: 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Says her girlfriend chased the FSGI vehicle on foot, and the vehicle sped off with friend hanging onto the window.
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0: 41 evenings. Do you have Kingman and Lao? There are four buildings that we need to clear.
1: Let me check in again. They're going to be to clear building.
0: Correct.
1: George, check in safety on traffic.
2: 26 George, I'm okay, man. Thank you.
1: Okay.

0: Okay, 2 Walker Trek Urgency ID, 25 Adam 20, 23 10 Congress. That's clear.
1: Contact. All searching.
2: 7, go ahead.
0: Priority 4 is in 5, pass 2, clear to open next available.
2: The hold. Thank you, ma'am.
0: Okay, thank you. Hey, get up there real quick. I'm going to be behind the FSGI vehicle. It's going to be Sam George, Zebra, Florida plate, sorry. Florida plate, Sam John, Zebra, Frank, 9-1. Adam 16, things on here. Sorry, it's going to be Sam George. Keep there, call me my combo. Thank you.
3: I never did get a call from that Mary unit. We're going to have a juvenile female in the back, and we're going to be en route to Texas Children's Hospital.
4: She is in which building is that?
0: Here's her. It's going to be for a male, white male, CIT, white shirt, gray pants, no weapons, standing outside the store at that location, threatening to harm himself.
1: 350-5637.

0: Well, let me explain, because we're going to be under control. You can keep the arrow. You can go ahead and open up here.
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2: Position D 15 and 31, y'all good out there?
3: Yes, we're good, sir.
2: Yes, sir.
1: 6030s, West Tidwell.
2: 6039, you said it.
1: So 6200 West Tidwell, apartment 2001. Callers looking at camera, seeing a suspect breaking in through the window. No suspect description yet.
4: 6031, haven't seen your check them out.
1: That's right. And code 2 missing juvenile urgent 6010-62 Tidwell Road. Northeast Sergeant for close holding of 3 and some 4s.
3: No, I see a fair void of clear to hold.
1: That's clear, thank you.

0: 4032, call advised a group of kids were trying to fight her kids, no EMS. Advised it was four black mixture of males and females per caller. Advised they have sticks, but no EMS. No updates since 2006. 5942 South Press Street, Unit B.
1: Looking for a black male, 30s, white shirt, blue jean shorts.
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1: Can Angel 3 or switching? 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

0: Negative, Sergeant. I'm there for call fast, Kilo Priority 3 4 5.
1: 19-1, turning portal.
2: Yeah, dispatch, they're on tag 1.
0: That's great.

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1: Looking for a loan or resident, third party report of a mother's home, caller's home, or other people outside her residence trying to fight the caller, but the caller's not home, no other info.
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2: Or Dolly's or Flatman even?
0: Maybe a Flatman, or I'm not sure. 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It's an electric vehicle.
2: That's fair. 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Forward.
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4: The code 1 with Tidwell, so down code 3. Or, clear to hold. I'll try to do some callbacks, see if I can refer them to station.
2: That's clear.
5: 7-7-8-12, any of the units out there on Calhoun side, if y'all are freaking, one of y'all block off this entrance gate over here to the south side where these cars are coming off, because I still got cars doing loop-de-loop and coming back through.
0: 652, where do you send it?
4: That's clear. It's a missing juvenile urgent 62 Tidwell, unit 302 for a 13-year-old black female. Last seen wearing a white shirt, yellow jogging shorts. Unit standby, switching.
2: Hey, where are you at? Each of you trying to locate you.
5: Right in front of me right now. You see my shop right there with the lights? Talking to the complainant right now.
2: Okay, that's clear. We just want to know if anyone over there needs to get looked at.
5: Yeah, can you send A to D my way over here? Go ahead and right arm is hurting.
2: Clear.

0: Duty boy, if you've got everything under control, can you take that code one?
1: 9-7-7. Well, you could show me a route to it.
0: That's clear, thank you.
2: 9-3-0, that's clear, man.
3: 9-3-0. Can I have ASAP to my location, please?
0: What's that for?
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0: Yes. 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
4: Very much, Charles. Short second, last season. I'm clear, I'm
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4: EFS. Clear, Parker.
1: Hey, sorry, when you get a chance, if you could look at 074527, there, code 2 on route 2, we can downgrade that, please, for notes.
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1: They said, call safe to the business of the right of Dollar Tree. 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
1: 3-2-7
5: on code 3,
1: please.
5: The family inside of the apartment. No one's been assaulted. No HMB. No weapons. Is it clear downgrade to a code 3 disturbance family and Sonics available?
4: Dr. 2-7, give me a call.
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0: Is that clear?
5: Go ahead.
0: Yes, sir. Off DBA 752. I'm just trying to get an update on whatever unit is coming out here, 6405 westward.
5: That would be 7343, just arrived there. She just arrived right there.
0: That's clear. Thank you.
5: Bye.
7: 7319.
5: Go ahead.
7: Hey, can you give me another incident slip for the same thing? Another person on Frank McDonald saying their vehicle is still on the wall.
5: Clear,
7: go right.
2: Okay, no more units on the code 1.
5: 735, just verify the clear to downgrade that call.
2: Sure, second by. 7-3-4.
5: Go ahead.
2: Can we get the case number over here, please? We're away from our shop.
5: That's clear. Case number is 087-990-026. I is in Ida. I repeat, 087-990-026.
2: Thank you.

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3: Fuck you, is he cleared under their code 2? Do you still want to keep it as a code 2?
2: You can downgrade it, saying that it's available.
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0: I'm going to be at 1700 Campbell Road.
1: Actually.
2: One out of 5-4.
0: Hey, Wright, could you come down here closer to me? We're going to block the exit to and monitor the exit there. It's still coming in there.
2: That's clear. Okay.
3: I'm starting a little release. That's good.
1: 4-4 is going to be a code 3 discharge fire on 7070 Santa Fe Drive. Called the Eagle scene, stopped in front of the location, then heard gunshots. Did not see who discharged the weapon, only the flashpoint of the bayou. Suspect vehicle was dark gray, clear to Camry 4-door, no front plate. No other information, last thing going to our cell phone.
0: Evening. You can start
3: right down. Any additional units are not to the code 1 West 7-4, slow down code 3.

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1: 32, we're all good, sir, thank you.
0: That's clear. Hey, are you able to clear for that code 2 or are you still getting on your call?
1: We're still talking to the complainer right now. We're gathering that information for criminal mischief.
0: That's clear, sir.

0: evening, flight 24 evening, checking traffic still.
1: 24, I'm under control.
0: That's clear.

0: 2.65.
1: And
0: thanks for the message, man.
1: That's fair. Stand by. Sorry about that. I'm trying to...
0: Go ahead.
1: Show you a ground. You check by unit. It's going to be a male and female fighting on the bridge.
0: 10807.
1: 07.
0: We still got a whole bunch of people living in the park, so we're going to need a little bit more manpower. So, whenever you have night shift, could you send 2-3 units out here?
1: That's clear.
2: 29, and ship. You can clear me, action is to be insurance check by. Can we be en route to Methodist Hospital?
3: 25 Adam 05. Is 25 Adam 18 also needed out there?
1: I'm not sure. 25 Adam 18, are you?
3: Released by the Metro.
4: That's clear. Appreciate it. Talk just occurred. Open line disturbance. Can people can be heard screaming, yelling. No one's responding to the call taker thing. People are being told to hide stuff. I don't know if any weapons are involved. No suspect description at all. 2602 Hudson Hollow Trail. I'm going to do a call back.
3: Thank you. Jeremy, check them out as well.
5: Please see if anyone needs a partner.
6: Go ahead.
5: They were also across the street to apartment number 2221.
6: So we have to go out all the way around, right? On Antoine?
5: That's clear.
6: That's clear. We'll meet you there.
0: Southwestern Front Desk to dispatch.
7: Yeah, bumping out.
0: Hey, can you drop a person down here at the station and check it should be out here for a male who he's about to pass out. He just walked in right now.

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1: Yeah, Glenn.
2: Go ahead.
1: 6200, that's still a unit at 6200 West Tidwell.

0: Or is there a unit close by I can check by there?
1: Clear, appreciate you. It's going to be traffic hazard 59 outbound cavalcade going northbound left lane for Red Honda Civic.
2: Back me in Prairie, you want to slow down?
1: And then outbound on cavalcade.

0: they're dropping that call again at the cemetery. This time the report is advising a sexual assault. 45-year-old female, no clothing.
1: To 26, is it the same caller?
0: That's Kara, it's the same caller.
2: Sorry, I haven't seen anything. Crafting for a code 2 assault security injury, 5801 Hollister, apartment 1406. Caller said a 8 or 9 year old male threw a chair at 11 year old girl's head by the pool.
3: I think it was Sergeant Warrior King. No, it was Dave BWC.
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2: That's weird.
3: 13DL3, go ahead.
5: Hey, so much. We actually have this burglary call. My camera was on. We were out on scene. One other day, I pulled this off. My partner's camera recording. We put it in the camera recording. When we get done, go make a check. You know the BWC?
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1: Ward, are your doors open?

Yeah, clear. Go ahead. 918, so we're going to have one female to 10 right here at 2111 Santa. We're going to move to the station. If we can get a female unit, just meet us in the front, we'd greatly appreciate it. Thanks.

0: Sir, you're on central, but I'll let them know.
1: I did not even know that. 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
0: That's correct.
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1: 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Can we please get a female unit for a search? 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
2: NH44 Knights, SL times 1. 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That's clear.
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3: 2113.
5: Cypher and 35 evenings.
3: Cypher and 35 evenings.
5: Yes, ma'am. The complainant is going to be at 1406. The Baker B is out there with him. I'm going to 1107 to go find the suspects.
3: That's clear.
2: Still need a unit for that code 2 assault in 20G80 for Tensil Eldridge Parkway. It could be a patient that was punched in the eye.
6: Well, then, 7-1, can I get a HFD out here for a female conscious and breathing, complaining of back pain?
3: Clear.

0: 20 George 26 Shores. You can clear me warning and send me that quote to.
1: MC-22 Boy, we still need a Tango out here. We're going to be 59 northbound before the 610 split.
2: Button down shirt. Unknown if the suspect saw the location. Unknown if any weapons were used. Patient's going to be Hispanic, mellow blue clothing. That's the one that got punched in the eye.
3: One record, 724-1 Monroe Road. One record, also female unit check by within search.

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1: Wesley Smith.
2: SO Times 2, loading and fueling. Good evening.
1: Clear. Good evening, sir. You obviously have positive.

0: R3, y'all good out there?
1: R3, we're good.
0: Clear.
2: Who's he coming to? Any river?
1: 3-1 to 3-5, under control. You need us out there?
3: Yeah, we're under control, man. I'm just getting some statements.
1: Here, we'll make contact with complaining right now.
3: That's clear. Hey, Miller, how are we looking at that?

0: Any record 59 northbound, 610 split, far left line. Any record 59 northbound, 610 split, far left line.
1: 7-7-8-12, go ahead.
2: 10-8-7. How are we looking in South Park?
1: Hey, we're down to like the last maybe 15 to 20 cars in here. They're doing a little cleanup at the park right now. A few of them are still congregating. We push them out. They're moving. They're moving.
2: Alright, that's good.
0: I'm sorry, unit repeat?
3: 22-72, traffic.
0: Evening, South Clear, I'll clear you accident. Go ahead with your traffic.
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3: 2600 Asper Oak Drive. Texas license plate, we're in Frank Nora, 1380. Columbia 4, Silver, at least one occupied.
5: Yes, ma'am. AC44 Frank, SO times 1. Can you hold me at the station waiting on the shop? Good evening.
0: That's clear. Good evening.
6: Need a family record with the lockout kit, 6734 Sterling Street, family record.
7: Is the air clear?
0: Go ahead.
7: 2 Adam 6 5 9. So we're going to be SO times 2. Can you hold us up the station per 80 Adam 03 and there'll be no 2 Adam 41 tonight?
0: Okay, that's there. Can you spell the street name for me?
3: Oh, 2 5 9, same traffic.
2: 31, go ahead.
8: Tracking for a code 2 vicious animal, West Forest at Katie for outbound. You had a discount tire today. Dog attempt to attack him while he was walking by.
0: Kingwood units in the area of West Lake Eastman Parkway and Lakewood Pines Boulevard. Be on the lookout for a speeding reckless driver. It's a black GMC Sierra, unknown plate, swerving in and out of lanes, almost hit the median, and it's running red lights, possibly intoxicated, GB only.
8: Need a forced entry into the apartment with a possible leak.
3: Yeah, my radio is not working. It's going to be ASHFORD drive.
0: Okay, that's fair.
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9: Dan 18, SO times 2, show us loading and fueling the station. Good evening, brother.
6: That's clear. Good evening, sir. You'll be safe out there. What's good, bro?
9: 13-9-31-9, SO times 2, show us the station loading and fueling. Good evening.
6: Yeah, very good evening, sir. Y'all be safe out there. What's good, brother?
10: 14-11-9, same traffic.
6: Yeah, very good evening, sir. Y'all be safe out there.
10: 14-2-3-9, same traffic. What's over there?
6: Yeah, very good evening, sir. Y'all be safe out there. What's good, bro?
0: Here, can I get somebody to buy with 2854 evenings?
11: He's actually at the property room, but he's close by to meet the officer after they load up.
9: 14-509, that's a one time. What's good, twin?
6: After a good evening, sir. Be safe out there. What's good, brother?

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0: 1939. 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
1: Good evening. Judy Juneau needs to be directly driver in 1720, 59 Northbound 500. It's going to be for a black SUV, license plate, Robert King Sam 4916, Robert King Sam 4916. Otherwise, the individual wouldn't let him pass while driving slowly. No other info.
2: Thanks.
1: There.
3: 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We're in our hospital. Where did our patient get transported to?
4: Yes, my SL Towns 1. 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
1: Good afternoon.
5: 10-8-0-7. No more records out here.
6: Yes, sir.
5: Records at Cullen McGregor Park.
2: Can you give the keys up the shop for me, please?
1: Transfer to ACA White Houston.
2: And to be 2-3 evenings.
1: Yes.
2: I'm clearing your supplements. I mean, that could do my beat.
6: His dad just came back to the location, broke the window to the back house residence, and now he's walking backwards to the street in the back of the residence. Just set up.
2: This is the last few people wrapping up out here. Thank y'all.
1: That's great.
7: Ten 8-9 to the South Central units. We've got a lot of calls holding. If every one of us can try to grab a call, I've already tried to clear several over the phone. We can probably help clear up the board a little bit before it gets any worse. Everyone, please just try to grab something.
1: Data Mary unit for North Shepherd, Mary unit.
5: There's no more vehicles over here on the south side of the park.
2: Hey, that's great. 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The majority of them are on cleanup duty right now. It's maybe about 10 to 15 out here still cleaning up the park. It's the big mess. So letting them do their thing. We're good. Appreciate y'all.

0: Any record, 59 northbound at 610 split. Any record, 59 northbound, 610 split.
1: Can you give me the address one more time? My entities are down.
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1: That's great. You want me to run call 202 or 03?
2: 2 should be fine. You just check inbound that call on Valley Kings, go in, running code 2.
0: Code 2 person down, 610 outbound at 59 outbound, 18 friends, 20.

0: 3012 Knives, the code 2 Disturbance Family, 5959 Pinemont, apartment 300. Got upgraded after an hour and a half from a code 3 disturbance. Some family issues. One of the family members assaulted somebody and broke down the door. Suspect black male, 30s, 40s, no shirt, khaki pants. Clear. Second echo, sorry.
1: So just put him on 205 force sleep.
0: Okay. He just advised he was at the station for the roll call, Sergeant.
1: That's fine. You can just put him on the... Or you know what? Hold on that, and when he finishes, then we'll help him help out 5-4.
0: That's clear.
1: What do you think?
0: Units in the area of 610 near exit 22, the Homestead exit ramp, be on the lookout for a speeding reckless driver. It's going to be...
2: And on special assignment for RMS training.
0: That's clear. Good evening. GB only.
1: Yes.
0: 66, go ahead.
1: Can you send me a call slip 0838, please?
3: It's 09, I'm already on it. I will handle. Please pick another one.
4: I am 21, you think you'll sign on the air for public service?
1: By the way, if you need, you can call me.
4: Mm-hmm. 14D279K, once you're done loading, if you could check my 136 code 2, please.
1: 27 is clear.
4: Clear, appreciate it.
0: I have a code 2 caller following suspect in 24C50s 59 in North Park right now.
5: Three, like a switch to 6500 Hillcroft Avenue.
0: 3519, the code 2 crash major, 6300 West Tidwell, iPhone crash notification, no other information.
5: No, I'm getting multiple calls. Gray Chevy, unknown vehicle possibly.
4: 2, meet firefighter urgent, 13D27633, Belfer Street, unit 304.
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0: That's clear.
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2: 13N21, you can bring us to that code 2, meet the firefighter and our beat.
4: Clear. It's going to be for DOA, sir. EMS is on scene, 7633, Belfer Street, unit 304. Thanks.
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5: 18 Frank 37K, are you able to check on the crash at 610 outbound west of Westheimer? The other person's going to be off the freeway. Didn't need EMS.
1: That's clear. They can be related.
5: Possibly related. She has an FSRA. I'm not sure if the other vehicle's just stopped somewhere else, but it looks like it's around the same location where originally dropped.
1: That's clear. We're going to go up and around. Take some days.
4: Are you all under control out there?
2: Yeah, we're good.
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0: Hook any segment, 59 northbound at 610. Need a wrecker, anything with a hook, any segment, 59 northbound and 610.
5: Switch the major crash FSRA to 6500 South Missouri outbound on the callback. Caller's in a beige, so you're on a forerunner, or just pulled into a gas station near Whataburger.
3: That's clear. I guess I'll check to see if it's related, and if not, I'll let 17 district know.
5: that's three.
6: Only for an individual, Hispanic male in his 30s, wearing a black muscle shirt and a suspended gown. For the description, and an Hispanic female, instead of a blue Honda and a red van, callers was in the blue house was radiation by the DA, and DA got 11 in the house, and there's someone at the location, including the lock, and all other info. You know, like a check by.
4: 14D239, code 3, trespasser, 5004 Carmen Street, black male 20-30s, black tank top, dark gray or green shorts, and a black female 30s, gray or tan bottoms, pink top.
1: That's clear, man. Are we going northbound or southbound?
5: Northbound.

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1: $12,917. Hey, can you reroute for that call 1 and 7 on Jovan? The next 12 is unit required to take that code 2 on Delvin and another code 2 traffic has it urgent 12D40 6175 E77 Parkway South Service Road.
2: 77. So, you know this key or okay, car belongs to somebody, the blue one?
0: Check in safety on traffic.
3: 1639
4: Charles, you're up to that code 3 trespasser, 13900 Main Street, they're calling me in. Well, reporting the trespasser, Alan, black male in his 30s, wearing a white t-shirt, gray sweatpants, fighting two vehicles, no for the caller. You do that checkpoint.
3: Hey, you come in here real low.
1: 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Service Road 6175 East Sam Eastern Parkway South. Need a unit check by the traffic control code 2.
2: 27, I can go
1: by with that. Yeah, that's clear.
0: Traffic code. 45 Henry.
3: Here you disregard that.
0: This time, you need to disregard that code 2. We're going to have to refer it over to Montgomery County.
5: 18 Frank 55 Evening, checking your traffic flow.
3: What if I find your desk there?
0: It's possibly a female.
2: Let me see if I need to walk real. Thank you, ma'am.
0: That's great.
5: Need a Midwest Sergeant for low 30 calls holding an 18 in the streets.
2: Wait, have you heard hold?
5: That's clear.
0: Kind of code 3 suspicious person at the Haven.
2: Is there any more units available?
6: 66933, I just sent my number to your box. Give me a call.
2: That's clear. Thank you, sir.

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1: 2138.
2: 1711. Send it.
1: That's clear. It's going to be for a truck surgeon. 6471 Cambridge Glen Lane. Close reporting a male standing over another male on the ground with his hands up. Black male, 30 to 40, wearing a red t-shirt, unknown color shorts, and a secondary black male laying on the ground. The call wasn't able to get a good description. Doesn't advise what exactly is going on. You know, I can check 5-7-11.
2: I'm calling for attempts.
1: Clear. 3-3-2-9.
3: Three
1: two nights. 2865
3: 2944.
1: Center Boulevard. ATD's been notified. 290 outbound at 43rd. Third party information.
3: The phone with the person so that me officer call. It kind of sounds like the officer's not there. I'm trying to get them to go to the property room.
4: That's clear, but I don't see an Apple Towing either.
3: Yeah, it sounds like the ETA for Apple Towing's 30 minutes, and they just want us to let them in for the to let the car go in, but I'm trying to explain that that officer needs to come and actually fill out a form for the vehicle to go into the dart lot.
1: Clear.
5: 35-3 evening, Smith. Can you show us get a rejected from McCowell and en route to St. Joseph's with 1-2-0?
1: 2140.
6: I'm looking at it right now. Yes, clear.
1: Clear.

0: 1205. Hey, that disturbance weapon on Dublin, I did a call back on it. She said the neighbor went back to his house. He was taken in. No EMS. Caller asked her friend if he needed EMS. He said no. But it happened about 5 minutes ago. Did you still want it to code 2 or downgrade it 3?
1: I read it.
0: Thank you.
1: Do me a favor. There need to be a 2-man unit that goes out there. Yeah, we deal with him all the time.
0: Yeah, okay, sir.
2: Go ahead. D13, I'm in Morrow with Texas License Plate North, Tom Lincoln, 5468.
3: DB54, you should be arriving.
4: Yeah, it would be nice to start clearing up the discussion.
0: 468.
5: Clear. And Shelby, check on 544.
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6: Philadelphia 1, just be advised, we possibly have a suspect. We have eyes on him. I have backup.
0: Yes, sir. Do you need the air close for now?
4: That's clear.
7: Yes, ma'am. I'm sorry.
4: Can I get a unit to check by 7324 on a code 3 disturbance call on Hirsch, just in case it's a family disturbance? I'm not getting any answer on callback.
8: 7320, Frank, you should be checking that out.
4: Thank you.
5: 4941,
0: 1 out of 10. I'm checking 2145. If you can clearly say it on the air, clear all connects available, code 3, 4, then 5, please.
1: 25, you're clear. I'm sending you a message.
0: Yes, sir.
8: 13, DO7, clear all next available.
0: That's clear. Thank you.

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1: Need a top left sergeant on there for cost rescue, 34's in pub.
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0: Unknown amount of people fighting. Can I get a unit to check by? 5 Frank 21 is clear.
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2: All slip 0185 really fast. It's been holding for a long time and CCD hasn't made contact yet. I don't know what you guys want me to do with it.
3: I'm going to see what's through. Give me a second. I'll look at it.
2: Thank you.
1: 17034.
4: Yes, sir.
1: Change the type of the slip to disturbance family.
4: Clear.
1: June 9.
4: Hey, I'm going to need you for that code 2 over in 40s. Code just covered an injury, 4726 each, reach Creek Roy. It's going to be for a female, kept saying that she's going to die. Female patient was assaulted, HFD's en route to it, no other info. The unit that checked by was 1629, who's on that?
0: 1639, you can clear me information, I'll go ahead and slide by, will.
4: Definitely appreciate it.
3: Hey, did you make contact with other accident team?
0: 9020, we're arriving, silent, you get open.
5: Sorry, can you repeat that? I just hit a bed real quick. I completely did not hear what you said.
0: Did you make contact with that other accident team?
5: No, I'm checking the non-farmer gas station right now. The record's leaning me there. I should be making contact shortly.
0: That's appreciate it. The vehicle she struck on the freeway, she said it was a gray, possibly small SUV.
5: Okay, let me see if that's the same vehicle here.
6: And that was one out of 05 nights, is that correct?
0: Way going to Fountain View, 59.
7: Or Spring 1377. Vehicle is back to a Toyota, but it's on a Colorado pickup truck. We're going to be at 12,000 Beachnet Street going westbound.
2: How many times it occupied?
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2: Do you have a check by unit code 1?
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0: 19-03. Hey, if they take off from you, can you clear to pursue? Just watch your speed to the intersection.
7: Okay, we're on westbound through Cliff Road right now.
2: Westbound through Cliff Road.
4: 2-14-5, the evening. You can start that call.
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2: Westbound through Jerry Ashford.
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2: 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It's going to be the Gardens neighborhood. I'll give you the street in a second. We're driving on the wrong side of the road in the neighborhood. We're going to go ahead and light it up.
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3: Have a missing person. 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
2: 9 frame 26, case on the SAS, lower unit, on code 3, suspect's going to be GOA. Again, keep the handlers around, he's conscious, clear.
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0: Can you disregard the other call and take this code 2 missing person, 2536 North Freeway, number 111?
1: Give us one moment because we just took the report, but we'll take it in a second.
0: Clear. That's fair.
2: One vehicle's going to be clear. We're going to have one other thing.
3: 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Any other units running code 1, so that code 3 is back open, 2154.
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3: Can I get a Westside Dodge on the air for call capacity low party 3475?
5: Thank you, GO3 Henry, that's clear.
3: That's clear, and all units standby, we're going to be switching dispatchers.
5: Are you both in 3B19 evenings?
1: That's clear, 3B19 or 3B13, I never got an update about that code 1 on West Sun Forest. I have a code 1 holding 3B10.
5: 1-3 restriction to clear off here. We're letting everybody get their property out on the wall, is that way?
4: I was on that. 1711, repeat your traffic. I was on the air.
6: Yeah, my apologies. It's going to be for a black male. It looks to be around like 50 or 60 years old. He's sweating. He's not paying the switcher for the red shirt, but he's not talking to me, and he's in the middle of the street.
4: That's clear. Do you want me to step up HIV?
6: No, negative. Just get them over here, though.
4: Clear.
2: For 1810 evenings, have charges. I'm on my way to JPC. Clear for overtime cop.
7: 07 is clear.
2: Thank you. 25 animal 5.
4: 05, I got a female walking down the street with a shirt. No bottoms. Fannin and Franklin driving, walking down Franklin towards Maine. They are not stopped. HFD is en route. It's a code 2. I need a unit for it.
5: Bruce, okay.
0: What's the license plate number for your vehicle?
2: 35 out of 05. I'll check with night shift, see if they have any early side units coming up.
8: Can you
4: repeat that? I'm sorry, I wasn't able to catch that.
8: You can send that call with Joe Boseman, so.
4: I appreciate it.
0: Your welfare check. The person of interest on that slip is a threat to herself and others at this time, but he couldn't tell me if medical's needed because she likes to wander around at night. She's off her medication, possibly high.
2: Matthew, I'll do that for you. Thank you so much.
1: Jordan 13, you can clear us. All right, be in send that missing person.
0: That's

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0: 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Just hold it.
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2: Yes, please.
3: Yes, sir.
4: 3 hours ago at the station with the roll call sergeant.
1: Okay, that's good. The first vehicle started following the second vehicle. It's going to be a black Chevy Silverado and a nondescription of the second vehicle.
5: Which unit is arrived?
0: Thanks, sir. Sure. Second by 3 meters. Since we're down the roadway.
1: 2865, you can send that code to, and was precinct notified? Not yet, I'm working on that. 2865, that's clear. Show you en route. Clear. 2159. It's going to be a female that cut her hands and is bleeding. The officer stating the patient does not have a weapon on her at this time. Everybody have a good night. Stay safe.
5: Good night, ma'am. Thank you. Good night. Thank you.
1: 1516 District Supervisor for Code 1 downgrade. Have this hold up panic has happened on hard. It's number at least 16 since June 25th. They're always false. New permit for the location.
0: So if you're K23, we're going to be a subdivision.
1: Just verifying clear downgrade.
0: Oh, by Charles, yeah, you're clear downgrade now. Hold up one.
1: Stay at line.
0: You too.
1: GB only for speeding reckless driver, 45 outbound in airlines, going to be a blue lifted Silverado, X-ray George John, 0157.
0: Is there a very unit available for public service?
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0: 4-9, need to show you a possible assault in progress, third party caller, 2750 Holly Hollow Park, 401. They're advising individuals downstairs from the location, fighting, also a female screaming.
2: We're on pitching E, Cassandra, meet firefighter.
0: I don't want to file this clear. It's going to be for an overdose.

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1: Unit Papa.
0: 18 told to dispatch. 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We're in the security room located inside of the Red Garage between Macy's and Nordstrom.
1: That's clear. Have 154, show 49 and route to the Southern Progress, 2750 Holly Hall. Looking at the call history, same individual attempts to call for apartment 401, numerous narcotics complaints. Individual lives in apartment 201, separate building.
2: 3231 units, same traffic. Sergeant on the air.
0: 25 Adam, low 5.
2: That's clear. For this crash, HFD's already arrived and advised there's nothing at the location and closed your slip. It's clear to cancel that crash.
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0: 25.
1: You're clear. 5.
0: Hey, can I get a surprise over here thing on the jail before I have to go back? What district? 418 district.
3: 18 Franco 7 Pit.
0: Hey Sarge, I have a 2-3 minute delay in my BWC. I can email you the information for a record after the fact.
3: Yeah, that's clear. Just whenever you get a chance, come to the station and we'll knock it out.
0: Oh, there. Thank you.
2: No one stopped to talk to her. HFD is still in route, and I'll let you know. I'm watching it like a hawk.
0: Appreciate it. 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

0: Massey there. He was saying he don't want them call twos.
1: Massey there, that's clear. Let's hear about the crash in 1920s. East I-10, outbound in McCarty. This is going to be for our iPhone crash notification. You need to go back with 1930.
2: Nineteen ten, you can show us checking by. 13910, one of the team.

Houston, Real Charlie. Be advised, caller was walking his dog and happened to notice the individual near the truck will be a red Nissan Frontier. Not sure if they're still there or not. Only recalls a white male, possibly with braided hair, a head, and some type of jacket. No other information.

0: 7-2-4-5.
1: Go 2-4.
0: Yes, sir. Receive your message. We're going to need you for this crash major 7-2-10. Take this for a people that ran into a metal gate, gray or silver pickup truck. You just go by.
2: I'm going to call drop as a code 1 business video alarm at 5550 Antoine Drive. They're reporting someone jumping the fence. They call this in all the time. Can we downgrade this to a trespassing call?
3: Yes, ma'am. That's clear. Thank you. They're here tonight.

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1: Pretty 10 likes, you can get so times 2. You can send it to us, Mr. Turner, log into the MDT.
0: Thank you, Ken. As soon as you log in, I'll let you know. It just says that they're arguing, she's threatening to shoot, arguing with the other person. Going to be 10181 Windmill Lakes, number 1412.
1: That's clear.
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3: Frankel 7K.
2: Oh, 7K. They dropped a code to a road rage disturbance. I did a callback. The caller's not going to stay there. He's going to go to a station to make a report for his part. Can we downgrade it to a code 3 for the security person at a target?
3: That's clear.
4: Not sure if it's the suspect from that assault call that you have on.
5: That's clear. Send it to me.
6: 10 Eagle, what was the description on that mail?
4: That's clear. News blackmail around 30 years of age. Threatless.
6: 17-28, show us a ride. No more records, please.
4: Or attempting to get up out of the residence. Had two separate calls.
7: I need a 19 District unit to check the area of 59 southbound around Beltway 8.
4: Black colored shirt for the second caller.
7: Black tank top, walking on the shoulder.
6: 7334, you can clear this information for down the street.
3: Yes, ma'am.
7: Sure, thanks.
6: All right, clear me all right, please.
7: That's clear.
6: That's clear.

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1: And check VIP at 838 Green Meadow Lane. The caller's reporting their son's trying to kick her door down. For me, a 24-year-old black male, black hair, black shirt.
2: I arrived at JPC 1, ma'am.
3: To Animal 7, if you can, see if you can get a night shift unit that's probably going to be involved there almost at the end of the shift. They can still go and check back.
0: That's good.
1: 77, Animal
0: 11H20 night. Good evening, SO times 2, loading out.
1: Okay. At the tunnels by North Memorial Park, there's cars starting to park under there. I told them they need to move and no racing, but I have a feeling they're going to either do something out there.
0: 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NH28, did you get your mirror unit?
2: 28, that's a negative.
0: Okay, I'll try again. We were doing shift change. I'm not sure if they got the message.
2: That's clear. They didn't even make the scene?
4: No, as far as I can see, they just drove around. Or they just marked themselves arrived just now. 2208 and didn't find anything close to it.
2: That's clear. 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
3: 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I appreciate it. Thank you, sir.
1: Units in Round of Green Meadow. The caller is in a wheelchair. Advised that the son is on probation for assaulting her.

0: Currently, tow two rapids occurred at 2705 Reed, 3 minutes after most of the items from the stolen 14 van 20 state needed for the call.
1: Clear, 23.
2: One 5835 Charles, 15815 Charles, Chicken 50 on Westridge. 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
1: Could be 53 evenings, can I get a time check to go extend a scene for 6006 feet?
2: 2219. 7 Charles, that'll be a code 2, suspicious person with weapon, possible family disturbance with weapon, 15323 Rubs Talk. Have a grandmother threatening to shoot the brother regarding giving money to a female continuously. Additional unit check by also 1560 District Supervisor.
1: Already got the okay from 6B06 email, thank you.
2: Okay, my bad. That's clear. That's clear.
1: Clear.
0: Preference Robert just occurred at 2707 Reed. For my own son.
5: We'll check by 27.
0: 14-10, that's clear. I took some items from the store. They were arguing. One of them had a knife.
2: Okay.
0: Else and a female pushed a collar and stole some items from the store. They were wearing all black. There's they used a vehicle as a weapon. They tried to run him over. It was a gray truck, X-ray Sam King 7465, headed towards the freeway, so nothing else.
2: Memorial at Westcott.
1: Tidwell, made a record. 2900, Tidwell.
0: 14953. I'm sorry, did that get him up
3: for me? 14953, evenings. Can you give me our case number over the air, please?
0: 14953, care for Hudson Hall is going to be 088074426 Union. 088074426 Union.
5: All right, sir. Can you show me a route on 1002?
1: Yes, sir.
0: Another slip up. I put you on the wrong one. I'll put you back on the other one.
2: One 5315.
6: Go ahead.
2: Checking your safety.
6: We're good. All the control.
2: That's clear. 15341, the evening's checking your center.
1: Line disregard.
6: That's clear. Units en route to Green Meadow, you can disregard.
2: Right. Suspect on Larkin.
7: So, good evening. Echo one time. Can you show me loading shot, please?
8: Sure. We're just leaving Hobby now. 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Let's see y'all. Headed to you. See if he does run. Set up the perimeter.
9: 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Can you repeat your numbers for me?
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1: Dispatch, they said the grandmother took the child at gunpoint. I believe I have the Chrysler. I'm about to pull over. 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
2: What's your location?
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2: That's clear. 14708 Blue Ridge. 2-1, go ahead. Don't have code 1.
1: Which way?
2: Air closed for all loaded traffic other than 154 seconds.

0: need a supervisor for some Code 2s rescue. I got two Code 2s holding on Larkin and a major accident. They're in two districts.
1: One animal flag, you clear a hold, make sure available.

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0: 15 miles out, we're switching shops.
1: Okay, try that again.
0: Can you log us out? We're switching shops.
1: Okay, ask her. It means somebody put a citizen homeless suspect on Larkin. They're saying that it's a citizen homeless suspect and they're holding it down, and they've been holding it down for quite a while.
0: Please.
1: I need a record. It's going to be Almeida and Benz. Almeida and Benz need a record. Once again, 647 is at 1470, right, Blue Ridge? Go ahead.
2: Yes, ma'am. Do we have any other units that are close?
1: I've got 21 and 29 close to you there en route.
2: That's clear. I have the grandchild out of the vehicle. Grandma has her hands on the steering wheel.
3: 16-3-9, we're here. We're looking for him.
1: Arrest. Their call slip mentions a possible cardiac arrest, but states that a patient had a gun out. Do I have a unit I can check by in a sergeant monitor? Yes, sir. Withdrawal permit 401. Security officer has a suspect detained for assaulting a caller's wife. It's a male patient. It's a cancer patient. He's hallucinating. He's the one that had a gun on him. That's clear. 14668 Blue Ridge.
2: You sure was wrong.
1: That's clear. Clear.
0: I'm dropping a code 1 in 14-10-20. Speed is operating as a burglary of a residence at 4653 blocks. Black male, no shirt, black shorts, currently through the fence, now breaking into the homes at the construction site. Need a unit for the call.
4: 23,
0: how did you want me to clear you?
4: Where is house right now?
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0: I'm sorry, that next unit, that was checking by your numbers, saying hi, do you want me to clear?
5: 12B60.
0: Excuse me, ask you, who are you checking by with? I'm sorry, I cut you off, if that's my fault.
5: 12D60, show me arriving on call 061.
0: Arriving on 0621, that's clear, got you. 14-18, that's clear. And 13-31, checking on South Freeway.
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1: Hi.
0: Was precinct en route to this call?
1: Not clear. They've been notified.
0: That's clear. Since they're not here already, you can just tell them to disregard. She needs medical attention right now, and they're not here.
1: That's her. The 22 District Sergeant cleared a hold for reasonable cause. Pesky.
2: Clear.
1: 22-7, I got your message. Can you check back into Crash Major in 2 District, East Memorial, a little bit, Westcott?
3: 2-7, not clear, send it.
1: That's clear. It's going to be at the gas station at the location. You check my unit.
3: 29-36, can you put me on it?
1: Okay.
4: HPD to the Galleria, extra job officer, you on the air?
5: That's clear, 2233, anyone else around to border, if you can go ahead and slow it down, code 3, air open.
1: I see we're to hold for you, stay open. That's clear.
3: Hey, I came in through the wrong side.
6: Hey, you know how to get over here to the red room?
3: Hey, Harold, I'm here with them.
6: Station of dispatch.
5: Go ahead.
6: Looks like our RMS system's down. Can you generate an incident list for me?
5: Stand by one.
4: Square.
1: 185, can you go on? Blue for black male, no shirt, green sweatpants, that threw a tree limb at the caller's vehicle.

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1: Go ahead.
0: You might get some fireworks that might be discharged on Gunshotton area, Washington Avenue. It was just fireworks. They stopped.
1: No, they finished updating.
2: Can I get a sergeant for downtown night shift?
3: Yeah, Harold, they'll be there in a couple minutes.
1: Can fireworks 159 Tabor?
4: Virginia Harbor.
2: There's a party at the DRB. Lots of foot traffic. Metro's on scene asking for us to come to ADLA and Walker and ADLA and McKinney for traffic control.
3: And Fox, we got to pursue 16 East. Still on
2: it. Officer, busy at the moment. We'll get with you in just a second. We're about to stay down some guys on warrant.
4: So I'm going to park in front.
3: All right.
2: That's clear. ADLA and Rusk and ADLA Walker and McKinney, they're all cleared.
3: It's not an after-hours party. There's the DreamCon at GRD. There's nothing, they're not inhibiting traffic in any significant way, not any more than the Metro officers are.

0: 183.
1: All right, 1 mil in custody.
0: And we'll pause it clear. 1838, disregard that message. If you could go by on 1710 Burnett, they're saying the male's becoming more aggressive and he busted the windows at the location.
2: That's cool, you're doing something.
0: 29, northbound near him now.
1: Okay,
0: red Honda, Tucson.
3: 17 to 14, 9, you can show me taking part, clear me false.

0: 33.9. She's showing you some visions.
1: Yes, sir.
2: One out of 38, Charlie.
1: Okay.

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1: 07, I'm arriving on that burglary.
2: Be advised, we saw him, but we weren't able to get him. He just jumped the fence over to Mallow Street.
3: Go ahead, code 2 disturbance of the weapon, 3B10, 6500 West 43rd. A female is reporting that her husband hit her. There was a disturbance. The caller was not able to give the location and stated there was a video of the suspect with a gun. Locations from CC Aware.
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4: There you go, I can check by.
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2: 46 to dispatch. Hey, can you clear his all right to be? Same address. We just got flagged down while working on the scene on the theft of service. Just same location. And can you give us a case number, please?
3: Give me 1 second.
4: Show you code 3.
3: Kobe.
0: Dispatch, Bel Air just had a vehicle run. Just exited 288 Airport.
3: That's clear. They need somebody to check that with them or just advising Fox. Code 6B here. Case number is going to be 088-114-526 Frank. Again, 088-114-526 Frank.
2: Sure, thank you, ma'am.
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0: It's going to be a black Dodge Charger. I believe it went east or west on Air Force.
3: That's clear. I'll make a note of black Dodge Charger.
2: Go ahead. Time check, roadway clear. 2241, time check.
3: It is major now.
4: One 6043 Charles.
0: Southwest dispatch.
4: Go ahead.
0: It's advised that Bel Air had a vehicle pursuit of a black Dodge Charger. It exited at 288 and Airport went westbound. If you have any units that can assist with that, they lost the vehicle. They'll be looking for it.
4: They'll have to contact Watch Command.
0: Just trying to be the police and help out. We don't have to make everything administrative and formal.
4: 1643 Charles.

0: There's our nominator for this trust master, 1070 Dallas and Bora Hotel. They're calling in a trespasser at 1070 Dallas Street for someone standing outside refusing to leave. It's clear to cancel this, and I'll call them on the phone and let them know.
1: Let's hear no markers. He's memorial loop at what, Scott? No markers.
2: We're in the vestibule outside, and they're not trespassing, so you clarify that they're on the sidewalk, and then you cancel it.

0: 3597 dispatch.
1: Roger,
2: Jimmy, single one out.
0: Yes, ma'am, we're going to have a minor at the gas station here at St. Joseph and Chartres.
3: One Adam 33, 1 over 10.
1: 233, Esquire. 400 West Airport, apartment 2101, color advised that is black, Chevrolet Trax was taken. Will be a license plate, Paul Robert King, 9840. Suspect was a 70-year-old or 25-year-old, black male, thin build, wearing all black with a firearm.
2: Who's having that for
4: 4-16.
5: 3B12.
1: Senator Mario, do you have him in fight?
5: 3B12, is there a gate code?
0: Highlander, white and color, 4-door.
1: That's good. The rooftop on Beach Haven.
5: That's slow units down. Go through.
1: He's around to burn that. Don't slow down, go through.
3: Okay, team 1 out of 10. Raise me as supervisor for use force, please.
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4: Found anything that's still moving around. 420, can you check up on the freeway and see if there's anything up there?
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0: Can we have a unit check 5 with a mobile ASIS?
1: From units of mobile ASIS, check 5, 1838. Can I send the unit for the code 2 major at 1 North Village, off freeway at 12V70B?
2: All going down, thank you.
1: Okay. 12V60, do you have all your information for Aura to be for that major?

0: 3597 dispatch.
1: Go ahead.
2: Warframe 20 to 16.
0: Peace and charges. Peace and charges. Yeah, right. Stop gas station.
1: Okay, what unit is that?
2: Obtained correctly. It originally said it was in front of Memorial Herman, which is 940 Gessner, which is west side. They said they moved the crash to the target parking lot, which is Memorial City side. So it's going to be a west side crash.
3: Okay, so when I get there, I'll update the location.
4: Hey, do I have any of the units that can take it, or a sergeant on the air to hold it so I can find the unit? Total District Sergeant on the air.
1: Can you tell us in prompt if this one is more far to left?
3: He's at Tarkus.
1: Yes,
3: ma'am.
4: On the air, my 3 and 4.

0: Good enough containment to white male, black clothing, assaulted, college high sheriff, suspect description.
1: One 7220, we're down the street from that code 2, intense.
0: That's clear.
2: 4.20, that's clear.
3: 16, that's clear. Just advise Westside that it is in the Target parking lot. I just rolled past it.
0: Red lock's moved.

0: have a Goju crash major dropping 20 G50s. They have moved off the freeway. They're at 10031 Katy Freeway in the Target parking lot.
1: Can I get an additional unit code 3 to my location, please?
0: 14D10 desk, you're going to need them at 4354 Reef.
1: That's clear.
2: Fox just wanted to pass along. Bel Air had a pursuit of a black Dodge Challenger that they lost over here at like 288 in Airport. Registered address for the vehicle coming back to 790 West Hill York. Just wanted to give you all a heads up if it's going to end up coming back.

0: 16,
1: that address on West Middle York is a precinct 6 contract. There's also a auto theft crew that's been hitting cars lately. There's at that same place. Just FYI.
2: Can we get a record 10 and guesser?
0: A green Ford Fusion and a gray Honda, possibly a third unknown SUV HFD is on scene.

0: Fuzzy 61 female in that.
1: What unit has one female in the back?
0: 88 Knights.
1: I'm sorry, what unit has the one female on the callback?
0: D-60 Knights.
1: 3062. 2252.
2: At the moment.
3: Oh, clear. Anyone else around here across this night, you can go ahead and slow down code 3. Code 3. Be advised, third party caller.
4: 1639, you can go ahead and send me that code 2, but you want to keep it code 2, you only took 2 packs of beer.
3: That's correct. 2226 Hillshire Trail. Going to be outside of development. They said it was a black SUV or pickup truck that slipped over. But they said they saw someone walk around the vehicle.

0: Yeah, clear.
1: Hey, one record, customer counter.
0: 22-23 evening. 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Back of 22 night shop.
2: Need a record, Gessner 910. Need a record, Gessner 910.
1: No, Gessner and Tanner.
2: Correction, need a record, Gessner and Tanner.
3: Hey, 4-4, is there anybody with an ACES available?
2: As for code 2 downgrade. No, that's negative. Already GB 141 out of 38 and trying to get precinct 1 for them.
3: Okay, that's clear. Don't worry about it. I'll just go with the
2: That's clear. He took 218 packs of beer.
4: That's clear.
2: That's clear.
4: Trying to get drunk on a Friday.
1: Go ahead.
2: Yeah,
1: it's just the here for male positive and rebound. I'm lying on my head.
2: Go ahead, clear, standby. It's going to be a CVS. Be advised, they were stealing out of the CVS and ran toward Brazos. Go ahead and slow it down.
4: Yeah.
2: It's going to be a black male suspect, white shirt, and shorts.
4: Thanks, sir. 3D11, sorry. Put me on that call, which I...
2: Stand by.
0: You're good.
2: Air's clear.
0: Sounds to be good one. Can we get a supervisor here for a call?
2: Queens District, sir.
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1: District.
2: 22 District.
1: 22 BOC, go ahead.
0: Hey, so I think that finished off RI and use of force call for. Clear for call.
1: District.
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2: 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It's going to be a white Chrysler 300, Frank Lincoln George 6855.

0: number if you're from Hillshire Trail. Still need a record, Daphne and Tanner.
1: Hey, Charles, 33 boy.
2: Hey, Charles, 33 boy, go ahead.
1: Yes, sir. Can you raise my NRT supervisor for call? 26, overhead, Daphne and Tanner. Hey, Sarge, partner and I are about to leave the property room. I'm coming to rest. Probably need like 30, 45 minutes to complete over. I would go for call.
2: 7-0, 7-0, 7-0.

0: see there's one on late side, but so far early side doesn't have any female units in 4 or 5 district.
1: 4508. I'm looking at the roll call now. We got a late side female unit. I don't know how long y'all want to wait or if you want to run them by the station.
2: Yes, we can get a little bit. We're still on the record. So just whenever you're available, let us know. We're probably going to move locations.
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0: That's fine.

0: Frank 60, is there a Spanish speaker available to your phone? Four Frank 22, I'll clear myself to check fire.
1: Then I have another two major 12B10s, 9001 Frey Road.
0: Fourteen ten, one available to ten.
1: 14-1, thank you.

0: your funny frame. I'm just letting you know it's coming out here. I'm not saying anything.
1: Go ahead.
2: Eunice, we're about to bring her skin. Slow down, Coldrain.
0: Thank you.
1: Yes, sir.

0: I'm too far. Any update on that mobile AP?
1: Still don't have a status on it yet. They're kind of backed up, calling people in reference to other situations. Still waiting for status on mobile aces. Ask him. I'll check with SO as well.
2: 19369. I have a mobile aces, so once I'm done with this call, I can go ahead and I'll check by.
1: That's good.
3: This is a retired emergency traffic. On a possible DWI, failing to stop, southbound on Jimmy Rock, Robert Charles, X-ray, 8137. Minimum about 3 blocks ago, he's failed to use. Reason for the stop will be failing to maintain a single lane, no license plate light, drifting and swerving from multiple blocks, still not responding, slow going at 37 miles an hour, still southbound Jimmy Rock.
1: 9604. What's your traffic like?
3: Light traffic right now. We're the only ones on the road. There's some people behind us, but no one ahead, no one to the side.
1: Do you believe that he's failing to pull over because you lit him up, or do you believe that he's swerving because he's impaired?
3: He's definitely swerving because I believe he's impaired, because he keeps like stopping at lights fully and then continuing on when they turn green. Even using blinkers when he turns, he's just not responding at all.
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3: Turn south on Chetwood. Have one other unit with us, looks like.
6: Two-way front.
3: 12 miles an hour. Looks like he's coming to a stop now. 6700 Chetwood. Yeah, he's pulling into his parking lot right here.
5: Square is closed.
1: Road 4, that's clear. You and that secondary unit, just do a penalty stop.
6: Two-way. Configure your traffic. I didn't get to hear you. Have another assault call dropping at 2799 Lyons and Jensen. Wasn't wondering if this would be a duplicate to your previous call.
7: Negative, but you can send it though.
8: With injury and 10H10s, 2104 Canal for a male that was pepper sprayed by a female. Also dropping a code 2 major, 8329 Howard and 11H30s.
9: January 12th, high school, take that cold.
8: That's good.
3: 14 and 32. Oh. Yeah, he's holding a Red Bull and his eyes are bloodshot. He rolled down the window. Looks like he's talking Spanish now.
6: Yeah. That's clear. Was he on a Metrobus?
9: I believe so. Gives bus number 2488. States that it occurred at a different location though, before the bridge on Lockwood.
6: That's clear. We'll lie to you, Metro.
3: We're dealing, we're giving verbal instructions now. He's following instructions. He says there's one other person in the vehicle, so once we have him detained, we'll get the other one out.
6: Okay, so I'm clear. I'll be around.
8: 10, that's clear. I'm going to need a unit to check by with 10 on that code, too.
7: 289, so I'm going to clear myself. You show me going by.
8: Okay. Go ahead.
0: 19-16, I'm going to check by unit code 3, please. I show 3 to 10.
10: Has to do the DWI. I still have charges and, 4, I am clear of flipping.
0: Mention 3-4, you can stand on 7-5.
3: The driver detained, female passenger is following orders right now. Just give us a minute.
0: Breathing 5 is with me, the other unit is step where I.

0: 4 Franco 8, go ahead, sir.
1: We saw that most citizen contact is clear to the extended team. Tell me, contact again. I'm headed up to the hospital.
0: Next question. Dispatcher, you can just give a touch.
2: 23.
3: On time.
2: Supervisor on the air.
4: Panel 5, go ahead.
3: Yes, sir. I have a DWI arrest. Am I clear for comp?
4: For comp. Thank you for your work.
5: Nice. Can I get a record of all the patients, please?
2: Need a record at 4354 Reed.
5: 1410. No more records needed.
2: No more records on Reed.
0: Tony 69, dispatch, we're going to have one female out. You can clear as far as times 2 to B and show that en route to that crash major in 10.
2: That's there. 9001 Frey at Hartsville.
3: 2309.

0: AJ frame 29.
1: I agree with that. No more records. We're just going to need one eventually.
2: Sorry, no more records on chat.
3: 15, show me out of the apartment, 1004.
4: That's clear.
3: Seven Z 2 8.
4: Seven Z 2 8. Around 18 frame 20. And is there an 18 inch research on the air for 18 frame 20?
3: 18 frame 7 K.
0: Okay, sir, I have a person that's requesting your assistance at my team. Child custody situation.
5: 18 Franco 5, you can show me right to that.
3: Tonight, we don't see anything.
5: Yes, ma'am. 18 Franco 5.
4: Durant, Gulf Freeway at Village, and 1440, suspicious person with a weapon on him. Okay.
5: AT frame 41K, check in safety.
2: 41K, all good. Let's say you got one on traffic.
3: What number?
2: Call them driver dropping 1180-1180. No, unit number for 90 Frank 26.

0: Stoney Unicus Code 2, personnel and aging Frank 20.
1: I was just wondering if I could have a Spanish speaker check by. I've got C5 translating with a driver by. I have a passenger I need to speak with as well. Just for expediation's sake, if there's one that can check by with me, I'd appreciate it.
0: That's clear. Just verifying you're on chat line.
1: Yes, ma'am.
0: Static mild green shirt and blue jeans. Is there a check by?
2: 7214, I see some creamy water to be in a strong chicken by with him.
0: That's clear.
3: 6-0, I can advise.
4: By Frank 3049, show me arriving on it. Call us at 0932.
3: Phone G89, I'm going to get a female to my team for a female search.
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5: Vaster.
0: Yes, sir.
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0: 4 Franco 8 to 90 Frank 23, can you guys tell me anything?
1: Four Franco 8, they're still asking for a female search.
0: What's the location of the units at the Tanner and Gift Center? Is she saying they're not female?
1: Tanner and the Beltway?
0: This way.
2: 9326, someone
0: bumping
2: me?
1: It was 4 Franco 8,
0: I'm just trying to get you guys, confirm you guys' location. You can visit the Beltway and Tanner?
2: That's clear. 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
0: That's clear.
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0: 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Good evening.
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0: This is Major. Westbound Peter of the Loop near Buffalo Speedway for a bike truck and a car.
2: That's clear.

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0: three only three vehicle in the area. 15 in Scott, gray Chevy, SUV Tim, primary 403, Charles Robert King, TVO.
1: Hey, Sarge, we're going to have good force entry out here. Suspects appear to be GOA. I got my partners back up there to search.
0: Yes, sir, this way.
2: One six eight two one.
3: Hello.
2: Hello, checking to see if you made contact with the complainant.
3: That's clear, I'm valid information now.
2: That's clear.
4: Ruby 12, checking safety.
2: 17 or 17.
5: Of E21. There's still times I'm on loading. You can show me having MET issues.
4: Clear.
2: 600 Bel Air, apartment 621, the agent in Henry. Female robbed at gunpoint. Suspects lost an inquiry. 4 door sedan.
4: That's
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0: Fuji 45, shooting out to that code 2 Citizen holding in 70s, 12777 Ashford Point.
1: Cody 10 right, sir. I think we're going to get to by workers.
2: Cody 10 right, sir. 12 V10 on Windmill Lake.
0: Ten, go ahead.
3: Hey, if you got HMT from there, just cancel them.
0: That's good. 1516 District Supervisor, code 2 downgrade.
4: Oh, watch off.
0: 2-2 being dropped for a suspicious person with weapon on 10th Brick will be a firearms discharge. No suspect description. HMT not in route.
4: That's very good, I agree.

0: He was in route to see Philippian by suspect will be Hispanic male, early 20s or 30s, tall, medium build, goatee, shirtless with jeans, collar see something tied around his waist, not sure what it is. Unit 7, we're switching.
1: Mm-hmm. 2-8-4-4-9.
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1: I got you, since I got you on your phone number. 12-E-23, I have you checked. C-23, I have you checking by with them for the female search. Sorry about that. It's my fault.
0: 9-23-26.
2: Combatant suspect.
0: Unit route to the robbery, be advisor suspects. Month location and gray sedan will be 2 black males, 21 to 23 years of age, wearing hoodies, jeans, and black face coverings with firearms.
2: 6-2-9, same head on the code 2 and 16-20s on Salesbrook.
0: Stand by, that's been dropped to code 3, haven't had a chance to do so.
2: Ice, look at my message too.
0: That's clear, check the board.

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0: 4.35 knots. SO times 2. We're having indicators.
1: Yes. Code 1 hold the line 23B10s at 18555 249 inbound at the 7-Eleven. You can clear for us and send it. That's clear. Maybe unit check off.
0: You can send it.
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0: 60, 40, checking 50. 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

Cozy Major 1520 is tuning around West Belford. So if you could show me around if I leave you there, okay? 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The Hammer 15 Charles, check in 15.

0: Country Maine Firefighter, 15840s, 8181N. Fifty-one Henry, checking out to that. Code 2 disturbance, back to G10, 9612, Beach Knights.
1: I'll be right.
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0: 18555-249 inbound at 7-Eleven. Ears closed, 2332.
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0: Ayers Closer 22B12 out at a hold of alarm 18555-4249 inbound 7-Eleven.
1: 2865 to dispatch. Flip 1097 is going to be related to this incident. It's going to have the same suspect license plate.

0: 11H12 Knight, traffic.
1: 1325 is also going to be related to that call slip.
2: Okay.
0: Which traffic? 900. Show me at 900 Kim Moore Street. Victor John Victor 2622. Nissan SUV. Sabre. One occupied.
2: B12, check in. 2 out of 13, you should have called a missing person.
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2: 22B12, checking your safety.

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1: 1843 K. HFD, possible forced entry. 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

0: Southern in progress, over to 40, 12 to 11, Sandra. 50, clean, can you check the placement?
1: 42, we're good.
0: About this large group of juveniles fighting at the location. Someone with a bat, someone with scissors.
2: 9, copy, and route 39.
0: That's clear. Bat, sticks, scissors, rocks, other items.
1: Eleven HO2, that unit asking for backup. Are you under control?
3: Good afternoon, Code 2 Main here, airport at MLK 14-43.
0: Units are on Chandra and they're also advised that someone else has a knife.
4: Adam 41 is up clear. Code 3 disturbance, 900 Leland in the parking lot. Color scissors, Hispanic male, 35 to 40, 250. Black hair, black shirt, black shorts, white shoes. Potentially scamming people, charging them $10 through Cash App for late night parking. So there's a sign that says they're supposed to pay through the city of Houston now. And caller got a notification that it was supposed to be a scam. Unit to check by.
3: Can you show me around here with 20?
2: Four three, you can have a chicken by now.
4: 4-3, that's good.

0: 17 District Supervisor for a code 2 downgrade regarding the drive-by shooting.
1: Oh, Sam, go ahead.
0: No description, just 3 to 4 shots heard, possibly a truck for the caller. Information just added.
2: 91854, you can show us drive on Watika.
0: That's clear.
1: That's clear, you're clear, downgrade, thank you.
0: Anyone else in route 2219 Watika Circle, you can go ahead, code 3.
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0: Can I get that Northeast Sergeant's office for calls with the pesky 3-4-5? At least you'll fix you put all. 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
1: One 6 8 3 9 Charles Jenkins 50.
2: Am I right?

0: Units on the Watika Circle call. Be advised now getting a discharge firearm from someone over an aerial stating they had around 4 shots, then 6 shots. On near the empty lot.
1: That's clear, ma'am. We're right here. We don't hear anything.
0: That's clear.

0: Nita Rucker, Chevy Chase and McHugh. Nita Rucker, Chevy Chase and McHugh. Co One Brother Residence in Progress, 4 Frank 20. Four
1: Frank 35. Go ahead, number one.
0: That's okay. It's gonna be 9951 Storehouse Drive. It said that there's someone inside her house and the caller's lost in her bedroom. There's no description given.
2: We don't need any additional units out here.
3: That's clear. Anybody still on route 249, you can disregard.
0: Caller saying that she heard footsteps.

0: 34. Give us a second to clear off of this. 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
1: Anyone else around 12 to 11 phone, you can go ahead and slow down code 2. 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
2: Morning, George, 4500. Can you raise me a supervisor for a fourth handcuffing?
3: 19-03.
2: Hey, Sarge. Suspect kind of resisted our handcuffing, and we did have to use a little bit of force to put him in the shop.
4: 11-H25, checking.
5: Can you send a unit out there, please?
6: I'm not logged on yet. Just go ahead and send it to me. 34-03, that's 34-03, that's 34-03, that's 34-03.
0: 31-9, I'll be in route.
2: Oh, we're to the units on Foundry and Phil. As you know, some of them are West Airport running eastbound, and the other one ran northbound inside the complex. There must be 17 for sales.
7: 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It looks like she got assaulted, bleeding from the mouth. 7234, put us in the mouth, please. What's the address?
6: 3601 to Will and D6 prevail mouth.
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1: Garza, he's here, really eastbound from Hollister.
2: Hey, y'all are mumbling. Can you all speak clearly, please? Offering first for you to slow units down.
3: That's clear. Anyone still up to storehouse can slow it down.

0: It's on the continue eastbound, but I don't see him.
1: Are you able for that code 2 on And still need another unit from 4th District for that other code 2, South 7525 Southway Freeway, 14-20.
2: We can take it.
3: Have a code 2 crash major dropping 9C10. I-10 inbound in 6-10 run.
2: How's that? We're running on the street.
4: That was clear.
5: Tango and Hammerly is parked northeast corner of the intersection. Got out of the van. Seeing if it's got a warrant.
0: Kind of making my way back.
2: Clear. Yeah, clear. Yes, ma'am. No more records are needed on that Chevy Chase. No more records.
4: No records on Chevy Chase.
1: Subject's clear. Same space is Beyonce. The subject is Beyonce wearing black shirt, blue jeans, and knives. Assaulted her and took her phone and fighting. Her face is going to be in the dark Mitsubishi.
4: Agency route. Friendly Wrecker, 45 outbound on Rankin. Media, Friendly Wrecker, 45 outbound on Rankin.
3: That's clear. That's going to be for an iPhone crash notification. I-10 inbound in 610 route.
2: There'll be 11 matches to dispatch.
4: Good.
2: Can I get a supervisor for a building search?
4: North Shepherd supervisor.
6: 3DO tonight, go ahead.
2: Yes, ma'am. We got a good entry on this business. Suspect superior DOA. We clear to search. Back up. We'll announce ourselves.
6: Yes, sir. That's clear. 3-3, can you show us out here with your V11?
4: That's clear. I've got a code 2 assault just occurred with injuries 3B10 5959 Pine Line apartment 298. Cars advising they were assaulted with sticks by a male that lives in the same apartment. HST's in red.
2: What's right, Susie? We got one other thing. I'll put out. Okay, it could be 8540 Hammerly Boulevard.
0: Friend 13, I'll be out here with them and on my records.
4: 83 Henry, showing you're out to that crash major, Pantagard and Westheimer. He's coming in at iOS crash notification, HFD is attached. That's great. Thank you.
7: Wanted for a sale of 39. The mayor might have leave the property, including the information.
4: 6B22, check and safety.
0: We're all good.
4: Clear.
7: For a sale of 39. Hey, 1 mile, just go down. They might be going there. There's a signing down there. Just make sure they don't go down there.
0: Right, 32, is that clear?
8: Unit, there seems to be no signs of forced entry. The caller is outside. She just wants to search and make sure nobody's inside. Are we clear to search?
0: You're clear, sir. Proceed with caution.

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2: DO7, clear hold next to it.
0: Yes, sir.
1: Go ahead, sir.
3: Before, go ahead.
4: Can you check your box for a call?
3: That's it.
2: I-44 camera records. No records, South Lake Houston Parkway. No records.
1: Good.
2: Okay. I tend inbound in 6-day ramp. Need a record.
1: That's clear. Need a unit check left.
3: CV 25, we can check left.

0: came to be 40. The caller stated there were two black males, both wearing masks, that hit her in the head with a gun. She refused EMS. Advised that they left in her... They took her vehicle from a white 2023 Hyundai Sonata, Sam Frank Boy, 2609. Frank, your unit, check that.
1: 44, 75.
2: Last
1: unit, repeat. 29. You went traffic. How are you, Clint? Can you hold me out at the 5400 block of Richmond Avenue on a Mercedes sedan, black, Texas license plate, Victor Edward David, October, Charles?
2: One female detained.
1: Maybe
2: your last one.
0: All right,
1: me.
0: 10H47.
1: Vehicle appears to be pulling inside the parking garage.
0: Shannon and Chuck Solo. So there's a naked young girl running down the street. Let me show you chicken bag on that.

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1: 9324, you can clear me warning and send me.
2: I'm dropping a code 1. I saw MLK at Billford at the catching of off. Giving that cookie mills.
3: 1, you can clear a false semi code 1.
0: Dual ground team, reporting on white shipping.
2: Who were fighting, got off our clear fighting in the street, two females that care. That was paid, pants, burgundy shirt, for the second of us. And then I have another code, too, so it was at 8200 Broadway, 13 and 23.
4: 6 or 7 year old in one slip, and the other one said 7 or 8 year old. The other slip has it on out. Seems disoriented.
0: Maybe should we go by? I'm close by.
4: That's correct.
5: Did you bring 29th?
1: 20, go ahead.
5: What code do you need to check by?
4: One says that she or he appears to be stumbling. The other says they seem to be disoriented.
5: That's clear. 37K, you can disregard for now.
0: That's clear.

0: 9-2-6, right? Still looking for a wrecker. Easterly outbound right shoulder at 6-10.
1: Send me a record. East freeway outbound, right shoulder at 6-10. Send me a record.

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1: Okay, that's clear.
0: Hey, area, she's saying it's a white male child, autistic, possibly 2 years old.
1: That's correct.
2: I'm sorry, I'm 21 foot.
0: Back down, somebody's saying they got the kid. Should be safe.
3: Can I get a 22 district sergeant clear to hold a code 3 and a code 5 pass?
1: That child and I'll slow the other units down.
3: Clear. Can I get a North Shepherd sergeant clear to hold 3s and 5s pass team?
4: Maybe tonight, same traffic.
3: Clear.

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0: This is Raymond from the release.
1: Person number one, my cell's around there. Get there, open the room. Person number one, my cell's around here. I'm going to take on the control here.
0: Anybody else on that, people are down?

0: 2020 Evenings.
1: Go ahead.
0: Can you clear our last call, ORI, on U-30, please?
1: That's clear.
2: Calico 1 shooting in progress, drop in 9 U-30s. 534, Falloon Lane. 9 U-30, you can clear me accident to be. ORI, accident to be in hot ticket.
0: If it's for clear information, show me chicken butt.
2: That's clear, and that's going to be for caller reporting gunshots outside. State status bullets dropped at home. Still details about.

0: Tonight's Four Seven. Can we get EMS out to location? Check on the child. Conscious and breathing. Just want to go check out just to be sure.
1: That's fair. Where did you guys end up?
0: $1,800 trucks are left.
1: That's good.

Code 2 suicide just occurred, 22B30s at 294 Eldon Drive. From being overdosed, caller advised brother was given cocaine with fentanyl, HFDs en route.

0: 9264, Schumer Avenue in here, 1000, keep the door open.
1: That's

0: 18, bring 23 nights, that's clear. It's a disturbance, EIT 5302 West Alabama, room 307 at the Marriott, to ex-girlfriend's at location to get her items back. Unit to check by.
1: Can I get a supervisor in the air for a booting search?
2: 3BO tonight, go ahead.
1: Hey, Ford, we have the entry on this alarm. I have backup. Are you clear to search?
2: You believe suspects are GOA?
1: That's clear. We got video footage. He walked off.
2: Okay, you're clear to check.
1: Okay, thank you.

0: Okay, two person down, one Adam 20, 1503 Robin. 14603 Sun Meadow, apartment 5404. Also received. Apartment 455 and 504 for the same location. Female refusing to leave, possibly broken window at the location. 1827, that's clear. 1825, can you go by?
1: I don't know if HOD has any calls of a fire in the area of McAllen in Louisiana.
2: Frank, you just saw any other units coming out here. I'm not seeing or hearing anything out here.
0: Not answering the door, hasn't been seen for a few days. Maybe go to welfare check urgent.
3: My name's Tony. I want male banging his head against the window.
0: 1216. Anybody else en route to Saloons? Look at
4: 016. 2340, you have really bad static.
0: No, I don't see anything in the area.
5: Preston and Maine, free. Vendors selling hot dogs. Caller's not sure if they have a permit. Their SEAL security is going to cancel this.
1: At Louisiana and McAllen.
0: Okay, that's fine. I'll drop the phone for him.
2: 240. Caller's 2340,
4: you're unreadable. I'll get a static.
5: The caller's not on location, and the phone number's not reachable. I can't do a callback.
2: Yeah, please.
4: That's clear. Air's open, 0017.
5: Can I get a unit for this JPC call? Can I get a unit for this?
4: Still need a unit checked out with 2322 on this overdose call.
2: You can send it, sir.
5: Sorry, just check the area. For four people in masks driving around in circles. Caller is going to be unreachable, disconnected phone, sitting inside the lobby possibly, or outside trying to charge their phone in the public area. There's no crime mentioned in the slip. They were just worried about people riding around with masks in a gray Jeep. Clear. William Frank Frank 6684 was a license plate given.
6: Yes, Kim, I'm going to send EMS to 3493, telephone for a male conscious and breathing complaint of passing out curriculum. Yeah, that's curriculum, thank you.

0: Is the air clear?
1: Go ahead.
0: Hey, Charles, 33 boy. Ma'am, could you clear us arrest and OJS for the day? Good night.
1: Yes, sir. Good night.

0: 2319. Can you check that with 22?
1: 2335. Give me a minute and I'll check that.
0: Clear.
2: 3-4-32-9, is the air clear?
0: Air's clear.
2: Maybe another good burglary out here. Suspect looks to be a white Hispanic male, homeless, white sleeveless shirt. He's last seen walking southbound on Tacoma underneath 290. Presumably it's in the area. He's homeless. He might be camped out under a freeway somewhere, but he's breaking in. Same guy broke in at 3-11's call, so.
0: 65 to dispatch.
3: But.
0: It looks like Harris County is working an accident that's further back from us, and I do think it is going to be related. Do you happen to know which units are working that, or which HFDs on scene back there? It'd be I-10 between Taylor and 45.
3: That's negative. I only show an ambulance 9 arriving out there.
0: That's clear. Is there another unit that's available? I'm going to need someone to go check by over there.
3: Do you have a unit that can clear and check by on that?
0: Okay.
4: 713, you can clear us unfounded and we'll head over there.
3: That's clear.
0: Okay, whenever y'all get here, they're going to be on I-10 outbound. HFD in Harris County should already be on scene. It does appear that it's going to be an accident, and I do think it's going to be related to ours. The vehicle should be facing the wrong way on the freeway, and I believe we're going to have the person that rear-ended them.
4: That's fair. 3910, another male detained.
3: 3B5, why don't you show me around 1644 for female search?
0: Clear.
1: Yes, I'm doing unit 9654. We're going to need another record at 5100 Chevy Chase with a lockout kit.
3: Need a record with a lockout kit. Record with a lockout kit. 5100 Chevy Chase. Need a record.

0: Hey, Director, you already got all his info from the last call, right?
1: Private dispatch?
2: Go ahead.
1: You said ambulance 9 was en route to that crash?
2: I don't know which one they're en route to. I-10 inbound at I-45 for ambulance 9 en route and engine 6 en route.
1: That's clear. I believe that they're going to be on the other vehicle that's facing the wrong way. Can I also get HFD and ambulance en route to my location? We're going to be I-10 right when you merge onto 45. I'm going to have a female conscious and breathing complaining of neck pain.
2: That's fair.

0: You're over. Now, what's the case number?
1: Tenth Major, I didn't wake up. 8-1-0-1-9-2-6, J as in John, repeating 8-8-1-0-1-9-2-6, John.
0: 11-4-1. 4-1, can I have a record to my scene, please?
1: I need a record. 8105 Park Terrace. 8105 Park Terrace, need a record.
0: 41, no more records, thank you.
1: No more records on Park Terrace.
2: And then there's an accident. It's going to be at Texas and one thing for the cross street. It's going to be Travis in Texas. It's going to be a black pickup truck and then a red SUV. We're going to go check on the drivers right now. Right now it looks like a major.
0: Yeah, Texas and Travis.

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1: Sir, thank you.
0: That's care. They're still updating the information, sir, male and female fighting. She keeps getting, he's putting hands on her. I will update you as soon as they update me.
3: 25 Adam,
1: 20 Adam. Unreal. Repeat your traffic.
2: 91Y23. Can we go ahead and get an ambulance to Texas and Travis? There's going to be one male, conscious and breathing, complaining of chest pain. He's having problems moving around.
4: 14
0: Damway,
4: please show us
0: 12 by 12. 18 Kirby advises an open line disturbance. They keep asking her questions. She's not answering. They're just screaming back and forth.
1: 80 unit for disturbance with a weapon at 1515 Austin and Camden downtown apartments, 25 out of 10.
5: Put my last call information. You can see that.
1: It's clear. 25 out of 20. I didn't have you clear your call beforehand. Can you tell me how you want to clear it? You can just mark this accident to me for information.
2: Not even the Y 23. No more records out here.
1: No more records in Texas. 900 Texas. 25 out of 22. Boyfriend at the location dragged the caller and hit her with her pan. HFD was refused. Caller's going to be Madeline, apartment 2010. Unit check by 25 out of 22.
0: Oh, you can send me information. Show me, check them out.
1: That's good. Thank you, ma'am.
2: If you'll say, first of all, I should call.
3: The neighbor shot two shots at their vehicle. Nobody was shot. Need somebody for this. It's on South Wark. And then also still have a major accident wake up.
2: Other disturbance, sir?
1: It's clear. I don't show an apartment number.
2: He only made me speak Spanish.
6: A white Cadillac. Possible partial plate is going to be Tom, Mary, Paul. Caller's rambling, not making much sense. Maybe you just check.
7: Is the air clear?
2: He was just on Spike Wood, and he also AC-66, which is still available. You need to know two units to go to.
7: Dude, Wood Street. We got flagged down. Somebody has a B&B. I don't know if there's a call out here that is related to a B&B. You don't mind checking for me?
6: There's a BMP holding at 933 Snooty Wood.
7: Do you mind giving me the case number of the error? We'll take care of it.
6: That's clear. It's going to be on a white Ford F-150. Case number is 08-80-91226-G's and George.
7: That's the same place as our current call right now. We're already almost there.
6: That's clear. We're going to invite you. Email stated that the brother was assaulted by some individuals that arrived to the vehicle with firearms.
8: It was an accident. Where did I hit it?
6: That's clear. 17 District Supervisor for the call at 8345 South West Freeway.
9: 17-0-1-9-4.
6: That's clear. Unit was en route to a complaint of underage drinking at the location. Also have another individual stating that the brother was assaulted. Individuals arrived at the vehicle with firearms.
5: 14-0-11-9. Shelter and assault. Unit 0. And is there an apartment number here?
6: Negative, sir. Put that to life. Call back. Caller hung up, so... We know they knew it was an apartment complex, but they couldn't get anything out of her.
1: Okay. He'll just get there. He's authorized for public safety. I'm going to go ahead and send HFP for an assault victim and let them know that you'll have a main entry. And then, did you have any way to get in the building?
10: Yes, sir. They got a concierge in the front.
2: Two zero. Roll me another unit code 3 for right now. We got a lot of individuals out here trying to walk away.
6: That's clear. Additional unit code 3A, 345 Southwest Freeway.

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1: 91159, Y24, get one record, please, 1600 McKinney.
2: 1600 McKinney, one record. I'm reporting a 45 southbound 59 for an accident on 45. Speed for this.
1: Roger. 20, be advised the caller regarding the brother being assaulted.
3: How many is going to be 0033?
1: Suspect vehicle, not sure if suspect, a caller's vehicle, 10, 2004, Honda Accord, William George David, 3664.
0: 11, you can put on the other.
4: That's clear. I'm getting all this second-hand information from the security guard who absolutely is doing nothing right now, but there's a guy walking around, he's our complainant, but he disappeared right now. What's that plate again, real quick?
1: William George David, 3664, check in with the call taker to see if that is the complainant or the suspect's vehicle.
2: Thanks, that's clear.
1: 0034.
2: Way inbound. Need a record. So 45 northbound at Canis, right before Canis on the feeder road.

0: 11-12, no record needed.
1: 23.
2: Alright.
1: Hey, are y'all able to assist with that traffic control stuff, or are you still on siren?
2: We're out here, we have one that's in, we're just waiting on units to help with the traffic control.
1: That's clear, they're about to arrive. 25 out of 20.
3: I mean, you check class 235, code 3 disturbance, 707 North Shepherd. ETA, about 2 minutes out.
1: So there are 25 out of 23 nights. Is there a 23 nights work?
4: Drop an E, code 2, major. It's going to be 59 outbound at Elgin. Possibly 59 inbound. Also dropped at 59 inbound in Maine. But something's going on.
1: Just try to hold it. It's like one of these units grab.
4: A crash and an FSRA.
2: 91Y23. We're going to need a supervisor to make the scene for use of force.
5: All in charge attacked them. 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Probably waiting in a white Nissan Rogue. Suspect Asian male, 45 to 50, Hawaiian shirt, blue pants. You know, check by.
3: Thank you for 23 nights. I can check by.
2: 23, yes, ma'am. 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
6: 10-8-44, it's clear on me. 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
3: That's fair.
0: I'm going by 44, traffic control.
4: That's good.
3: Anyone like 24 number records? Right at 958-40. For an aggressive person, needed for the call.
0: Hey, I arrived in the area of that crash over there on Waco. I'm not seeing anything. Is there an exact location?
4: Major 1710, Bel Air at Larkwood.
2: Not going to be ours. It's over there. That's the top of our area.
7: Nice. What's available? You see on this check box. I'm here in the lobby waiting on you.
1: They're each 2 blocks away in each direction. They're on the way.
7: I'm almost done talking to Michael Bennett. You can just give me a second and now I'll clear.
4: Okay, that's fine.

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1: On 836, can you check this 50 person down? Adam 20, 2111 on Westheimer.
2: Get that for me.
3: Yes, ma'am. Go ahead, send it.
1: It's going to be an intoxicated male in the street. Can you check my unit?
4: Hey, you can show me check, but you can call me your RI.
1: One 838 gets clear. It's going to be a white male, white shirt, khaki pants, intoxicated.

0: I'm 13. Can you please show my partner in the back of the ambulance when I'm going to Memphis? Also, on the following, we're going to be moving the vehicle off with the sheriff over to the station parking lot to meet the other officers.
1: Okay. Oh, 5. It's HSD responding to the worst time of call.
2: 49th.
3: That's weird. En route.
2: Hold back to see if he's at an apartment complex. The location is not an apartment complex.
3: Yeah, I'm doing a callback right now.
2: I'm a wreck, sorry.
3: I'm a wrecker, spell it over, please.
2: I can be a rollover since I hate you. He was trying to get him out.
3: That's clear.

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2: 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It's gonna be 59 inbound right at the 45 split. 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
3: 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Need a record 8900 Gulf Freeway, 8900 Gulf Freeway. Inbound, need a record.
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0: Oh, so we're good. 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
0: 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Of course, I heard it on the first way.
7: 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Anybody else in route, slow down, go 3.
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0: Hey, you're nice.
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2: Hello. MSC 34, I think I located the accident. 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
0: Have a code 2 overdose dropping 19G40s 8306 riptide. HFV is en route.
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2: 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Nice.
0: Go ahead.
2: You have a Texas plate X-ray Victor Lincoln 8485. 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
0: 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This is 10 records on Golf Freeway Monroe. 15, can you suspect to SOB or backing you? 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Yeah, give me a sec. 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
1: Yes, just checking your safety. 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
2: Upgrade, code 1 assault progress, 19 G50s, 10445, bisonette for females fighting at the location. To help with the crowd.
4: Okay, we're not clearing out.
3: What address was that?
2: 2327 San Jacinto, tell us 5 elements.
3: 5-5, you can send yourself.
4: Remedy 509, I think there will be warning to check about with that traffic unit.
2: That's good.
4: Okay, 967, where is 889 at again?
2: 2327.
5: We'll be at 10 Santa Omeco. That's going to be by spaces. I just need one unit code 3, it's fine for now.

0: 5-1 Henry, there's no other information outside of females fighting at the location. It originally was a verbal altercation, and I guess it escalated. There's no suspect descriptions.
1: Doesn't say anything else.
0: Go ahead.
1: Also 6820 Larkwood, searching for the FSGI suspect. 1701 Knights is already advised.
0: Sounds good.

0: Hey, Arline, what's the suspect description?
1: Okay. 16D47. Yes, ma'am. Can you show me one mail to tank?
2: Just occurred, 712 Main Street at the Finn Houston.
3: Okay, so that's going to be a Hispanic male, red shirt, brown pants. Last seen going northbound on Northwood.
2: Other runner 25 out of 46, lead post.
3: On foot.
4: Van, William Frank Boy, 5425.
1: Or which else? Sir?
2: It's a robbery at gunpoint, 712 Main Street. 91 had him 24. You mind swinging over there and checking on it?
4: On cocaine, HFD is en route. PG 18, that South Central officer is going to send you the unit's public service.
2: Go to the robbery, and I'll get your units to take over whenever it's under control.
5: If one of his units, you know, other moving there, I
6: know. Oh, sorry, that unit, you had bad feedback. What did you need me to do? OV 15 units?
7: 85.
8: And can you switch the west side for a minute? I think she's got a question.
0: Can I just go over messaging them right now?
8: Never.

0: Anyone like when you worry about enough?
1: Yeah, 3010, you can go down the street to 712 Main, Houston for a gunpoint robbery. Just hold it until I get you in it.

0: suspects are going to be possibly on foot, Hispanic male 30s, heavy set, black shirt, black and white shorts, white hat, armed with a pistol or gun, traveling down Main Street, approaching other police units. I need units on Main that's on that crash. I need y'all to be on aware of a man, Hispanic male, heavy set, black shirt, black and white shorts, armed with a gun coming towards y'all.
1: That's clear. Everybody on South Fork, y'all take northeast Sac.
0: Y23, acknowledge. Hispanic male, heavy set, headed towards you with a gun.
2: That's clear.
0: So we're going northbound Main up to y'all on Texas.
3: 25 out of Mo 2. I'm going to have to pass that area anyway. You can free at me. Me and then give me a unit if you can.
0: It's clear. Caller says he's approaching the PD units. Possibly the caller is going to be approaching y'all. I don't have a description on the caller. The suspect's going to be going up Main, though.
4: I'm to the caller right now.
0: That's clear. You got a direction of travel?
1: I'm sorry, who's ordered to be checking by you? Cut out.
4: Caller states that he was going northbound on Main.
1: And then 31, sure, you're enough. Okay.
0: On foot or vehicle?
4: I'll be on foot. I'll get a description in 1 second.

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1: Anyone Y24, you can slow units down, we have 1 mile detained.
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0: Item 35, can you check a code 2 DOA Natural 1329 West 23rd? That's clear.
3: Thank you, show me a route.
0: That's clear. I need to check 52835.
4: So we have the complainant here, or the caller. I believe we have a form, so we'll take care of that.
2: 74-7-33, appreciate you being there.
3: Does anyone see someone who's seen this back of our shot?
0: I'm not here. EMS is on scene.

0: 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I'm getting off the freeway. I'm going to be taking the accident over to 3503 Gulf Freeway Service Road.
1: Clear.
2: Thanks, Arch.
1: Over 17. The advisor call originally got as a code for theft regarding a stolen plant. Female advised watch command that the individual threatened her on camera with a firearm, possibly lives within the complex. That's clear.
3: What's in here for?
4: There's, my partner and I were on an unrelated incident, like on view and assault. I had to do force handcuffing and give me a call.
5: Can you make 2M65 primary on this crash FSRA that I'm on? And can you show me check and buy with 2M35, please?
1: That's here. Okay, code 1, hold up alarm. 22B40 is at 15923 South Charviet Lane. It's going to be a residential panic alarm.
2: 22B43, you can clear his information, send it.
1: Clear.
4: 22,
1: I'm going to jump up.
6: For one hour, one male released and one female from the back of 37 shops to my shop and en route to JPC, please.
1: That's clear. 0100. Which, you know, let's check them out with 22B43 again.
4: 22 nights.
1: Clear.

0: code 2 dropping in 14-50s B. They're dropping that as code 2 traffic has a Bay Ridge at South and Houston Park.
1: That's clear.
0: Ruby, do you want to check the box for a call?
1: Can we get a supervisor on here?
2: Four, three, go ahead.
1: Hey, Sarge, can you give me a call, please? Is your unit on that? 4-4-35-9.
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0: Right.
2: Four Franco 3. 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
2: We're from 35 dispatch. 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
3: Yes, ma'am. Can you drop another SLIP at the same location for assault and make me primary on it, please?
1: Yes, care. I'm returning you a SLIP, sir.

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2: Snagger, can you hear the survivor?
3: Unit over, go.
2: Can you give me one record?
4: Yes, sir. Do you guys have a TAC on duty tonight? What channel are they using?
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3: DuBlanc, 11972 in Clear Lake.
4: Is there a TAC team working tonight? And if so, what channel are they using, if you know?
3: That's clear. Southbound, main lanes, left shoulder, 45 southbound, Dixie Farm, HOV entrance ramp.
0: We do have 91C units working, but I'm not sure where the tech channel they're currently on. All the time.

0: Or, sorry, Del 3. Let me have a third unit to check out with 35 too as well.
1: Hey, Sarge, I don't know if anybody's in this room besides him, so that's why I was asking for a mirror unit.
0: Yeah, that's clear. That's all what you got.
1: Hey, can we jump to TAC 1? Is that okay? Dispatch?
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3: 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Just give us a call, please.
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0: I have out there.
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2: Got it. That's going to be for a black sedan versus another black sedan. 801 Federal and Maxi. You need to go by.
4: So we're going to be clear down here.
5: That's clear. Is 51 with you also?
4: That's clear. We're together.
3: 37, I'm on TAC 1.

0: Carter, you can give me information. I'll check about 2-4.
1: Yes.
0: Nice. Give me anything with the hook. I'm in a bad spot.
2: Sorry, anything with a hook, 45 southbound near college. Anything with a hook, 45 southbound, 11972, left shoulder.
0: I'm going to be on the downside hill of Almeda, Genoa, and Tyro Ojos Locos.
2: That's clear. I got you right over Almeda, Genoa, and South Shaver, where 45 southbound, left shoulder, right over Almeda, Genoa, after the hill.

0: Arsenio, you still with me?
1: Go ahead.
0: I'm not sure what channel. Can you DP the number of records off of Maxi Road and Woodforce off this major?
1: Number of records on Maxi and Woodforce. No records.

0: No, if you need to come out, we're going to move off the freeway. I'll give an address once we get there.
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0: Canine Tuna with that one, Canine Tuna with that one.
1: Okay, point zero, switch.

0: sound equivalent of Felton Progress. I'm 10 H 5500 Emancipation for a male beating up a girlfriend in the middle of the street.
1: Did you say a number around
0: there? That's clear. It's going to be a black female, early 20s, thin build, wearing all black. I guess a black male in his 20s, wearing a dark muscle shirt and dark shorts.
2: 85, shake it by.
0: 85 is correct.
2: 13-16-9.
3: 13-16-9. Can you show me where I'm on this major, I'll look for us, Maxi. I got DPS out with me. I'm not going to work this.
2: That's clear. 17-20, Frank. 17-20? Yes, sir. I need you to check out with that unit on that crash major before us and Maxi.
1: Anyways, what do you show us arrival on the Cold War?
0: That's clear. There's going to be calls for Cold War out.
1: Anyways, what do you know over here? What was the suspect description? What is going on?
0: Black male in his 20s, wearing a dark muscle shirt and black shorts. They were... Oh, they're down by a house that has a yellow fence underneath a tree. That's where they're supposed to be now, by a black car.

0: 22. Can you ever do that sub they're working on Tech 1?
1: You can slow down units.
2: Yeah. 51. We got the carjacking suspect eastbound on East Hampton. License plate Paul Robert King, 9540. They took off as we were getting behind them. Going to be occupied at least 3 times.
3: That's clear. That's close. 122. 9102, good. Send me a couple units if you can. I've got one marked unit, one unmarked with lights.
4: 34, put us on that. We're pretty close.
5: Well, 300 Wild Pine. 12300 Wild Pine. They're probably going to build a dead end.
6: 15835 Charles. I need you for a code 2 major, 288 outbound at Elgin. Before the split, so the vehicle was driving the wrong way and hit a white SUV.
3: GPS 102, we're copying your traffic. Do you have a good 1020? We'll be en route.
5: All right, they did not stop. They're going back southbound. And it's going to turn westbound. Going to be coming back out to the feeder soon.
6: 3043, check and safety.
3: Sue, do you have a good location of where this is occurring at?
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3: November 22.
6: Got a code 2 major on the freeway, 45 outbound on Beltway 8. It's going to be 2 vehicles, they just even route.
7: That's their Wheeler and Emancipation. Who's out with that unit?
3: 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Fox TPS, yeah, we're the bar copy, you can beat us here. 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
5: S3 SJ in route. 1 took off running westbound. Clear region, dumbass! Hey! Don't you fucking move, you hear me? Hey, you're in the backup, don't you move!
8: Can I get a female unit to check back over here for a search?
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3: Clear, 155.
5: I don't know if we got out, but there was one running westbound. Tall, skinny, black male.
3: Yeah, you got out. Just focus on the car. We're more about the runner later.
5: Station.
7: Okay, is Wheeler and Emancipation under control? I need somebody to talk to me.
8: Of course, there's more under control.
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1: Hello.
2: Yeah, they're doing a filling stop right now. It's going to be 12200 West Village Drive.
3: Eric, y'all go find that guy that ran westbound from here. He ran westbound towards the feeder. All black male, dark clothing. Somebody who's over there, y'all start trying to set a perimeter in that area. It's towards that McDonald's.
4: I have another major 59 inbound at Alabama. I got a constable on scene, possibly related to the other call on 288. It was also a wrong-way driver.
0: Yes, you got to get that perimeter set up. We're probably 3 minutes off.
5: Do you have a description of the vehicle that was driving the wrong way?
4: They have a white BMW and a gray sedan. The other crash did involve a white SUV, and the other vehicle was unknown. I think it's going to be your crash that the deputy's out with.
3: Anyone age 46, man. Our MDT is down. Can you hold us out on wheeling in that space? Direction number ready, 91H48.
4: 91H48, that's
5: correct. Two units out there on Wild Pine, will we ever get those at the middle of the tank?
3: All the males that stay with the car are detained. We still got one outstanding, 7 westbound. 11H, call night, 1 man detained.
4: Father's
0: used. Go to TAC 2 and start setting up a perimeter.
5: Clear. All units on Wild Pine can move over to Northeast TAC 2. That'll be Northeast TAC 2. Main air is going to be open 128.
6: Some of you being flagged down at Hulk and Cullen. Do you have a call in this area?
4: Yeah, the servants for 4009 Hulk.

0: And Shepherd, be advised, the female that was bitten has driven to the hospital. Third party callers, the daughter, the dog, and the younger siblings are still at the residence. Daughter's en route to the residence.
1: Clear off and help set up a perimeter on the actors. 12-200 Wapine.
0: Okay.

0: three, 4 years doing the golf course. They had an eastbound that ready to it's a BMW license plate, Tom St. Paul, 21-02.
1: Hey, Sterling, did Fire happen to mention how they came into contact with this guy?
0: He was puking on the side of the road when they tried to take his keys to check him out. He got in the car and took off.
1: There, so there are wheel witnesses, so we're going to need payrolls up there if we find that guy.
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0: 31K, this clear. It's going to be an urgent traffic hazard, West Park and South Gessner for a stalled white BMW.
1: G4019, clear me, ORI to be on from that.
2: Economic Guardian Market.
3: What was that plate again, and direction of travel?
4: I'm Sam Paul, 2102. He was going eastbound on 35th, probably with the airline.
5: Building number 9 at 1371 West Balfour Avenue. Need a unit nearby.
4: BMW.
3: 46 miles, you can show me starting again.
4: Sam Paul, 2102.
5: The update says that they're going to be standing next to a red Buick. The third party calling it in, she sees them from her apartment. Stand by switching.

0: think he was 6 or 7 before they crashed and hit the train. Did you use a specific amount?
1: That's clear.
2: That's right.
0: Just saw that crash. They said this is a train as well. Can you make sure union specific is around? Because they're probably going to be primary on that.

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0: We're definitely going to do disturbance with the weapon at, excuse me, 9220 Nathaniel. In 12D10 speed, he's saying that he feels in danger. I just gave this location saying the male has a gun. They turned to a car, but no response.
1: 3B43, I got the car, 35th and Castor. We got 1-10. What's the route for?
2: It's a wrong way driver on the West Park, 18 Frank 07K. Sergeant is on scene with the version.
3: Frank 30 is Congress and Chartres.
0: Yeah, that's what I'm saying. They tried to do a call back and there was no response. She wouldn't give the apartment number.
1: That's clear. Hold on, Ron, check with security.
0: Okay, who was checking by? I'm going to see your number.
4: 12-11.
0: And you have the same one.
1: Patient, this is going to be a white SUV. But the driver seems to be intoxicated. You need to go by.
5: Can I get one more unit out here? Check out with us.
1: Tony, Sam, give me a second. I'll wrap this up and I'll go back.
3: Okay.
6: 22B-34-9.
3: 4 Franco 3, you want another unit on top of the K-9 unit that's en route, or K-9 is going to be enough?
5: Yeah. ESC is requesting for another unit to check off.
1: Here. Car's not going anywhere. It's at his house.
3: No records on Pastor at 30. All right, can I get a unit 405 district to go by with 4 Frank 03?
7: 5 Frank 34.
3: 5 Frank 34.
8: 07K, also, could you find out whichever unit is en route to the ZW following that originated from I-45? This vehicle hit a semi and some other vehicles. Supposedly there's a unit on it. I got the caller here with me.
3: You said it happened. Where did it start at?
7: 91C57 has 16E25C on here.
8: The caller's phone number is going to be 281-433-9926. Buffington is his last name.
3: That would take longer than so we can just find out where they started at.
1: 16-5 Charleston, the tech unit. She's out on a special assignment.
3: Do we know where it started at? Because that would take longer for them to have to hunt down that phone number.
7: That's clear. For the carjacking vehicle, we have the suspects. We're trying to get a hold of the officer so we can get in contact with the complainant. Do you all know how long ago this carjacking occurred?
1: 18 Frank's wondering. Let me give her a call, and I'll have her try and give her, can you send me a number to the bomb box, 16-5 Charles, and I'll pass it to her and have her call you? That's clear.
7: Are you with me, but are you ready to copy a phone number?
2: Good.
3: Echo 2 weapons disturbance, 10H60s, 3333 Raleigh.
7: 9820.
1: Three, we're going to be at 3504 Castor Street.
4: 3504
1: Castor Street, officer. Are you the officer's calling right there?
3: Negative. It's a Sabrina.

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0: 7238.
1: That's clear, ma'am. We were sending you a message.
0: Escalator 9235, isn't that? We'll be on your home truck and a gray Kia. Have a female that was taken by a separate vehicle from the location.

0: the Spanish speaking unit and close the strategic file with 96029.
1: Interesting, Preston.
2: Yes. You can what?
0: I'm sorry, that was 12 and 23.
2: Yes, ma'am.
0: Sure. It'll be 11,000.
1: Can I get a sergeant on the air to cancel the code 3?
3: We got over 2. I'm about to get, give me a second, I'll take a look at it.
1: Preston, it's 1801 Smith at Elevate 8 Apartments for three individuals dressed in Centerpoint uniforms looking for breaker boxes. We've got rolling blackouts throughout the city. Is it clear to cancel this?
2: Everybody's on a 1 or a 2 right now. That rally call, I don't have anybody for it.
3: I mean, if they've left, does the person want to make a report about people in uniforms, or?
1: Yeah, yeah, the person's left. All three individuals have left.
4: You can send it this way.
1: That's 04. Be advised, they've left the location, dressed in Centerpoint uniforms.
3: Oh, two. Yeah, just, do a call back and let her know that we can't send somebody out if they're already gone. We have no way to verify if it was between them or not.
1: That's clear. So I got blackouts in my neighborhood. Center Point's out there right now. They're doing some kind of mass grid change over.
2: That's clear. It's going to be 33-33 Raleigh.
4: That close.
2: That's clear.
0: Spring
5: 23
0: nights, I can take it.
5: 34 nights. Can you hold us off on transporting to JPC?
0: Okay, where can I hold you out at?
6: 38 nights. Can I have license plate? Adam Edward Tooth.

0: definite code to suspicious person, 14 and 30 speed. Definite code 1, 4700 window, 14 and 20 speed.
1: And a two-man unit that's available.
2: Code 1 assault in progress, 10H40s, Hadley and Austin.
1: Charles 22, Frank, go ahead. I'll just dispatch me a unit.
3: Oh, 7K, I will work on it, just give me a second. I'm trying to GPA because I'm also dropping a call for HSD for the other units on TAC 1. All units, use some patience. I am working multiple channels right now.
1: That's clear. I'll advise you, because it.
4: 27, yeah, I just don't view the crash. I'm on here right now.
2: If anybody's able to clear, I need you.
0: 10H44, one female out of the back. You could clear me accident to B, and you could clear me to go one. Here's the other one unsounded in.
4: Say that again.
0: Okay, I'll put you on the major at that location. I'll meet at affirm.
4: You know.
2: Person that was bleeding, but they refused the EMS. Let me get a unit check by.
0: In 14-10-20.
2: Oh, 9, that's clear. Thank you. I have a code 1 assault and powers, 18 Frank 20.
0: 18 Frank 43K, you can send it.
2: That's good.
5: You can send it for training.
2: That's good. 21K and 43K. It's going to be 5341 Fayette Street for a female that's yelling for help. Sounds like someone just took her phone. HFD is also going to be en route. It was possibly an elderly female. This is her phone for her residence. 18 Frank 64K, if you can go check out 07K.
0: I'm the blacking officer, because here's the age of the first gate down the street.

1044. I got a large group of people, but I'm not getting flagged down at the location. That's correct.

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1: Three, 54-4 has one male detected.
0: 3, go ahead.
1: Hey, can we get another unit out here, code 3, please?
0: Unit code 3, 9235, this one.

0: 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Main judging by.
1: Three, do we have anybody with a mobile AFIS?
0: 22, give us a second that we can find by.
1: Appreciate it, thanks.

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1: Cargo.
0: I suppose this person 1110 is because the Papa Sisters are business is closed and a man is pulling at the door. People at the location say that he has a taser.
1: That's clear. Suspicious person has a taser or the caller has a taser?
0: Suspicious person, that's what I'm trying to get out of it. Give me 1 second, let me read the whole thing again. That's what I was thinking. Give me a second.
2: Okay, well, can you send Aika V back out here for female consciousness and breathing and see once we get her head checked out because she said she might have a concussion?
0: 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It's a Hispanic, about 30 years of age, heavy build, black hair, black shorts, and boxers. The suspicious person.
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1: New Year's 2.
2: Okay, we're under control out here. Who else can slow down?
3: That's clear. You want someone else to fly it. Street can slow down. Code 3.
2: Not anyway, 40. Can you show us the route, please?

0: NH28 records out here. Yeah, I know it matched. I pick up that the pickup truck.
1: I'm at Coochie, traffic captured on the freeway, 18 Frank 10. That's clear. 610 outbound at Memorial Drive on the left shoulder toward 18 Wheeler Stalls.
2: That's

0: 415-411, give me that 1 minute to type.
1: So, Vina.
0: So, we charge 22, Frank. I should agree. Can you send me another unit, chicken pie? 03 is 20.
2: Average is 2-person down, dropping 20G70s, 12710 Grant Rock, unit number 1215.
3: Slowdown 11, any other units coming over to slow down code 3?
1: Yes, go.
2: Go ahead.
4: If you make that call at 1782, they're going to be at 5602 Southwest Freeway. I think it'll be on Midwest side, 5602 Southwest Freeway. Transfer that call over.
0: 18-41-9.
4: Something that saw just occurred.
0: So you can pray on me.
2: 18-41.
0: Yeah, 18 Frank 64K, my bad. Hey, was any of your north units dispatched to DWI following that possibly was involved with an 18 wheeler?
2: Was anybody involved, or does anybody know anything about DWI that was involved with 18 wheeler?

0: 22B27. I mean, B4D, get to that call one in first.
1: You said 43.
0: 11 is 12, night, 1 mil, in top, at JPC.
1: That's 2 in 2270s, 12710, Brent Rocket, number 1215. Security on scene found a child about 4 or 5 years old sleeping.
0: Hey, I'll go by with 37 for traffic control.

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1: Okay.
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0: 13-9-2-1, right, we'll check by, we'll clear ourselves.
4: We'll go by with that unit, code 2, crash.
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3: Clear.
1: Fourteen 10 36. The unknown male was inside the residence after we going through the guy's stuff. There's two entrances on that one. The owner of the building's at the second entrance. I do have a key. I'm just waiting for backup before I go inside. Can you just raise the sergeant to monitor, please?
2: Sergeant on the air for the unit.
5: 13-7. I'm gonna come by on that.
4: 91-59, no more records. Vehicle's going to be in the westbound lanes.
3: That's clear, no more records. Specimen at Braeburn Valley, no more records.
4: We have one male here, conscious and breathing. They should be around. Oh.
3: That's clear.
6: 91-54, Shores arrived also.
4: Male's bleeding from the face. He's talking now.
3: Sounds good.
5: Yeah, just hold the perimeter. I'll be there in a couple minutes.

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1: 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And after code 2 crash major dropping, 19G50s, 9700, Bessonette. 4.

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4: Hi, Fox 6.
2: Hey, Fox, they talked to the code 1, drive-by shooting in progress. It's more of a shooting just occurred. There's no EMS attached. Caller stated a male shot a handgun into the air while driving by the location. Now he's parked in front of the location. It's going to be 9101 Country Creek.
4: Where do we have the vehicle description?
2: A black Chevy truck, license, partial license plate, X-ray Dan Sam.
5: Put us on traffic. We're going to have a wrong way driver. We're going to be at the 1800 block of North Durham. Can you put us on Victor Paul Young 4160, please?
2: That's fair.
3: 1223.
2: GB only for DWI, 45 outbound, Beltway 8. It's going to be a gray sedan, Charles Nora, Charles 0903.
6: That was a complaint on the street. Apartment, so on the call slip, could you add that it would be apartment 1223?
2: Okay.
7: 9159, just be advised, westbound lanes on this, and that would be a show off for now.
2: That's clear, 0227, 10 trip.
5: Durham for that traffic stop.
2: That's true.

0: Can I get a Northwest Sergeant 4? I'm sorry. Can I do a first on the air for a code 2 holding?
1: 19-03, that's clear. You can use 19 or 20 if you need to.
0: That's clear.

0: 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What kind of Ford was it?
1: I don't think it's right. You say like a 150 or 250.
2: 1749, 1549.
3: Oh, 228, MJ. It was a black Chevy truck.
2: 173, we're going to have one go the same.
3: Denver, switching. 0228. There's going to be...
1: Going eastbound. Slow free coming up to Southwest Freeway, southbound Peter of Southwest Freeway.
3: Okay, that's clear. And that partial plate on that is going to be X-ray Dan Sam, possibly an 8 somewhere in the last 4 digits.

0: we'll try to get a little bit closer, see if we can get a better description on the vehicle.
1: Okay, that's great. Thank you.
2: Go ahead. Can you hold me out at Beachnut and Cloak Creek intersection? I got an accident.
1: No records needed. 1050 North Durham, no records.
2: No more records.
1: Do you need EMS out there?
2: No, ma'am.
1: That's correct.

0: Flying J, St. George, we'll take the code 2-1-RB, we'll clear ourselves.
1: Thank you.
2: I'll stand by here. I'm gonna be detained one in a second.
3: Hey, Paul Roman, I'm just letting y'all know there's people trying to cut through Area 29's parking lot to get closer to y'all.
1: Agent George, coming in from a third party caller, 2-vehicle accident. Dropping us an FSRA and an FSGI on the original slip. HFV is attached. There's no vehicle information in either slip.
0: That's clear.
2: Clear, 232.

0: 18 George, your FSGI vehicle is going to be a black Nissan Altima with a bumper hanging off and a wheel possibly trying to come off. And then your second vehicle is a black Dodge Durango.
1: Four Franco 8.
0: Four Franco 8.
1: Hey, just advising me, I know a lot of our four district units are going to be tied up out there on that call, so if we need to use some five district units to help out in four district, to clear some calls this way.
0: That's clear. One of those calls, though, that's holding is at the same location as the units out on Park 10 Place. I'm just waiting to see if it's related or not.
1: I have the same question. I just spoke with the sergeant out there. He's saying it's not his guy. They don't have a unit listed in the call slip, so I see that as well.
0: Yes.
1: Before?
2: Being route to the code 2 major on the freeway at 45 inbound cross timbers. It's going to be a gray SUV and a motorcycle. New unit check by for traffic control.
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2: Clear.
4: 6B12 nights will be en route as well.
0: Clear.
1: Did the vehicle or if it ran to into the side of it?
4: The vehicle appears to run into the side of the trench.
1: No.
5: 18 Franco 7K to 05.
4: 05.
5: Can you come back out to the scene?
1: Yeah, I'm heading back out there.

0: 54. I think it's the accident. I think it's right above airline, not crossovers. And it does look to be on the southbound side. I'm trying to get there now.
1: That's clear.
2: We'll go to meet 5-5 urgent at 1 Adam 30, 3140 Southwest Freeway.
0: I'm trying to get there now.

0: I'm going through. You can send that code to me, the firefighter in one district.
1: 7623.
2: I'm at a patient. You check my unit.
3: 938. You can go ahead and make me primary and disregard that to district unit.
0: One out of 38, that's clear. Show you, Ron.
4: Yes, ma'am.

0: Yeah, CP-16, this accident's going to be at 45 southbound, just above airline. Hey, if you're going southbound, just take that entrance ramp right before airline. You should go see the accident. And we're probably going to need a unit to shut down that entrance ramp because it looks like we might have to shut down the whole highway.
1: Three,
2: show me check about. Yeah.
3: On the airline entrance ramp.
2: We told the 16, we're blocked to the entrance ramp right now. You want us to block it off first or do anything else? Yeah, I'll just go ahead and block it. There, we got it blocked.

0: And can you check 6861 North Freeway inbound, between North Freeway inbound at Yale for an accident? It's going to be a code 2 major for a crash notification.
1: All right.

0: Hey, Faye, you got a couple units coming on scene. Where do you need us?
1: All the way to the front. We got three cars. We're talking to people in the first two, but no one's made contact with the third one yet.
0: That's clear. And I got fire with me, so we'll be there in a second.

0: 1 out of 38. You can go ahead and slow your engines down.
1: That's clear. You turn off the Southwest Freeway. Go ahead and slow it down.
0: B34 to the unit, asking about the motorcycle. The motorcycle is to the right of lane number four, I'm sorry. It's further up on your right-hand side.

0: 3-4-3. If we have one more unit out here on this crash, I could use you just before the cross Denver's exit, trying to track down this motorcycle. Yeah, we're turning back around right now. What is it?
1: That's clear. 3-4 is still en route. Southern, hold up, panic alarm 15E40, 8527 Hertz.
0: Yeah, 3-4-3, I'm working at it. I just need somebody to come up here and help. It's in the, on the right shoulder, right at the Whataburger.
2: 6-5, you can send that.
3: 16-07.
1: Location history shows that there should be multiple false alarms at location. They don't have a permit either. Is it possible to downgrade that to a code 3?
3: That's clear.
4: Pants, gray backpack that caller thought were possibly trying to break into the location, walking around the location.
0: 424. Yeah, I don't know. It looked like there was a guy sitting on the Jersey barrier, but I couldn't really tell.
1: Go ahead.
5: Can I get a time check for roadway clearance?
1: 0244.
5: 7C22 front.
1: Nemeth out there, you going to go to North Pack 1?
5: Check in safety. 7C22 front.

0: 23, checking 50. That's clear. I've got a code 2 major, 22B30, is at 45 outbound and Beltway 8. It's going to be a two-vehicle NVA.
1: AC-20 Frank to dispatch. Can we have a female unit come by for a search? We've got one in custody right now. That's clear. Need a female unit check out with AC-20 Frank. 8711 South Fork Street.
0: Which unit was that?
2: It could be 20 tonight. I can take that code 2 and 30s.
3: 2743, show a second by. We literally down the street.
0: Clear.
1: Seven Charles 22, Frank, were you bumping me? Detective, dispatch a call regarding the train information. I'll give you the number when you're ready.
4: Go ahead.
1: It's going to be 713-884-3134. Repeating, 713-884-3134.
4: That's clear.
1: Three, plane on the motorcycle, 415 King 9 Victor. 415 King 9 Victor, and the driver's up walking around.
0: Clear.
5: The records are here on 45 and Airline. Go ahead and start matching, hooking up these vehicles. Records, go ahead and match, hook them up, and take them to the shell across the...

0: 3-3. I think these are going to be two separate accidents. We're going to have the motorcycle and then another vehicle, Victor George Young, 9483. And those are going to be one accident. And then the accident that 6016 is working is going to be a separate three vehicle.
1: I have one male and one female on the back seat. Give me a courtesy ride of 1600 Lamar.
2: 248.
3: 1720. 26 George to 19 George 46.
2: 1720. We're going to be opening up lane 1 and 2 and still leaving 3 closed right now.
1: Investor.
0: Three before three. I need one wrecker for a motorcycle. Basically, right at the Whataburger.
1: I need a wrecker for a motorcycle. 145 inbound airline.

0: 6016. I still need one more record up here for this Silverado. Anything with a hook?
1: 26 George, 219G, 46.
2: G 46, 26 George is bumping you.
3: Filthy traffic hazard reveal at telephone 13 then 20 C.
2: Hey, unit bumping, go ahead.
1: Send it.
3: Can you show me a ride on the 1820?
1: UB 40, you need one record up here for the motorcycle.
2: So UB 43, HFD is on scene. Do you need another ambulance out there?
4: That location, possible multiple suspects. You know, sure, bye.
3: 14, I'll check in advice.
1: Yes, sir.
5: What kind of reason?
1: Can I get to check my call one? 1207, I'm over at 5 or 15.
2: I'm over at 45 and Bell 80.
6: That's clear, 5-15, step up, code 1.
1: And 3-4-3, we're good with fire up here at the motorcycle.
6: It was 4-33.
1: 5-20, you can clear me and I'll be in route as well.
6: How am I clear?
1: Careful, sorry.
6: Five frame 359 is going to have you on to code 1, assault in progress, and 4-10, smoker held in time leak. There was a male assaulting female, black male, leather black shirt, and funny female tank top and pants. So they were in a vehicle heading towards Kessler and Westview. It's a Mercedes sedan.
1: Yes, sir.
6: Need units I can check by.
1: What's number, please?
6: Yes, sir.
1: 15's going out there. I'll check my way out there, sir.
0: Drug is up here. Whenever you're ready, just go to the shell right behind you.
1: 20A, if you're closer, turn pilot 4-33, I'm coming from Bell Bay 910. Yes, clear, dispatch. You can put me on the other code 1-35.
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0: 35. 5-20. 6016, we still need any wrecker, anything with a hook.
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1: Advises.
6: 29, have you run to 33. 4-33, check in safety.

0: Where's the yellow going?
1: Certainly, when that record gets here, just have them take it to the shell. We'll take all the crashes up there.

0: 4 33 9, checking on you.
1: I'm out of town. I can't look at the brother.
0: Sir, Northwest Arch on the air for 4.33.
2: Well, Frank Owen, I'm en route to him. OH is 33. Hey, just advise us, buddy, if you're under control. I heard you say you got him detained. Are you all good?
1: 33, my camera fell. Anyone for use of force?
2: We'll worry about that later. You're under control.
1: Yes, sir, for the time being.
2: Oh, wait, that's clear. Dispatch, you can open up the air.
0: That's clear. Sorry about that.
2: It's to 33A. Can you advise? You're going to need HFD to check you out, check our suspect out.
1: 9626. All right, can you reroute me back to the original location of the call up on the phone that you're looking for?
2: Yes.
1: Declining, Michael.

0: Yeah, I got one. I'm suffering 35. Is the suspect and the person still assaulted, being assaulted still on scene, or did they drive off together? If they're not there, the cross will unit down.
1: I'm not certain. The last that I had was that they were in a vehicle and they were heading towards Kessler Westview. I don't know if they stopped or not.
0: Actually, it sounds like they left the location.
1: That's good. Sergeant, authorized run, running code 2 then.
2: Freeway northbound 610, need to go Tongo, go freeway northbound 610, right shoulder, approaching left lane, left lane.
1: 20, go ahead, slow down code 2.
0: I think we're out here with 33, everything going to control.
1: Frank 11, that's good, thank you. All units are also 4 Frank 33, can slow it down.
0: No records needed on that, I appreciate it, bro.
3: No records needed on Bennington. No records needed.

0: The increase is from a code 4 to a code 1, burglary of a residence. Maybe shoving inside her boyfriend and their location in 14-10-11. Seems more like there was probably something going on inside the Airbnb, so they're breaking things.
1: Can you send me slip 1850, 1850, please, PD minor?
2: Always.
3: Clear information, frequent caller.
2: Put up that airline interest rate.

0: two, three. I think he lives on the 12 district loop.
1: Yes, Quincy, I'm sorry about that. I had the other one up. I'll switch on the right one. That was my fault. Catching the right one. Sorry about that, guys.

0: You can
1: show us a ride. You can keep their... What can you do about it?

0: I'm living in Street 7. You can send that call too.
1: Is it unit A or B or C?
0: Unit A.
2: They dropped it at 45 inbound at 610.
0: That's clear.
1: Yeah, you're right, please.
2: 0304.

0: 7-3. Can you show us the route to JVC with one mail?
1: No, clear 0306. And 17-20, time check 0306, so we got a call back.
0: Alright. 4-9, go ahead. Can we get a female unit after our location for a search?
2: 14-36, did you make contact with the complainant yet?
3: Yeah, we're in the house.
2: That's clear.

0: 12, this is Sergeant on the air. There were some 3s and 4s.
1: Next
0: year, same for 13 and 14. James for 3. And 14, this is Sergeant on the air.
2: 13, do you agree?
0: Next available.
2: That's clear.

0: Stand by, Sergeant.
1: For Franco 8 Kennedy Genus out here on the Abbey. You have a day, Cook.
2: Are you off of Barker's Wipers? I can come open it for you.
1: Yeah, I'm right here off of Barker. Schlage for our transport.

0: 3549, can I get HFD on to our scene? I got a male complaining about leg pain.
1: Clear.

0: AB 54.
1: Yeah, it should be to 1336 Cross Timbers, school and driver. Female conscious of breathing, complaining of leg pain.
2: That's there. I already dropped a flip phone.

0: 25, Adam 41.
1: Hello.
0: Hey, will you do me a favor? I might need you to get a sergeant out there and call the DA, because this is a 911 caller. They keep calling. They're on the board again. They're using 911.
1: Yes, ma'am.
0: The slip you're on is also a 911 call. The slip that's on the board now is also same 911, same caller.
2: Can you repeat the first one?
3: No, cleared. Am I? 163-9, that'll be a disturbance with an employee that was asked to leave the location, 7418 South St. Wilson Parkway. Security pushed the male out when he refused to leave. Male threatened to shoot up the location. Should be a black male in his 20s, thin-billed, black jacket, black pants, with a black backpack.
4: What are you kind of being driven by, sir?

0: Sir, you know, turn the phone.
1: 45 knives. Can I get the supervisor in the air to acknowledge an extended scene?
2: 18507K.
1: 45 knives. I'm at the hospital sitting on subway. She's asleep.
2: Oh, 7K. Can you say again everything, please?
1: 49, sorry. I think this was anything, though. Let's take this leave. There's no crime ID made. We're just walking her. My case is worse than this.
2: That's clear.

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1: Go ahead.
0: I put us out on traffic now, but our AVL is obviously not working. Can you change our location to 700 Studimont, please?
1: Okay. 320.

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1: Into the can fly. Can you use devices for my location?
2: I'm sorry, you need what to your location?
1: I need a supervisor for my location.

0: Do I have a 22 district target and should file a 2319?
1: You asked for a target?
0: That's clear.
1: Oh, sorry, go ahead.
2: 13-10-20s have a major Gulf Freeway at airport.
0: 22B19, go ahead for 22B07.
3: Oh, sorry, can I give you a public service?

0: one's ready for Ventrell.
1: Four five.
0: 4-5, meet the Cheyenne Route 602, BMV in progress, 8519 Hearth. Have a male inside of the caller's mother's vehicle honking the horn. Not sure how he got inside.
2: Looking for a 21K, you can send it.
3: That's there. 8951 Richmond, the Belly's Lounge, advised that they were pepper sprayed by security.
4: 05, I'll monitor.
3: That's there.
0: 49. I'm clear. Inbound in Parker Cypress. It's a multi-vehicle accident. There's no vehicle description. HFD is on scene. Inbound.
4: 53K, you can preempt us. We're arrived on the code 2. Finish, I'm arrived at JPC.
3: Given so far.
5: 23, you can put me on that call slip as well.
0: Okay. 154549, Polish by Zeta. The email is going between the vehicle and the residence attempting to get in time.

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0: That's there, you just switch emergency key. 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

0: Fox Hangar 2, detect the dispatch.
1: Go ahead.
0: Just advising, we're going to be down for manpower until day shift gets in at around 6.
1: Nice.

code to assault weapons registered card 1947903, South 3 Ashford, unit number 4202. I'm 13, no more records. 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

0: 13 and 2 8.
1: Oh, yeah.
0: Are you clear off that call? Could you check for this accident?
1: That's clear.
0: Friend, there is no suspect description. HFD is in route. If there's a unit that can clear and check by. Your call.
1: I'll clear myself.
2: You can show a second, but I'll clear ourselves.
0: That's clear, thank you.

0: 3054. What am I time stamping?
1: 7 8 32 5.
2: 15 8 4 9 1 mail. Okay, 3 34.
0: If it's
2: a so-called
3: drop, maybe. Go ahead and send it.
2: That's clear. That's going to be 3365 Sallard Street. It's going to be for a female patient assaulted. Says the POI is going to be Hispanic male with a heavy build, wearing a black shirt, black pants. Says he's, the patient's going to be in the gray Ford in front of the location. Unit check out.
4: Robert Victor, 8966 Texas plates.
3: If you pull off, you can send it. All right, all right.
0: Okay, two suicide just occurred, CIT, 2 out of 10, 4639 Irvington at River King.
5: 6-5, you can send that, but is there any details of why this is a code 2?
0: Yeah, EMS is en route. Be advised, it's going to be a white male with tattoos, navy blue shirt, short sleeves, behind the business by the dumpster. Possible overdose.
5: Nice clear.
6: Hey, the record truck says high tech. You need to put toll lights on that vehicle.

You can put us back on the alarm.

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1: You're 1639,
0: check and see.
1: You're about 1639? That's clear. Everything's
0: under control. 32 Henry, I'm going to have to reroute you for this code 1 and 10.
2: Three seven, that's clear.
0: Caller reporting two males physically fighting outside the caller's apartment. There's no other information. Caller's refusing to respond to call taker questions.

0: How's your girlfriend?
1: Are you on it?
0: Hey, 30, I received your message, but I'm going to need you for this DV following call. Can you be for updates? They said the call is going to be waiting at the business at US 90 in McCarty.
2: On, we'll update our address right now.
3: That's where.
0: The call is going to be in a silver 2001 Volvo V4.
3: Okay, so you don't need H50 then?
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3: That's fair.

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1: Hey, Vaughn, you up?
0: Clear.

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1: Let's give me a call.

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1: That's clear. 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
1: Franco 5, show me en route to 21K, please.
0: 92, so just look on the order to be and put me out on traffic. I'm going to be at 700 Wallaceville behind a gray Volkswagen William Mary Victor 0193. It's going to be occupied one time.

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2: 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Can you put me around to JBC with one female in the back?
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1: Clear, send it.
0: That's clear. I 10 outbound on the 610 on the right shoulder. It's a black Nissan Sentra. 3 unit, check by.
2: So.
3: 5 frame 13, you can clear me. I'll be coming from 4 frame 30.
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0: G37 Henry. Can we confirm the unit number?
1: 1807. Speaking with this driver, a Burmese, early 2000s, Toyota sedan. Give me information.

0: 1420s, code 2 assault on Scott Street.
1: 1300, I just sent a clip that it changed to 2150s. Still on this route.
0: That's clear. I'm sending a message right now to Central. Stand by.

0: what unit is that?
1: Okay, I'm 31. I think that goes to
0: 513, 513, you can introduce your right on side on the board. Alright, is it the B&T food store at the Silver Car, 8929 Scott Street, code to assault?
2: Go ahead.
3: Yes, sir, were you able to make contact with the complainant?
4: No, we haven't.
3: That's clear. I believe they're going to be back on the phone with Watch Command, giving them updates. Per the last update on that they gave Wallaceville plus Oates, they say they're headed back to 610 on Wallaceville.
4: You can show us second by.
5: I got your message, but can y'all check, tune outbound at Washington, Northwest redirected an accident over here that they say is in 250 speed.
6: Yeah, that's clear. You can send the code, too.
5: That's clear.
4: Yeah. 36, can you confirm the apartment number for me?
0: On Calhoun, it's number 117.
5: Code 2, Wild West Disturbance, 17840, 12101, Calhoun.

0: Have a cool one. A so-called drop in 7230s. 8901 Jet 10 Lower copy.
1: Seven three one eight Franking, send it.
0: One eight, that's clear. This will be a call reporting an assault in the street. No EMS requested. Thinks there's about 40 to 50 people, Hispanic and black males and females. Always trying to get out of the parking lot.
2: General Fussage on the air. Hey, for that call, this is a code 60 complainant on Katy Freeway. A caller was requesting a ride from police. I did a call back, advised her we don't give rides, and she was not advising of any other criminal issues. She just stopped responding. Are we able to clear that out?
3: That's it.
2: Continuing 39 Omeo Weapons Disturbance 12101 Tondren Apartment 2211. Caller advised Mel is pointing a small handgun at him. Suspect with a handgun is currently in a white Jaguar license plate, X-ray, Lincoln 3761, which is registered to the location. Checking with the call taker to see exactly where the caller is at this time. Suspect is a 21-year-old Hispanic male, tall, medium build, black clothing. Hey, this is Spanish speaker to check by with 17139 12101 Tondren. Also need a 17 district supervisor for the call.
3: Oh, 7, I'm on it.
2: That's clear.

0: ATC 20, Frank, show me to arrive at JPC with one female.
1: Female, you can stand by hands closed.
0: Seven
1: C28. Wait, what?
0: You can still use a down code too. No one's actively fighting out here, but there is a large crowd out here.
1: That's clear. You just run the jets in the lower copy, you can slow down code too. And we good to open up here.
0: Yes, open it up, please.
1: That's gonna be open.

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1: 19-03, that's clear.
0: Thank you.
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0: Go ahead.
2: Actually, I'm sorry, DPS radio number 185. This Burlington Coat Factory at Mills in 1960, is that y'all's or?
0: I believe so. Do you have an actual address?
2: No, let me try to get on the map. Let me get off the road here. Kind of vehicle, I don't even know what's going on, but I'm off, kind of off duty, but it looks like I can't tell if somebody passed out behind the wheel, but let me get you an address.
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2: Did you like
0: some of your clear shooting route to code 1 assault in progress, 11549 Green Plaza Drive.
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4: 2335, what's your car?
0: That's clear. It's going to be an open line disturbance, there's no details.

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0: Oh, RIB.
1: Clear.
3: No Rikers on McCarty. No Rikers.
2: Check.
3: Put them in the vehicle. Just in case you get any calls on it. They're good.
1: That's great.

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1: Clear 14 in Rhode Island. 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Additional caller. 201 Plaza Verde Drive, apartment 406. HFD is going to be in route. It's going to be in a swap to Kirk with injuries.

0: Yes, en Route 2, Plaza Verde Drive. The suspect's location is going to be mixed black and white male, 24 to 26, wearing a black shirt. Used a pole to assault a female.
1: Let me verify. I think
0: clear.

0: 633.
1: Being around 650, robbery just occurred West 34th and Mangum. Caller advised a black male pushed him and took his bike and is trying to steal his dog. Pretty nice. Voicemail and comeback. Times two.

0: It's a 27 Charles.
1: Go ahead.
0: It's a 27 Charles, south from my location. It's going to be approximately 6 gunshots.
1: 0411.

0: 20's gonna be 21. 43 is gonna have one of the 20.
1: 414.
2: 6B35, one of the 10.
1: 414.

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1: Go ahead.
0: Can I be on this code charge and traffic hazard, Richmond and Fountain View for Stalls, gray SUV?
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1: There you are.

0: 21 King, can we get another unit out of here, please? There's a loud disturbance happening. Come over here to the front.
1: 8951, Richmond.
0: Code 2 is fine for now.
2: It should be 21. I'm going to have one few more of the time.
1: 420.

0: 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You got their units that can clear.
1: Okay, I'll go by.
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0: That's good, guys. 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

0: Agent 521, can I get a 3-million for a search my location?
1: What's that address over at?
2: We at the same one as the Fifth Wind Street. As soon as you turn in Greens Parkway.
1: The clear, so at 201 Plaza Verde?
3: There will be 201 Plaza Verde, we'll be in the street.
0: Can I get more minutes? Go to, please.
1: Austin K9 Northwest. Agent Frank 21 King, okay, you're on South Central Air. I'll get you a unit.
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0: 21 King, you need to slow down, code 2. 18 Frank 21 King, we have one female and one male detained out here.
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1: This is our driver at the location. This is his vehicle.

0: and get it started in route to this welfare check. Suspicious person with a weapon. Suspect still on scene.
1: What are the details about?
2: Forgot you had one to tank.
3: Yes, ma'am. Sorry, we're good.
1: What are the details of that call?

0: pretty sure that much. That seems like a delayed report of a robbery. Could you just do a callback? Because at one point it says maybe have eyes on the suspect, and then the description of the suspect is unknown for most of his description. So if they have eyes on him, they should have a much better description of him.
1: So they're on the phone with the call taker. The security officer advised they have eyes on six suspects with guns involved in the robbery. The caller that's sitting there, or the third-party reportee who's sitting there reporting that he sees the suspects who robbed him, they're all still on scene. Six total suspects, one reportee and a security officer.
0: So the location of the call slip, is that the location where the incident happened, where the complaint it is, or where the suspects are seen?
1: The only information I have is Main and Walker. All six suspects reporting in security at the Commerce Towers apartment at 900 Main.
2: Sorry, Agent Frank 2-1-Kinix. Ma'am, can you make a new incident slip for an assault report out here and just dupe it out with a memo on my slip? You can clear it ORI for now.
1: May I be advised, I don't have a phone number to call them at. The phone number that's on the call slip is listed as a phone number for a reporting location. It doesn't allow a phone call. They're still on the phone with the call taker, though.
0: Yep. Yeah. Oh, yeah, 3 units on direct patrol.
1: Sorry, 20 said it'll take you. Show you en route.
0: Go over there.
1: All six suspects are inside of a white sedan four-door at the location.
3: 7236, inquiry warrant and send it. That's clear. That's going to be for a female caller being hurt. You're going to kill yourself. 2533,
1: pre-strike. Until we get there. Suspect six times inside a white sedan.
3: I see, so pretty much out of here, you can send it. I'll check off. No.

0: 22 Nights. I'm clearing JPC arrest. Show me check about on that call.
1: I'm still waiting for an update. They have not disconnected.
2: Female conscious breathing. Requesting HFD for her scrape arm.

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0: 9215, we're behind the suspect vehicle. License plate, Sweet Texas, Victor, Robert Victor, 8966. He's refusing to stop. Can be a suspect involved in this domestic violence. Just go through their own.
1: That's clear.
0: Speed moving 11 miles an hour. We're going northbound, Gary Ashford. He's taking off. Going southbound on South Gary Ashford Road.
1: That's
2: had a gun, white jumpsuit of a black male, older. Five other suspects, no description, white vehicle.
3: Chief authorized, watch speed in intersections.
0: That's clear. I have a secondary unit as well. Open a southbound on DA. We just passed Cook.
1: Three streets can be a white GMC Sierra attractive location.
0: We're going southbound on DA, going east, watch your section. Going east on West Belford.
1: That's clear. Pepper Sergeant.
0: 1500, we're still going westbound on West Belford. Sorry, we're going eastbound on West Belford. Approaching Kirkwood.
2: 6359.
0: Testing Henry, one eastbound on West Belford, crossing Kirkwood.
3: Three 40, you can go to.
0: Testing Henry, still going eastbound on West Belford, approaching Willcrest.
1: 3B40, how are you clear?
0: Henry, we're still going eastbound on West Belford, approaching 59.
1: That's clear.
0: We're down on 59.
1: Parking
4: door.
0: Sir, 18
4: Mystery Special, may I have 2
0: Pro 2 Pass Q? Currently on the third road of 59.
3: Team Franco 6K, what do you have?
4: I have an urgent traffic hazard, past Q, I pulled units off of that one for the code 1 assist, and I have a code 2 disturbance with a weapon for a wrecker trying to tow a vehicle if someone has a mace.
2: 3, how's your speed in traffic?
0: Speed's going to be 90 miles an hour, light traffic.
4: That's a specified. It says tow truck trying to tow a vehicle from the apartment that they're moving into. But it wasn't them threatening him with the mace. They're trying to mace each other. They're trying to mace someone's mother.
3: That's clear. Give me just a second.
0: All right,

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1: Now lay down for manpower until day shift.
2: Go to Animal Business, drop in 7230s, item 117, Friendly Road.
0: Universal, going northbound on 59 Main Lane, passing the Farnsworth, Bel Air, exit.
3: Shade 23, put me on that call, it's 25.
1: Traffic hazard was just canceled. They got out of the roadway.
3: That's clear, man. Thank you.

0: Underbreak. Do I have a sergeant that can, 14 district sergeant that can downgrade? They're dropping us a drive-by shooting 54, 3 bungalow. There's someone hurt. Someone tried this house, started this 6 shot about 5 minutes ago. Here for a discharge.
1: 3 private unit on the scene, 10-4.
2: I should only have 1551
1: and 20G80
2: on it.
1: 1500, sorry. Contact on the vehicle, suspect vehicle.
3: Hey, Sterling, that should have called back. It's a stolen from Precinct 4, and OnStar just advised them like 20 minutes ago that it was still stationary at this location, but that was the last known time it was moving.
4: You guys missed that shooting. Or discharge, whatever it is now.
1: Clear, sir.
0: Unfortunately, turn 3 is here. It was just downgraded. You still want to take that one?
4: That's clear.
0: 23-10.
4: Did Tom get shot, or he just heard shots?
0: No, he said just Tom was shot, and about 5-15 minutes ago.
4: That's clear.
0: 14G20, I'm going to have to preempt you. Code 1, just pop, sorry. Burglar of a residence, 5802 North, where it's 40 million inside the house, beating up the neighbor. Not only adjusted as burglary of residence, it's more like an assault.
4: Earlier?
1: 6. Not seen going northbound on 59. Main lane.
0: I just saw you, here, yeah, that was the one you were earlier. It was there, something to that go, or is it not?
4: Well, they say that someone was in the house, but nobody was in there earlier.
0: Okay. You believe the background seems CIT or anything?
5: Can I get one record to 8951 Richmond? By Metropolis, all the cop cars are.
0: Earlier, either R or I, but it sounds like it.
5: No more records.
2: White Honda Civic.
4: 7020, that's clear, appreciate it. That's going to be caller advising of a male patient bit by Rob Wallace. Stacy is bleeding from the face of it. Ambulance 34, be around.
6: 1067, do you want record? No more records, please.
7: That's 3605 South Gessner Road, number 1280. It's for a tow truck towing a vehicle. There's a Hispanic male involved, dark blue t-shirt, unknown pants. Vehicle's a Grady Sun Road.
0: Tell me, checking by.
7: That's there. And somebody has me.
0: Tom Melby. 2865, can you get a time check for DIC run?
8: Time check 442.
1: 1418, I'm running 20.
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0: You should be checking by the 23 nights in friendly RSV.
2: Echo Toronto. Meow, he says the caller says a note is climbing out the window. He's in the back room. All I'm getting.
3: Hey, put the knife down.
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0: 37K, is there a Spanish you really roll by?
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0: working 232. Can you get a supervisor for a building search?
1: Turn over to
0: 13 DL3. Sorry, we're clear to search the building. There's a complainant. It seems to be empty. We got backup.
1: Asking to go again? That's clear. There's an officer before you go in.

Everyone off of Richmond, relocate to 6300 Fairdale.

0: 22, I'm back in from Northwest.
1: 1827, are you able to clear for the Sky 2 in your beat?
2: Now you can clear me ACC, aura, and supplements, and tell me and down to that for 2.
1: That's where it's going to be in Illinois Tinsley Park, at the dog park, 500 down on Parkway. Caller is a female chasing a white male suspect wearing a hat, a white shirt, sweatpants, and no shoes that she found in her car asleep. And took her phone. Caller is in a black Ford Focus and has a knife and says that she would stab the suspect. Need your fire unit.

0: 1-833, are you clear to check Roth?
1: Wait, you clear me, Charles Nord, if you can't send it.
0: That's fair.
2: I probably will clear, so I'll go by as well.
0: That's fair.

0: have an exposure walking through the area with a pillow. 12-year-old noticed it as the male was walking past, no longer at the location.
1: Yeah, that's pretty good downgrade.
0: That's cool.
2: I'll give you a 70, okay?
0: Clear. Can I get a North Shepherd clear of all threes, fours, and fives, Pesky?
3: 3-0-2-9, in traffic.
0: Clear.
4: Okay, you just arrived at Allen Parkway. Male answered the phone and said that he was at Bagby and Lamar, and he didn't know where Ariana went.

0: from T37. Be advised, HFD also en route to the location.
1: That's clear.

0: 1737. I'm not seeing anybody at this gas station. I'm gonna go across the street and see if I see anything.
1: That's clear. The HFD call slip was dropped over at the Denny's. The apartments have bleeding. They're involved in an altercation. They have no suspect information. No other information. Possible sanity.
0: That's clear.

0: 14 and 16 Smith Servants at 4546 Green.
1: I think they're not longer released.
2: That's fine.

0: putting me 24 nights, paying me for him over here, please, for body camera dead.
1: I'll go first.
2: Oh, too good.
0: Hey, Sparge, I'm on scene and my body camera just got on me.
3: Another assault incident. Do put out to my slip, please. You can also clear it over IDP.
1: Yes.
2: Poacher.
1: Time check 504.

0: Well, I don't care. You can claim it or I can send me.
1: Twin City 30s, burglary in progress on Dinah.
2: That's her.

0: Hannigan Sargent, Air Force Code 2, holding past Q.
1: 1903.
2: Okay. Come here, the accident to me.
0: EMS is still en route. Caller was assaulted by an employee. Clear to hold for next available.
3: 12D23
1: next. I'm trying to pull the slip out, no connection. Can you repeat the details?
0: Caller states that they were assaulted by an employee. They brandished a gun. Suspect information is in there. Doesn't say if they're still on scene. I tried doing a call back. There was no answer.
4: Apartment on a camera. Nisa want to go by 125 Dinah.
1: And what kind of business is it at?
2: They want to try running over. Yeah. 22.
1: Needs to be 21, same traffic.
5: 22B34, you can show us, check and buy and make us primary.
6: 1422. Riding off slip 2044.
4: Skinny, he's got dreads and he's wearing a t-shirt.
5: Twenty-two B 34, can you clear our last call as arrest, please?
4: That's clear.
2: 22, do the caller still see the suspect inside the apartment?

Yeah, he's there. She's not there. She said she lost her key, so she has to leave her apartment unlocked. And so he went in. That's how he got in. And she knows who he is.

0: I'm going to check Bravo 2823. Go through Professor Prowler 111 Yale.
1: Sorry, 34, you can clear me, so I'm checking Bravo.
2: Right now.
0: That's clear. It's going to be a white male, black shirt, black pants, refusing to leave.
2: 37.
0: Go ahead. Answer. Nothing, but.
2: 03, South near Gashford Road.
0: That's clear.

0: 17839. Freedom, turn to the city of Maryland, clear and check this traffic hazard individual possibly asleep behind the wheel, southwest freeway, just in that right hand turning lane.
1: Need record 3211 Jackson. Need record 3211 Jackson.
0: Number, here's on Richmond.

0: 1827 and the units on Allen Parkway. I'm thinking this is related. They dropped it as code 2 as well for a burglary motor vehicle report. They're claiming the suspect is no longer at the location, but I downgraded it for a white male suspect that the caller claimed they found inside the vehicle, and the suspect left the location, vehicle parked on Allen Parkway.
1: Is that one last player?
2: Stand by, switching.
0: Anything at 500? Because this is dropping at 1800 at Buffalo Bayou Bar.
3: We're here talking to the complainant from the first call. I don't think it's related to the second one.

0: It looks like it's related because they said that the male was sleeping inside the blue Ford Focus at the park, and the caller is Adrian, and this one is Ariana. I don't know if they misinterpreted the name.
1: Can you show me right?
2: On Stewart Street, paying customer.
3: 1501 Stewart, need a record for a paying customer. 1501 Stewart for a paying customer.
4: Called over here and they advised me that another one make a 911 call, so that it might be a different case.
0: That's clear. Can one of y'all pull off and check this other one at Buffalo Bayou Park?
5: Sabrina Markers.
1: 23-3, I'll check behind it.
0: 23-3, that's clear. Do you have another unit that can go with them? Or just be advised, there's no suspect left the location, unknown direction of travel, white male, older, unknown clothing. Northfield first.
1: 23-2, go ahead.
6: Disregard.
7: Got a code 1 burglar for residence in progress, 6B30-7710 Breezeway Drive, or Breezeway Street. 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
3: That's it.

0: 1937.
1: Go ahead.
0: Can I get an ambulance to my location? I got one out of conscience and breathing. He just wants to get transported from an ambulance.
2: .33, yeah, it's the same caller, or the same scene, whatever the location is, not another vehicle.

0: terms of V22 to a supervisor?
1: Okay, go ahead.
0: Okay, so if you're just looking for a call through the Ring doorbell camera, she didn't see the suspect come out. We making a call through the PA. We still believe the suspect is still inside.
1: That's clear. Hold what you got. I'm in route. See if we can get K-9 in route.
2: I asked for him. I'm waiting.
0: That's clear. We got all points of entry covered. Everyone out on West Island, 2 minutes, act one.
3: 1-5-4-9, Charles, check in safety.

Units en route to 7710 Breezeway Street. 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She's there alone and advising suspects entered through a bathroom window.

0: That's 6B05, nice man. We have no history on that, you say?
1: Of course, no history of the location.
0: And did the caller appear elderly or anything?
1: We don't know. She's using text to chat to that 911.
0: That's clear. You can show me around.
2: Oh, you can send me.
3: 6B35, around south.
4: College security officer, Louisiana and Texas, advises a male kneeling in the street and then requested HFT. No other details.
5: The call that I'm at right now is going to be on 18 District Side.
1: Clear.
5: Message 34, he shows a route.
1: Yes, sir.
6: Where's that, Henry? Can change up.
1: Thank you.
6: A child with a probation officer is at the location. Says that child seems to be in danger and not want to be there. I'll refuse to answer additional questions.

0: There's nothing on the more record. Can I get an 18 boost?
1: That's fair. It's going to be 19G10. I'm reaching out to Westside now.
0: I'm sorry, you can send it.
1: 10 West.
0: 6B05 to 6B35 Knights.
1: But with injuries, 513 North Jenkins. The suspect's no longer at scene. There was a female that was assaulted.
2: Right, 10 West.
1: So the suspect also cut the ankle monitor off.
0: Did she give a direction of travel or description?
1: Let me see if they put it out.
3: That's clear. You can clear me. Show me a route.
2: That's clear. It's going to be a red Corolla, possibly, and a gray Toyota sitting in the middle of the freeway. Can you check my unit?
4: I think there's still a suspect inside the residence from burglary.
2: That's fair.
0: That's clear. They complain they want to press charges.
3: Six-three-five. We got a broken rear door on the home.
5: Yeah, I'm going to take one.
3: 3-5, it's clear, switching, take one.
0: 6B05, y'all going to take one?
5: No, Northbound is on tag one, the burglary. Shepherd unit, stay on main on the code one. 6035, tell us where we need to set up for a perimeter or if the suspects have already left.
1: Disconnect.
0: Hey, for Breezeway, we've got units on the backside.
3: Please be on fire, that's clear. Do y'all have forced entry? Any vehicles in the driveway? I'm going to route to you.
1: Negative. Westside just responded now and said that she has no available units.
0: Yeah, sure. Just let them know. We'll hold this in for them.
1: That's fair.

0: 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Let me check in by with Ground 35.
1: That's fair.
0: Type of the complaint.
2: Okay, 11-15, you have the wife coming over to one of our drivers.
3: Yep, code 2 DOA Natural 13-20-7633, go for.
0: Are you up on main channel?
4: I get a check by call room.
5: It's clear. I need a check by losing that Texas code too.
6: Things on track one.
5: Sorry,
1: 22 district is on track one, 6035.
5: Southwest.
4: Yes, sir, I see him.
0: What's he doing? Can I get a check by unit code one?
7: That's clear, unit code 1, fellow for area business.
0: Excuse me, I didn't get a call. That's how to make a call. He started driving off with me.
7: That's clear.
8: I them over the phone. They said they have a cracked door, but not a broken window. I explained it in the call slip, but they have a perimeter. I found out when I get there. So, yeah.
1: That's clear. I'm trying to get 6035 back over to the main channel.
0: 3-5, we're back on main.
1: That's clear. 22 District has their burglary on.
0: Is code 1. Do we have a description of our suspect? Do we know where they possibly went to? Any of these things?
9: Negative. We've got a cracked rear doorway. Nobody, or no noise inside, and nobody's seen from the windows.
8: Yeah, 6-5, that's clear. We're trying to make contact with the planet again, see if she's hearing anything, but I know it's non-traditional. I always talk to the neighbors, see if they can tell us anything about the vehicles in the driveway or the planet.
0: 30 miles per hour. 39,
1: repeat
0: line.
1: 30 miles per
0: hour. The house directly behind the caller's house, you can let us check their back door. We'll check it real quick.
3: Okay, who was talking to me?
10: Parkway.
3: 13-G269. That's good.
10: Please.
3: That's good. That's right.
0: We're going to be passing Welfare Street.
7: Passing Welfare.
11: I'll shout up after the smoke bus drop.
0: Let's see, let's check it out.
9: Go ahead.
3: Hi, NDT's active. Do you hear me out on traffic?
9: Have you in traffic, North Beltway,
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12: West on
0: 4-5.
7: That's clear, westbound Forum Park, north of Sugar Branch.
0: We're going to be going north on Sugar Branch.
8: Okay, 25, be advised, southwest is pursuing area.
7: Yeah, that's clear, I've got one of my units attached to it. That's clear.
0: We're going to be stopping.
2: Is the air clear?
7: Go ahead.
9: Refusing to stop.
7: That's clear. Still have you refusing to stop. Still closed freeway. Correction, should confirm for my performance needs.
9: 23, we're having records up here, please.
7: None at this time. Wall size finally has a unit in route.
8: Calm for 2L65.
7: Need two records, exit 763 at out 10 wise.
6: Sarge, we're gonna have. I'll give you a call.
9: 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Sergeant 23, this is gonna be a crash major. Game changer, please.
7: That's her.
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7: 19, that's clear. 39, vehicle still rolling.
9: Ready, stop.
13: I'm going to sprint the backyard.
7: Clear.
14: So, Jack, I can go check by the traffic control as well.
0: 39, just keep on keeping verbal commands and not approach. Wait for your backup.

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1: Director, stay out of the area of Sugar Branch.
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1: No more Rikers, that's at 763, that's in West.
0: 72, I got my gunpoint right now.
1: That's clear, to a gunpoint, 10, 237, Sugar Branch.
2: I got him coming from the back door.
0: Six B 35, can I get a supervisor for a building search?
4: 6B 05, I'm omitting off of what you got.
0: Our caller is now saying that he just heard noises. He might be paranoid. We're not seeing or hearing anybody else inside the residence. He's requesting that we do a safety sweep for the residents.
4: 6B05, nice, that's clear. I believe the suspect's a GOA. Clear search. Back up.
0: 35 is clear.
2: Nice, and you said to Henry, can you put us in a slipper right behind that vehicle, that baiting vehicle, please? Come on, Sugar Branch.
1: Can you show me arrived on 2029?

0: 1279, can I have supervisor come to my scene for call service?
1: Yes, Roger, check out 1827.
2: Drop asleep at the same location. There's a lady here wanted to talk to an officer for another unrelated incident. Negative. She's complaining.
3: That's good. We can get her name and phone number in case it takes a while.
0: 1739-18, I'm on the
2: same. No. No phone number, name Brandy.
0: Navigation 59, summer records, I can go ahead and put this short for you.
3: Summer records on navigation.

0: calling from the airplane.
1: It's clear, go ahead.
0: LMH 20, can you please clear us and arrest FL?
1: I'm sorry, try.
0: I apologize.
1: Hi, Coverage 20, I'm sorry. Try that again.
0: Yes, ma'am. Can you clear us arrest and LD us, please?

0: 23. The 610 south lane is going to be open. We're going to, 2 out of 35 is going to message you to where we're going to be moving that accident to.
1: That's clear.
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1: 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Male still at the location. 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
3: Yes, check out.
1: That's clear.

0: Tell me a road there. 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
1: I still need a record, 1501 Stewart, need a record for a paying customer.

have a code 2 assault with injury and 11 H10s with an updated location, 8001 Avenue C. Dropping a code 2 DOA, 10 H70s, 2002 Holcomb. That's going to be at the vehicle.

Yes, Royal Tailman, I'd be advised. Correction on that. Mill took the caller's phone. Mill vehicle via Ram, black color. Mill still at the location.

0: current status?
1: Thank
0: you for that code to DOA. It's going to be 2002 Holcomb at the VA, but it's in the parking lot outside.
2: Holcomb just is parking on the air for two code 3. And it's 12 digit sergeant on the air for 2. Echo 2, 3.
1: Tell you about some traffic.

0: 18 Frank, 23 Knight.
1: 23.
0: Can you advise injuries?
1: We have one female conscious and breathing. She has a scratch on her arm. Requesting medical.
0: That's fair.
2: Yes, ma'am. I didn't know if the air was closed for us, but we're trying to control the house. It's clear, and all the vehicles here belong to the resident.
0: That's clear. There's a day shift to relieve them as soon as possible.
3: Yes, ma'am.
4: 10 to 9 days. I've been working with Frank in this area. I received those and somebody. The 1st of April, I'll send them out there. I have the roll call.
0: That's clear. Thank you.
4: 10 to 9 to that unit. Just hold what you have and I'll send somebody out there. Thank you.
3: That's good. Thank you, Sarge. Thank you, Sarge.

0: 这本就就烧三里就过一块是吧，我今天从一堆。
1: 对的，白虎那。
2: 7237.
1: North Shepherd Sergeant. Review, tonight, go ahead. Hey, sir, coming around to the property, we have a DWI and a crash report.
2: Yes, sir, you're clear. Review, tonight.
1: Clear, thank you.
3: Yes.
0: For that code, Jim, I'm stop.
1: Echo
0: to a cell phone to 45.
3: Our assumptions and contender.
2: Those are 3.
4: Lounge 13, you can make me primary on this call.
2: That's clear. 1 second.
3: Clear hall for next available.

0: 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Correction, 2 Code 5. That's clear, just advising of 1 Code 3, 2 Code 5 is holding. 17 data.
1: Please, please, hold for next question.
0: That's clear.

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2: That's right on the freeway, 16 inbound on Clinton. 16 inbound on Clinton.

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0: If there isn't one, can you reach out to the county? Meanwhile, on standby, so I can see a suspect being tested.
1: Okay, now we'll need him for 15701 Park 10.
0: Yes, ma'am.
2: That scene's still going to be needed out there.
3: 14431, that is 10. Clear, 606.
2: Okay. We got a traffic hazard that's driving 11H these beat on the feeder of the Gulf Freeway, 9323 Gulf Freeway inbound, intoxicated male walking in the street. Need a unit for that, 11 district.
0: That's clear.
2: Only other units I see, 11H37, 11H41, nights. Y'all still tied up?
4: Yes, ma'am. We're still gathering statements.
2: Okay. Okay, need 41.
4: 41, we're at knock. After knock, we're en route to property room to tag firearm.
2: Okay, that's good. If I can get a sergeant on the air for 11 district. The call has gone past Q now. It's an intoxicated male walking in the street on the feeder. Code 2 just went past Q. I don't have any units.
3: 11H04, is the person still seeing it on the feeder?
2: Yes, when they dropped this call, they were. I don't know now, because I've been trying to get a unit for it.
3: 11H04, we've got Riverside logging on right now.
2: Okay, clear the hole today. Come on.
3: 11H04, that's clear to hold.
2: Thank you.
5: East Loop, going southbound, working on the East Loop of the ship channel, going southbound.

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1: Go ahead.
0: Good morning. I'm going to be at some one time. Can you hold me on station for special assignment?
1: Yes, sir.
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3: Proceed, sir, good morning.
4: I'm thinking this call might be due to a meat officer routine dropping in 1700 College, the Waffle House. Looks like a deputy. He flagged the deputy down, talking about he was assaulted. And the deputy has him. But it's a code 3.
5: Precinct 5 has nobody available right now. I'm going to send out a citywide GB to see if there's anybody in the city that can check by.
0: Is there a clear?
1: Yes, sir, go ahead.
0: 24C 53 nights. Could I get a Kingwood supervisor over there for some call time?
2: 24C 05.
0: Hey, Sarge, I got a late call and I'm down in ORI. Am I clear for call time?
2: That's clear, sir.
0: Hey, Charles, 30 items, SO times 2, loading. Good morning.
1: Let's get 30, good morning.

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1: 15, 27, Charles, 1 out of 10.
2: Kevin Charles, clear.
3: Okay, 18342, you can disregard Precinct 5, already called back since they're going to send somebody.
2: One burglary to a business in progress, 7330 Ashcroft.
1: Yeah,
3: to know where they needed to go.
1: Let's do it. 24C10, SL Times 1 building up. Come on, sir.

0: NH09 is a unit that's on NYSHA that has a DOA. What unit number are you?
1: I'm going to be 10H85 Knights.
0: That's clear. I'll send you somebody right now.
1: It's clear. Thank you.
2: And any DOA, please.
3: We're holding a Kirkland program to a business in progress, 7330 Ashcroft. Suspect heard coming in through the window. She's able to see him through camera.
2: Wait, is there any night shift that people... if you put us in the field training room, good work.
4: Excuse me.
2: Good morning.
4: Can you hear, are you guys on Bissonnette or Sugar Brent?
5: That's in Henrietta Station right now.
4: Did they already assign someone to relieve you? Do you need relief? Let me ask you that first.
2: Yes, ma'am. One of the units from day shift is going to relieve 20G25.
4: Okay, that's good.
2: It's out there.
4: Okay, that's good. I'm glad. Thank you.
3: 14, Adam leaving 15th District to go into 17th District on a code 1.
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7: No more records on 16 inbound on Clinton. No more records, 16 inbound on Clinton.
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0: It's a one time thing. 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
1: Ask you to repeat your numbers.
0: 17, 18.
1: Here.
0: 16, 12. I don't know. So one time, love. Good morning.
1: Same traffic. Good morning, everybody. Okay, good morning.

There's an update. 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
0: 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I'm a crash monitor. Two car crash monitor.

0: when I was only 3 days, I saw signs of one loading at the station in the morning.
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2: 20G34, Adam. SOS times 2. We'll be the ones checking 5 with 25 Henry for the DWI.
1: All right,
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0: Code 1, burglary to a residence in progress. 14118 Buffalo Speedway.
3: Heard.
0: 14-270, SO is 2 times, show the possession loading and fueling. Good morning. Confirming 16-12.
5: Yes, 16-12 out there.
1: That's clear, 50 traffic after on the freeway, I-10, exit 765B.
0: An update. Caller states that HFD is not needed. Caller states he smells burning wire. Can't see the suspect inside the residence.
4: So that is SO 2 times. Shows that the station on the good morning.
5: Good morning.
1: 1538 Adam, you can show me going by, make me primary closing station.
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0: It's the code 1 in 1620 and it's 14118 Buffalo Speedway.
1: That's clear.
0: V38 Nights received, air closed.
5: 214 days, you could put that in the box.
1: Clear.
7: Three, 5 days, that's all 3 times. Good morning, show's loading.
5: 14 days, 22 days.
3: 356, same traffic.
5: Yes, sir. Good morning. Show me that sometimes, too. Loading and fueling.
8: It's going to be a 14118 Buffalo Speedway.

0: I'm party to a Social Security injury. 330 feet, Gabby's Barbecue, 3101 North Shepherd. Ms. Flores is calling in, say she was assaulted by her boyfriend. I know if he's still at the location, and I know when this actually occurred. Each of these around is a party to.
1: Can I get a supervisor over the air technology? Forced entry, doesn't feel clear to be DOA, where to my unit, clear to search. 07 Hatch, I do clear.
2: 227, clear, force.
3: Oh,
4: yeah, I have.
3: We're now 36 days. Could you ask on one time to show me at the station for 88 on 01, please? Good morning.
4: That's clear.

Pardon, attendez. Go ahead. Lieutenant, we have the station. I'm having NDT issues.

0: Dajcie co nam.
1: Słuchajcie.
0: I'll be going to LBJ for the Death Sergeant, and I'm going to return back to the station after I'm done. Just wanted to advise.
1: Seriously?
2: Person Jesse, do you? Just a few times, you can show us the phone if you want.
3: It's T for the S of Sounds 1. Sherman Lewis, good morning, how are you feeling?
0: What about me, show me around?
1: There, it's clear. Primary is closed for call 1 arrival.
0: Keep your eye open.

0: Darkness.
1: Go ahead. Tesla Times 2 show floating at the station having energy issues. Good morning. It's clear.
0: Get the station by the line race training for a turn to map, please.
1: Oh, that's clear. Good morning. 16, can you send me a line at the station to the shop?
2: I have a code 1, it's not in progress, 7C20s, 5114 Cashmere.
0: Seven C thirty,
2: we'll take it. That's gonna be code 1, it's in progress, 5114 Cashmere residence. Call appointment being south of my stepfather's location. Plus a male assaulting the stepfather and the stepfather is assaulting the woman and the child in his mother's location. It's supposed to be a Darius Thomas black male inside the location.
0: Really nice. Building's going to be clear. You can open there.
3: Primary's open 627.
4: 627 on the right. Right here. Posted up at the back of the contact.
0: Hangers in traffic.
1: Clear.
0: Slow units now. Everything on control.
3: All other units are out to Buffalo Speedway, code 3.

0: 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FEMA having disturbance somewhere at the location.
1: Oh, good, sir. I was putting my brain in the filter.

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1: 1567.
2: Go ahead.
1: Can I get one more unit to my location? Call it the response.
2: All right, that's good. Let me get an additional unit to head over to South Dairy, Ashford, and Sky Metal.
3: Yes, ma'am. I'll be there so one time. Go to shop. Good morning.
2: Yes, good morning.
3: 54 days, officer view.
4: 54 days, right?
3: Hey, Boo, did you touch base with that officer? And if I've been filed, it looks like she's en route to JPC already.
4: Five days, that's good.

0: in Florida. Can I raise a supervisor on that for house search? I got units on too.
1: Do suspects appear to be GRA?
0: That's what you believe. Say he's left on the bike.
1: Also, if left there, put a special back up. Just make sure you're not supposed to be safe.
0: That's true. I think he knows the guy, so.

0: N3341, not sure if you received that update, but the suspect, Hispanic male, ball tattoos on head, black shirt, walking towards 610 from North Shepherd. 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Caller.
1: 5835C.
0: Tom, good morning.
1: May I leave?
2: Good morning. 631.
3: 321, route.
2: Two three nights. You get our messages?
4: Yes, sir. I sure am.
2: I sent outbound of the Taylor entrance ramp. One 6042. I don't know what's on the mark.
5: Hey, Tonga Riker, I turn it outbound, Taylor. Unit Buffer, go ahead.
6: 2 out of 19, please, ma'am. Can you hold me out of the station for 80 out of 01?
5: Clear.
7: 1739. And 20G32 out, give me a public service.
2: There's you, Adam. Go ahead. Got him 40, Dave.
5: You have nothing?
2: Yes, ma'am. Can I get a record of my location, please?
7: 2675.
5: 1410 Beekston.

0: just to clarify, it's 1410 Beechton.
1: Yeah. Nate, number's close.
2: Page 24, Carson Spacious Person, 5353 West Hammer, Double Tree, the front desk. Guess I am black male, white shirt, blue jeans, inside a parking garage, grabbing vehicle door handles. 42, if you can head that way.
1: Man, no, they're out.
3: What's the second drive?
2: Clear.
1: You off and back on?
4: Yes, sir. 1830 on log is off. Frank, look how long back along.
1: That's me.

0: Thank you, Frank 36 and 32. Get a preemptive for a code 2 road rage disturbance, 6154 West Timer. Suspect's supposed to be a black female. Drove towards the apartment on Briarhurst. Are you suspect trying to run someone over? Suspect vehicle's supposed to be a Dodge SUV, possibly a Journey. I don't like to play.
1: Got it, Steph. Wait a minute.
2: Okay,
3: 6-11-0. All right, let me get someone to check about 20-22 on a disturbance at 680 West Sam Houston Parkway.
1: 20-56, I can check one.

0: 2813, can I get you to check by for traffic control?
1: 13 is clear.
0: Go ahead.
2: Yes, ma'am, you got a ride with us on 2239.

0: 18 flying 36 to 32. Go to South Island Brighthorse. I'm talking to the driver right now. Everything under control.
1: Hey Ruiz, what's the best way to get to you?
2: Pressure 1 time. How are you doing? YouTube problem.
3: Southbound from 45. If you can get on I-10 before 45, we're going to be on the exit that takes you down to downtown. Just stay to the left when you're coming out. I-10 eastbound.
1: Yes, clear. Be there in a sec.
4: Five, six, four.
5: Probably need a supervisor over here and maybe another unit. Code 3.
3: Sure. Any record would do.
4: One more record, I can help on that one.
3: 14, no more records.
4: No more records, I can.
6: So can I get a local supervisor to check my way of 7030 Adam at 5114 Cashmere?

0: ACO2 Adam, who's your supervisor?
1: 73rd Adam, your supervisor. I'm his code 1 assault in progress at 5114 Cashmere.
0: ACO2 TAD unit, can I give you a call?
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0: So 3, you can put me on the cashmere call.
1: 240, excuse me, 240, no more records.
2: No more records, Beachman.
0: You can bring me for that. Code 2.
2: 2-5-1 clear.
3: Hey, welfare check, CIT 10950, Beaumont Highway, the southeast of Transitional Center. Caller reporting that CIT male's location is getting the fit for his life. Call 6 knowing they're trying to harm him, but request that CIT officer come to location. Of the Hispanic male in his 50s, medium height, small build, black hair, gray hoodie, light gray or khaki pants.

0: Frequency 512. Can I get a standard speaker to my location? The 7030. Can you get HMP back over here to check out the female conscience and breathe in?
1: 7030.
2: Nothing. 3-4 day SO one time, so me a station, I have problem with the sound.
1: Okay. 20 George, 62 days, I'll go translate it. Dear Ashwin's coming. That's me.
0: G 32 Adam, show me one mail to things.

Pardon, two assaults and severe injuries. 22 B 30 feet, 22 B 30 days. Could I have you to the in-town suite, 720 North Central Parkway East, unit 123? I don't show HFD to be en route currently.

0: It should be 30. It's been holding for about 30 minutes before being upgraded to a priority 2. Initially, the caller called in, sounding to be under the influence, said that she was jumped. That happened about an hour ago. No ambulance, but then called back, saying that she was cut and now requesting EMS. Can I get a check by unit?
1: Talk to the third airbus. It looks like they're going to be... they're going to be under the age. The other ones, I think they're going to be siblings fighting.
0: Okay, yes, sir. 646. Just advise.
1: That's clear. And can you verify if she's still there? Because I'm reading that I guess she keeps leaving the location and coming back. So just verify where she's at, please.
0: That's clear.

0: 18 frame 36 to 32 inch 56. Go ahead and detain her.
1: Two out of 6 days. You're good for it. Thank you.
2: This is someone at a clear think this off.
3: 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Hey, go ahead and pull up so you can pick up the car.
4: Two out of 34 nights.
5: Go ahead.
4: Can I get a supervisor on the air for compound?
1: Two out of 06 days. You're good for it. Thank you.
4: Thank you, sir.
3: Hey, go in front. It's the Silver Civic in the front.
4: Two out of 14 days.
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4: You 11-8-50. 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
5: Dead. See if I can get another unit clear for us, go.
7: 16 John, hold on.

0: to be 30. I'm receiving an additional call to come in from that reportee. So supposedly she's at 720 North 7 Houston Parkway East, room 123 in Town Suites. Continues to mention a suspect being an April Brown, black female, white top, and black bottoms. Again, siblings in the initial call. Cut with an unknown object. State suspect had a gun. Again, at this moment, can I just get a unit to check by with 30?
1: 20. I'll clear myself and you can show me checking that.
2: Go ahead.
0: That's clear.
3: Can you clear me off his previous call and hold me on traffic at the 4600 block of Maggie Street on a Jeep in dark gray in color, no real lights, Blake? Please be outside when he's all done.
2: I'm going to go back for now.
4: Passenger, time check 652.

0: Yıllar neşvesi. Yeah, no, it's like me down, and I try to call back, and no one called from that number, so you can go and disrupt the other unit. Thanks. Thank you. Clear 70 and 10. Go ahead, go code 1. No one resisting.
1: Where is he at?
0: 11,060 foot clear. Utah District Sergeant, we're out.
2: Oh, 04, you can show me in route.
0: Clear.
2: 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You got a thing.
0: Six 54, holding there for 12:40.

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1: 882-210-26. Edward. 882-210-26, Edward.
0: That's clear. Thank you.

0: 18.56 to 18.60 knots. Your 10's almost there.
1: Ground till day. Burn. Can you show me here? We're leaving 2149. INDT is still down. Clear.
0: 12 to 40.

0: till then before I got 10 arriving now.
1: Has anyone arrived at 40 yet?
0: Clear 10 just arrived.
2: Yeah, slow it down. It's under control.
0: Clear. Units are route. Slow code 3. 13 and 14 district units can disregard.
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0: Go ahead.
5: Yes, sir, can you get HFD tire location? Have two females, they're both conscious breathing, but have injuries from assault. You can get them checked out.
0: Clear.

0: Fatu, Adam. I'm not going to need any records.
1: No records. He appreciates you guys. No records will be needed on Derry Ashford. He so appreciates you.
0: 14-22. No more records. Or no records needed out here.
2: The records of Maggie.
3: AT Frankfield 4 for that cookie, just chirping at 1100 Burling Drive, apartment number 108, the Tuscany Apartments. Open line disturbance between boyfriend and girlfriend. Boyfriend saying he's not going to hit a woman. Can I get a unit check by 024?

14-30 and 14-30. Then he goes around to suspicious person with a weapon. Martin Luther King at Kenilwood, Fuel Depot. Hispanic male, 5'9", medium build, gray shirt, pants, walking around with a knife.

0: 1420, you can put me on that call, Kennelwood. 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
1: Clear. Can you get a Southeast Sergeant to monitor?
2: 1404, monitor.
3: Hey, Charles, 30 out.
4: 30. You want me out on 4800 Bennington Street on a traffic hazard. Looks like a vehicle's broke down. I'm going to try to get him off the road.
2: Service, lady calls back. Just cleared under my numbers. I'm going to knock out a report, but she's extremely intoxicated.

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0: 2-4, do I have a check by unit? I have an open door, but I'm not hearing anything.
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0: Let me down, wait. We're from down the street as well. Go ahead. 14-35, public service for supervisor, family violence decline.
2: Okay, Neil, so you give me a call.
0: Painting front 2454, buildings in a view from the far back, southeast side of the complex, second floor.
2: Five, there's nobody there, it's abandoned. Can we text my complete Nora, Henry, Nora, 8080. I'm going to be at the 3800 block of Southwest Freeway inbound on the Peter Road. And can I get one record?
1: Need a record, 3800 Southwest Freeway.
2: Anything, go ahead.
1: They're changing the code on this one. There's a disturbance in Cascade Mill. He was being held down at 7114. Kelly, can you head that way?
0: That's clear and right.
1: Here. It dropped it back down from a code 1 to a 2. If I can get another unit clearing across the head that way, 70th Street, 50, if you could check by.
0: 6 is my left. Can you show one man on the back, please?
1: Clear.
3: 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They're for entries near the gate with a plastic on the fence.

0: the check my unit for 17E18 en route to my code 2 assault. 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
1: Okay, 11816, and see if they've upgraded it again to a call 1. They're saying suspect and some kind of weapons are involved, but they can't advise what. Suspect trying to take car keys, and he's intoxicated. They're not letting him leave. He was trying to fight people, and they were trying to hold him down. I think it's the son assaulting his dad. Hispanic male, 35, red shirt and black bottoms. Okay, I'm killing.
2: I was speaking, there he's on the phone with a concerned division. In a minute, they should check by with 18, but you can show me going by with 18 for now.
3: Okay. I'm going to try to find your message. I'm headed that way.
4: I'm going to go ahead. 2-4, hey, Sarge. This is a disturbance call. Came out about an hour ago. The door's cracked open. I'm not hearing anything. I'm not so sure if there's anybody inside. I got backup with me in my clear check.
5: Yes, sir. Just be clear.
1: Also, we had a suspicious vehicle. They dropped 45, and we got exit 40B, the main lanes. Caller stated he witnessed an accident with a red Tacoma and a black truck. He said that the black truck hit the Tacoma and will not stop, and he is following that vehicle. I'm not sure where they are because we don't have any updates, but it dropped in 11H30B. If we have some late side coming on from 11D Street, we're going to need y'all.
3: Yes, sir. Good morning. SL Times 1, loading show.
4: 11H 31 days. I'm SL Times 1. You can send it to my boss. I'll load up and check the area over there.
5: Yeah, you think I'm going to talk again?
4: See, before I didn't get your last record, I was trying to make sure I was clear to check.
5: Yes, sir. Clear to check. Just make sure that you're announcing.

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1: T7 is clear.
0: 1.5518, I'm right. So you're going to be in one of the stairwells.

0: 15E14 Atom and 15E10 Atom. Has it been upgraded to a code 2 major EMS en route?
1: That's clear.
2: To Atom 06, what's the premise history look like on that Elysian call?
0: Seventeen oh eight, you copy? Seventeen oh eight, did you want? Suspect GOA. Oh, yeah, received. Unit standby, switching. Unit 16 arriving, climb. NASCAR, unit go ahead, up to Marvel.
2: I think Frank 69, but he's still attempts to load him.

0: 18 francs 69 days, SO times 2, loading. Eighteen francs all in this.
1: iPhone.
2: No, go for it. You can slow down the units.
1: That's right. Even if you turn on colors, what now? There's open all 722.
3: 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I'm staying traffic.
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1: That's clear.

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1: That's clear. Thank you.
0: Clear. 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

0: caller's reporting suspect assaulted her earlier. Also, he's known to carry a gun, have mental issues, have made threats of using the gun. Your suspect is a black male, 60-year-old, 5'3". No shirt, black shorts.
1: 13, that's the one time. Good morning.
0: 13, Claire, good morning.
1: I want to ask you.
2: Hi, Frank, 38 days. That's clear at IVN Route 6565, Hollis Street, Apartment Number 316, the Hollis Street Police Department. Suspect is a black male, unknown shirt, blue jeans, vehicle, white box truck, unknown license plate, last seen going towards Wilshire. Can I get a unit check by 038?
1: Hi, Frank, 28, we can check by.
3: Hi, Frank, 35, I sent you a message, I'll go by with him.
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0: 16-8-28.
4: Got a problem. 84 code, 2 person down, 3790 Center Street. Just inside the gate, have a white male walking around in circles and into parked vehicles. 260, I'll show you, check them out.
1: 260, yes, clear.
0: Mentioned to me of a black male, gray shirt, black pants, 3B 11 days, could I have you hit that way?
5: Way back to the McCower. I need to switch chops.
1: Sixty-three, checking left.

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1: Clear.
3: Unknown race, gray t-shirt, unknown bottoms. 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And a sergeant's monitor, please.
5: Platform 17, I'll slide by with them. 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
6: Good morning.
3: Clear, good morning.

0: for that traffic hazard, there may be a dark green SUV at the ramp with flashers on, possibly belonging to the female.
1: Hey, Sergeant, I'm on this DOA natural, waiting on the ME. Am I good to go extended scene? I don't have any citizen contact.
2: Socks, I'm holding a yellow shirt. Reactivate the activity.
1: Will do. Thank you, Sergeant.
0: 215426, 8 Adam.
2: So, suspicious vehicle 10716, Shady Lane at the construction site. Call report a suspicious vehicle at the job site. Actually, two suspicious vehicles. One's going to be a white Chevy 2500 unknown plate. So it's going to be a white Ford F-150 unknown plate.
1: That's my appreciate.
3: 500 Victory. David Charles Mary 7891. Chevy van occupied one time.
0: Yes, clear confirming. David Charles Mary 7891. Clear.
4: Did a similar call drop on Northwest Mike about someone on the freeway with a firearm?
0: That's it.

0: 18-5-6, I need you for this code 2B firefighter urgent at 6223 Richmond Avenue. I have you as a two-man.
1: That's clear. We're en route.
2: For 2-3 days, I'll be at Fell. Good morning.
3: 28, that's clear. I'm arriving.

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1: Yes, sir. And I'm still waiting on a response from Northwest.

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1: Go ahead.
0: You pushed your emergency button. Is everything okay?
2: Yeah, I'm 40s.
1: What was that last traffic name then?
0: You push your emergency key on the MVP.
1: Oh, that was an accident again. I'm sorry.
0: That's clear.
2: Description provided. EMS and rail. Need to check value of it.
3: 14D22. I'll clear myself. You can show me check my sir.
4: Fairview 11. We just took the Woodway exit. Came southbound from 290 to 610 south. We didn't see anything, but there is a looks like an abandoned green SUV, right in the same location. We're gonna try to loop back around and if you could get a wrecker heading that way.
5: This is 1 item 24.
2: Vehicle.
4: It's on the right shoulder. It's a green, I believe it's Expedition. We passed it by. Here's unoccupied. It's all the way, on the right shoulder.
6: Can I get charging on the Apple car?
5: And that someone's being assaulted in one of the buildings.
6: I got a late call and I just finished why. Clear for call.
0: At 27, yes, if you're going to head to a suspicious person, Avenue B at North 80th, caller says suspect hiding behind the house, supposed to have a warrant, had assaulted the caller's sister. Advise a suspect knows the suspect carries a gun but has not seen a gun. Supposed to be Nicholas Marquez, Hispanic male. Tattoos all over, no shirt, black shorts. Vehicle, supposed to be a black Chevy Cruze.
1: No, I'm going to buy one. Come.
2: Need a record, 6319 Sherwood.
7: 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This is my one for when I'm putting on a traffic cam, just call people.

0: 315. If I'm not mistaken, I may have heard something on Northwest Air earlier about someone walking from a vehicle matching this description on 610.
1: Clear.
0: On the block that 19 is going out there, to me, it's 18 district, ma'am, because we start at the 1,000 block. Okay, so I don't know if you want to start in 18 district that way, too, just in case.
2: Michael Westman, North Right Shoulder. Notice record.
3: Flip to West 18th as well. It's going to be on our side or 3B10.
0: Okay, clear. Thank you.
4: Entity number 36 days. I got one male detained. Can I get you to come back?
2: Clear. I'm here with me. He said he was dispatched to something similar to this.
5: 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This call was just about to advise over the air. That is clear. I'll cross reference this list.
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1: Hello, Nick 41.
0: Go ahead.
1: Yeah, is the caller here? We're here. We don't know which house they're talking about.
0: I'm trying to call back.
2: Very real love. Yeah, that's clear.
0: Thing is, that's clear. I cross-referenced the slip, and I made a note.

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3: 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He's complaining of severe chest pains.
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3: Hey, I got a mail with a dog just ahead of you guys.
0: No, I was just making sure the ladder 28 is already over here. They were asking if that unit was in there. I'm off, you know, but trying to get.
4: We'll be there in about
0: 5 minutes
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1: Repeat there again.
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0: Perfect.

0: Unit 20 on the code 2, crash major non-fatal at Memorial Geo, HFG Sang at GOA.
1: Data's clear.
2: I got

0: Airport.
1: Airport, go ahead.
0: 315, the Northwest unit is advising me that the same person with a gun may have been seen walking underneath this part of the freeway on the feeder, like beneath our location. Just be advised.
1: Yes, sir.
2: There she has a key to open the door.
3: Hey, can we confirm if that's a gun or a dog? Because I believe I just saw the male.
0: He said it was a female that had a gun.
2: She just told me that she left her house keys with her friend Crystal, which also visited the location, and she said she's inside.

0: trivia that we're going to be on the freeway with a male. He walking a dog. It's going to be related to the female with the gun. She pistol whipped him. They were in the car together, got into an argument. She took the keys, pistol whipped him, and left him and the dog on the freeway.
1: Esther, where is that car, you guys? Just for notation.
2: Everyone, go ahead.
1: Check your box.
2: Yes, ma'am.
0: Yes, sir. They figured the rest out.
1: Yes, sir. It's going to be a Hispanic male, white shirt, 10 short. The six vehicle is a gray Ford or Honda.
3: That's clear.
0: Okay.

0: To Bentley Breakfast Service, go for inbound telephone, going to be on a YTMC SUV. On a license plate, GB only.
1: Maybe I'll never show us that mail in the back. We're going to be taking a one-way exit now.
2: Okay, we're all going to head over to that Woodway exit then. Let us know where you end up.
0: 751 noted. Ruby 15, I'm going to clear you tow off and traffic has to put you back on 11 slip.
3: No, I'm all right.
4: Just that bus.
1: So we'd be 11-15. Hey, if that Northwest unit want to go try to look for the female, she going to have to be on foot because this is the car that we just done.
2: She had to walk out with the Woodway exit, right?

0: Yeah, she was walking away. We exited.
1: They're with me. We are going to come around and we got to come around and meet with y'all. So we're going to swing around to that Woodway exit, find y'all, and then maybe check the area.

0: I'm going to check the 5 franc 19 slip, see if there's anything noted.
1: Is it 24 Adam?
2: 24 Adam.
1: 24 day. Adam Row 2, Southwest Hospital.
2: 7 pages.
3: You're 11 to 15. Hey, just take the Woodway exit. Turn around on Woodway. We're right here at the park. The female is gonna be a black female wearing a security outfit, and she is gonna be armed.
4: That's bad. We're working our way to you now.
3: 11 to 15. Hey, she works at some neighborhood on Post Oak, opening and closing the gates. I don't know if you can alert some of those units. Just be on the lookout in case she go back over there.
0: Can you check by with 14, unless I have somebody else that's closer? 1905-Dorans at a major. Vehicle hit a tree, but they think she's intoxicated. She's knocking on somebody's door.
5: Yes.
6: 19.
0: I think I have a major between Travis and Jefferson.
1: That's clear.
7: 25. I don't know, 44. I'm going to check them out.
0: 44 is clear. 31, that's cleared. And 50, if you're not closed, you can disregard.
5: It is.
2: At Hiram Clark.
8: Yeah, this is 3B15. So those units that are with me, they're saying that the suspect is a black female in a security uniform, and she is going to be armed. She walked off over by where the Woodway exit is. So when we meet up with them, we're also going to go check the area. It is going to be a mag assault.
1: That's clear.
2: Fifteen 38 Adam. Yes, ma'am? Yes, ma'am. Are you able to clear for it? Sure thing.
1: 16-28 is a 16-08. Hey, Sarge, I'm calling the DA right now.
8: Oh, yeah, that's clear.

0: Idle code 2, major 250 speed, Washington K freeway.
1: Turn fog line, you can send it.
2: 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Did you bogus?
3: That's negative, and you can disregard that call.

0: Fucking that's amazing.
1: Good.
0: Is it someone here or that is my location?
1: Eureka 8300 the set. Eureka 8300 Beth.
2: Selling like a Honda Civic earlier at the Shell gas station.
1: No more records on Mecavina Street.
2: Do y'all mind swinging by and let's see what the deal is with him?
3: Here.
2: Appreciate you.
3: No more records. Where? Do I have any units that I can check by with Xenio 8 Adam with a shield?
4: 15-06.

0: 0806. Hey, you can disregard that shield. Appreciate it.
1: That's good. Oh, so she went back in.
2: Hey, repeat your traffic.
0: Hold on, a folder fell off your hood.
3: Yeah, I think that's my folder.

0: 118-419.
1: No more records needed out here, and we're going to have lane 3 shut off.
2: Yeah, the records are needed at 90 at Herman Clark.
0: And the rest, charges as well, and show me OB for the day. Good morning to you.
3: Yes, good. Thank you, and you have a good morning.
2: Back there.

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1: 3-8, Adam, go ahead.
0: Chicken safety.
1: All good, ma'am. Thank you.

0: Yeah, I've had one hold up panic alarm, one out of 30, beat 1731 Westheimer.
1: You can preempt me if you like.
0: That's clear. Hold up panic alarm, 1731 Westheimer, need a check by.
1: What I told you about.

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2: Search me up for it, right?
0: 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I have backup. No time to force entry. We clear the search.
2: Yeah, stand by. 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
1: code one?
2: Same traffic going on 36. On 36, you go open up there for enough.
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0: Hey, we're from Wire dropping 16 in Lockwood.
1: FIR, I think.
0: We're 16 in Violet Lockwood. One vehicle accident into the wall. Unit 2.
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4: 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Code 2 traffic hazard, 2 out of 40s, Katy Freeway, Steamont. 2 out of 19, have you route to the 1 on Katy Freeway, Steamont.
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1: 14-04, go ahead.
0: Hey, Sarge, out here on this DOA, waiting for the callback from the OME. No citizen contact. If I have contact, we'll reactivate. Scene's all secure right now, though.
1: We appreciate it.

0: How good is your traffic hazard on the freeway 210 V 45 inbound Quitman?
1: So we switched dispatcher.
0: Ma'am, I can 219. I can check that on my way to that 240.

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0: Clear.
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0: 751. You can clear me or I and accident to be in. I can make that code 2 and 4.
1: I'm out 36. The dispatch, hey, can I get anything with a hook to my location, please?
2: Anything with a hook, you'll come love it.
0: Hey, I'm at the emergency doors. I see a shop. Where you at?
3: I see you. Come on, you know.

0: Refana.
1: Eight two five four and 51
0: and each of those codes to crash major non fatal at 5900 Hillcroft Avenue. It's gonna be a great car and a dump truck.
1: Yes, you are.
2: Thank you. Go ahead and check 542 on a suspicious person 4403 Harvey.
3: Can I get one more unit out here?
1: Clear, can you check 514 and 38, code 3?
4: Thirty days.
1: Can you check 53?
4: Yes, sir, I'm about to clear.
0: Go ahead.
1: Can you clear me off my phone?

0: 1869, is the airplane.
1: 56,
0: what you need? Yes, ma'am, I'm an academy training unit out here. Do you have somebody available in the area next to the academy or close that can send a unit over here?
2: What do you have as location?
0: 17,000 Aldi in Westfield. Got two males in a greenish-blue-colored Hyundai having a disturbance at the front gate, and there's something, I don't know, something's not right. I need a unit over here if I can get one, please.
1: 54-7, we're getting over there. Pretty much down the street.
2: 4-7 is clear. I'm creating a slip for a suspicious event at that location. I'll put you guys on it.
1: Jeez.
3: Hey, bro, you want to check with that mobile APHIS if you have one?
1: Yeah, I have the mobile APHIS. You need it?
3: Yes, sir. Can you check mine?
1: Put me in route.
4: New Bridge Drive.
1: 7327.
5: Go ahead, 27.
1: Can we get one additional check by code 3? We're going to have to shut down lanes 2, 3, and 4. The vehicle's facing the wrong way.
5: That's 27. You have... Okay, it was 8, Charles 16.
6: Oh, yeah. 8, Charles 2, 4, I don't know.
5: That's good, 2, 4.
6: See, then, how's that?
4: It's on Southwest. Six 226 Bayou Bridge Drive.
0: I'm gonna lock off the lock door to entrance ramp real quick, just so they can try to get it out.
5: Yes, sir.
0: We're trying to get
1: him out. I'm more than 5 to 8, I need another.
2: I'm

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1: 18-5 days, go ahead.
0: Hey, sir, I'm just waiting for someone to get here, but the mobile APUS suspect is unconscious and in the hospital bed. Are we clear to deactivate the ABCs until we do the APUS?
1: Yes.

0: 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Porca. Es un chico de como de coffees.
1: Seven transports down on the just advising, I got the Lockwood entrance ramp to 16 close.
2: Yes, sir.
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3: Clear. 18-Frank-44-45 for that code 3 disturbance at 7802 West Timer Road at the Valero. The disturbance in between a security guard and a customer.
1: Or for that third rock coming from Ronnie.
3: To begin show whichever way for 4-5.
2: Code 1, Robbie in progress, 7330, Vance and Jensen at the intersection.
4: Hey, Charles, so, yeah, we're not too far from that. You can find it.
2: That's your 30. Hey, run to that robbery. Weapons in progress. Vance and Jensen at the intersection. Cause a suspect stabbed her with a knife in her foot and stolen retro card. Cause a suspect still on scene. No suspect shoot at this time. So, for more information. The suspect be a black male, 20 years of age, 5'5", small build, wearing beige shirt and blue jeans.
3: It's an update. There's been 17 false hold-up alarms since June.
4: 1-3-6, the dispatch asked in the internet with a hook to my location. Anything with a hook?
3: Anything with a hook? Yeah, come in, love it.
2: That's your 39. I got your Avenue Vance and Jensen here open. Also, I got a supervisor, North supervisor, the monitor of this term robbery. What was on Vance and Jensen?
6: 7-2-9, server monitoring.
2: That's good enough.
5: Yes, sir, you can clear me from here. Yeah. Send that call hold it, please.
4: Okay. I said.
2: That's clear. Under control, air open. My clear is holding us around, pretty much.
1: AC-24, show lane 3 closed, just above homestead.
2: That's your lane 4 closed above homestead.
4: 46, you should be around the sound, keep it open for now.
3: It's clear. US Emerson Parkway, 2010. 17E36.
2: Here, slow down, I'll leave this around.
4: Yeah,
2: any other use route to Vance and Jensen, slow down, code 3. Other use route to Vance and Jensen, slow down, code 3.
3: 6690 West Airport.
6: 42, go ahead.
7: Yes, if you had to escort you just for a weapon, 2930 West Hamilton Parkway for number 106, possible overdose, quality in.
2: Well, I'm good. I'm all clear. Thank you. That's clear.
7: Expect a black male, black shirt, black shorts. Need a sergeant that can monitor 1730. It's cool. Receive.
8: 25 Antoine, for V10 speed, waiting for initial detail. Three V15, can I have you head that way? I need units to check 515. Per the information, a couple and another male arguing. One was seen throwing a hammer at the second suspect. First suspect, black male, medium build, black hair, white t-shirt on the bottom. Second suspect, black female, 35, black hair, dressed in all black. There's a third black male on our description. Can I get a check 515?
2: 33, clear me ticket, something going by.
9: 34, you can disregard our last message. We're about to arrest.
8: 34, that's clear.
2: Taken by.
7: 520 West Timer for Walgreens. Unit can go by with 47. Suspect for a female that's back at the location, steals, refuses to leave. Black female, late 20s.
2: 18365, I can go by with that unit.
7: Okay.

0: 15346. Is there another gate code to get inside the apartment?
1: Try 3162*.
2: Did they call us? Did you just clear this for me?
0: That one didn't work.
1: Did not.
0: Yeah.

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1: 22B43. Both parties have been released to go on their own. Nothing physical, just verbal disturbance.
0: That's correct. Hey, AC14, we're 24, we're going to move off the freeway. Thank you.

0: 6B34. We're arriving here on Antoine. We're not seeing anything. We're on the backside. We haven't checked the front yet.
1: 16A.
2: 16A, are you gonna have an arrest out there in your traffic stop?
1: Okay.
0: Ooh, they gotta check the front.
2: Yes, if you head to the overdose on 2930 West Henderson Parkway.
0: Clean route.

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1: Anything with a hook, 1100 Lovett.

0: We said there ain't nothing going on here in the front.
1: Yes, sir. And per the call back, it appears the caller was just a witness not involved in the situation. Additional units en route to inform you can slow, but he's off disregard. Nothing to it. There are plenty of units on it.

0: 6B16 Davies, Trafford. 6800 Airline, Victor David 2911 White Kia.
1: Clear, Victor David 2911, clear.

0: 7, Charles 14.
1: Go ahead.
0: Sir, just advise that we're going to be restarting our engine. Kids having some issues.
1: Oscar 14.
2: 80. However, there's a new shoplifter I just left. He's going to be a black male wearing a red shirt, black pants. He's going in towards the Dollar Tree parking lot. He's going to be on a bike.
1: That's clear. I'll be coming up on West Time in a minute.
3: Thank you. We can take the welfare check.
0: May I approach on him in front of Dollar Street, Dollar Street parking lot?
1: What unit was that taking up to? Welfare check.
3: 18-24.
1: That's 18-24. AC-24, everyone says welfare check in AC-60s, Parker and Red Orchid. Called us as a small child walking the street along with a phone. It's going to be a black female, 9 or 10 years of age, black hair, purple dress, no shoes. Called us has been trying to get her attention, but the child's ignoring her.
0: 7-day, 1 male detained.
4: That's clear. You're also in front of the Dollar Tree, Parker?
0: Yes, ma'am. We're going to go back to Walgreens here in a second.
4: 15-46 Adam, checking.
1: Adam, head run to a disturbance, 490 Maxi Road, the Golden Mart. Called on Crest PD for a suspect causing a disturbance. White female in her mid-40s, medium height, small to medium build, bald head, black shirt, black pants, and a scarf. And you're Jim Abernathy, 15 Adam. Now I'll see 11 Adam, trying to check left.
0: We can go west, sir.
1: I have not seen 11, I'm checking out with them.
0: 45.

0: AT2 for Adam B. Advise, I'm getting another call in that same child's location. Now the location would be Northwest Side and Parker near the train tracks.
1: Square.

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0: 19, can you GB for a stolen vehicle? It's going to be a 2009 red Toyota Corolla bearing Texas license plate, X-ray Paul Robert, 1444, last seen traveling northbound near the 200 block of Travis, heading towards 45, fresh stolen.

0: 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I'm going to be heading back to the Walgreens with one minute. I'll get back.
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2: Thank you, Ryan. Goodbye.
3: Three, 11 days. You can make those available.
1: Yes, sir. Sir.
2: Checking.
0: 17, 30 days. We're going to be good. Suspect left about 5 minutes ago. We're checking the area.
1: Two 823 heavy route, code 2 person down, 195 deal.

0: 22B43. Can you give me a tow and go for a disabled Cadillac? I'm just not wanting to run. We're going to be on the right shoulder.
1: Reconnected, towing on Reconnected about the 16900 block of E6 freeway inbound, right shoulder, stall Cadillac. I'll have SOGB as well, 16900 E6 freeway, right shoulder of the freeway inbound. Can we have a towing go? Reconnected.
2: Hey, Sarge, I think it's just unlocked. 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
3: Well, I'm ready for it. Check it back up here. Hey, AC25, I'm calling it's Patrice. Currently has a juvenile detained in a brown SUV at Parker on Northway Side.
4: AC24, we got the girls, some citizens are holding her.
3: Yes, sir.

Due to 200 West Plus 12 motors, 2016 900 E63, going inbound right shoulder, need a 200 West Plus 12 Cadillac. 16900 E63 going inbound right shoulder.

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0: UGB for the Tongo Wrecker in Central area. It's gonna be a white Dodge pickup stalled on the right shoulder right before the North Main exit on 45.
2: Yes, sir.
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1: Tim, if you want to put me on that next year road call, please. 2565, I think.
2: It's going to be 43. Correction to location, it's going to be 16700. East Texas Freeway, we're going to be on the Rankin overpass on the right shoulder, heading outbound.
3: Yes, sir.

emancipation at Southmore at the Denny's for a female with needing jumper cables. Need a record, emancipation, Southmore at the Denny's for a female needing a jump in a silver Kia.

0: 2382 disturbance with a dog, neighbor with a dog at 1950 Eldridge, units of the chain. 10H43.
1: Please.
0: Freeway 45 inbound cavalcade 220s. One vehicle accident. University Boulevard C-130.
2: Rankin overpass on the right shoulder. Hit his outbound. You need that record.
0: That's good, thanks. Great and barrel.
3: Yes. Right now, conscious and breathing, complaining of leg pain.
0: Okay.
1: IC-15, can you show one thing on the back of 9C-11's shop? He's going to be en route to JPC at one thing. Firstly. Are you already done over here, guys?

0: 19:15, that's reported there. Yeah, so we finished. My radio was low. We were calling to verify the warrant. We're already in route to JPC.
1: Thanks, sir. Thanks.

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0: Can we get a check by with the ticket book, please?
1: Do you know what the ticket book is that can check by? Was it 356?
0: 6311, I can check by.
1: Thank you.

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1: No more records, Cavalcade.
2: And 16, you can show me as things are arriving.

0: And 13, this says, ma'am, could you please update the address? 100 West Cavalcade.
1: Okay. All right, Chris.

0: 7 Tower 36 Ace.
1: 36, go ahead.
0: Okay, can I get HSD and route for male conscious and breathing? And he has a cut on his hand that needs to be looked at.
2: So you're clear?
3: Go ahead.
2: 2765 Nice. Can you clear us ORI accident, arrest, and charges, please? And we'll be OD.
4: Chance state EMS is needed. No further information.
3: Okay,

0: Law enforcement today. We don't have anybody for that going to and through this area that can help out.
1: That's great. I'll see a longer accident. Thank you, Barrier.
2: AC 30 Adam. That'd be code 1, Burpee Rigs in progress, 9830 Denning at a residence. Caller say suspects broke into the caller's house. Basically, it was boarded up. Maintenance call until the caller suspect's supposed to be still outside the location. And caller says he has a, looks like a tire riding, trying to keep the maintenance outside the location.
0: That's good, thank you.
3: Any unit with the mobile ACES, unit with the mobile ACES, 4412 North Freeway.
0: 24.
1: 2425, Dennis Van Hanches, Code 1, shooting in progress for 701 West Friar Tuck Lane. Transport over from Harris County.
4: Also got a Code 1, shooting in progress, Northwest 18 Front 10, to 701 West Friar Tuck Lane.
1: Family member also had a gun.
5: To traffic hazard, 59 inbound at Hillcroft, 17010.
1: Sir. Call taker, Elias had a gunshot sounded off three times, and then the line went silent, no callback number, and it was a 17-year-old advised on here.

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1: Oscar Fox, this is North Office. You have a verbally residence in progress, 9830 Denning Drive. Call us at suspect knows how the residence. Brooklyn's called us house as a tire iron. You can keep maintenance outside the location.
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1: 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Sure, please. I'm in the... supposed to be a black male, 5'5", 130, salt and pepper hair, dirty white shirt, looks gray, red pants, has a tire, has a toilet train tire, leaving a tire in his hand. Call us at suspect is now outside of location, walking on Denning towards Sterlingshire with a suitcase.
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1: Hispanic.
0: Black
1: Decker, Hispanic.
0: Black
1: Decker, Hispanic. Black
0: Decker,
1: Hispanic.

0: It's not coming up for me. What's the date, Bert? Is it February the 24th?
1: 22/24/77. Two, four, arriving in the area. Keep...
0: Super, okay.
2: Trust me, 2-4, one of the tanks. Two, four, my tail is slowed down. I think it's around.
3: Yeah, we can slow everyone down. We got the suspect, and I'm making contact with the complainant.
2: Your unit's on around to 93, then you can slow down, code 3. Just make the tank. Anyone is around to 93, then you can slow down, code 3.
1: Is that for that burglary?
4: Yeah.
2: Yes, it's going to be that burglary.
1: That's correct. J28, we'll be back on 10 if y'all need us.
2: That's there, thank you.
4: Fox, same traffic.

0: 6 and 45
1: Roger, Southwest of the Plaza. Can you put me out on the on view at the intersection of Northline and Bolton for a possible person down?
2: Clear. Are you needing an ambulance?
0: Go on Urban 13D, 20, speed 77, 22, Glen Vista.
2: Okay. I'll clear you.
3: Virginia 10, go ahead and send me that code 1, clear me, or I'll be.

0: 2-4. We're not hearing anything. Slowing this down, code 2 for now.
1: Okay, you need to about fire tech slow down, code 2.
0: Might be a prank call from what it looks like. This famous rapper lives here.
2: For 3 days, that's sir. I'm not 2 minutes out.
3: Not sure if anybody else is inside, but we do believe that nobody else is inside. Just want to do a brief check just to make sure I got a backup with me.
4: Hold what you got. I'll be on here in just a minute.
5: 182 Southside GOA, auto patrol.
2: 2605 Equipment Street. 1739 Adam.
0: Sorry, man.
2: Can you make this code 2 and 10, track the vehicle on Quitman, 2605 Quitman, W, drop off precinct 4, say that was stolen vehicle at the location, blue 2019 Range Rover, that's the plate William, Zebra William, 2430, causes ex-boyfriend's possible suspect, James Bell, black male, 57 years of age. Clear.
0: Clear, that's clear.
6: This is 09, pull me out and put me on that, please.
2: That's 09.
6: 50.
1: And that's clear. Go ahead and run the CIT trespasser. 5438 Laurel Creek Way, the church. Got a homeless person sleeping at the back door.
7: 11850, that's clear. Coming from 10 feet.
1: Yeah, clear. Another unit
8: to check, fine. 11H25,
1: excellent. That's good, thanks.
4: Not 2-3, they're going to be calling the house.
2: Two master three, clear in the house.

0: Hey, we're back from Northwest.
1: On the same caller, but that number is no longer in service. I tried the number for security from one of the trespassing calls, and there's no answer.
2: That's clear. Thank you.

0: got a tracked vehicle on Northeast and 7Z10s at 2605 Quitman Street. They're requesting Fox.
1: Fox, I'm switching over.
0: It's clear.
2: The suspect's going to be a black male in his 30s, 5'2", black hair, blue, small build, black hair, blue shirt, and jeans, running a black bicycle, going to go by Booby.
0: Someone go ahead. Can you verify his license plate for me? It's Lincoln Mary Sam 0812. I'm getting a return for a Toyota, and it's on BMW.
3: That's for Lincoln Mary Sam 0782.
0: 0812.

0: 10859, your confirmation on your box.
1: A passenger pickup truck, a Toyota.
2: And then can you verify this one for me? It's Paul Mary John 8288 on the registration.
3: How many days? Can you get the date number over here, please?
2: Let me get a record up here.
0: Yes,
2: back on a, sort of a 1979 Buick two-door.
0: 826 Adam, repeating 088-238-826 Adam.
3: Thank you.
4: It might just be a prank call. We're trying to get bonus of the resident over the phone. Okay, 31 Oscar. We'll be back on 10 if anything.
0: Okay, thank you. Perfect.
4: We've got eyes on the vehicle. It's parked at a residence right here at 2605 Quitman. You want to close the air and make an approach? I think it's unoccupied.
5: Close here, 39. Air close.

0: Whatever you want, vehicle's unoccupied. You can open it up. We're going to make contact with the homeowner here. We're going to have a wrecker on standby over here at 2605 Quitman, please.
1: 86, Robert 30. Vesky, air open. Can I get a wrecker at 2605 Quitman? Can I get a wrecker at 2605 Quitman?
0: No more wreckers, Quitman.
1: No more wreckers on Quitman. No more wreckers on Quitman.
2: Yeah. Yeah. 11, can you check by with 4790 West New York? We don't have much information, no apartment number.
1: 40, I don't. Well, that's going to be code 2, person down, IC 26611 Hirsch. Request the EMS to hung up, no answer on call back. Be advised to the rapid SOS location.
3: 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Thank you.
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6: 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Yes, ma'am. We're away from our shop. Can you give us the case number?
2: Okay, that case number is 0882-48226Q, Queen.
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0: Seven Jimmy 13, can I get another unit for my location? 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
1: Okay, 53, 53, I'm not sure if we're going to have anybody. Good, I'm good. 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
0: Station, pick one up.
1: 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I'll let you a location if I can.
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0: Good, sir. Thank you.

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1: Okay, do you want to switch?
0: Clear.

0: having a diverter in progress in a business. It's going to be at a construction site. 8305 West Sam. Supervisor, I'm going to take a look at call slip 2694. That's call slip 2694. It's at a construction site.
1: I'm looking at it. For you, a call. What she needed to be.
0: Okay, it's coming from a long company, Sarge. In the meantime, what I can do is get 19G16 Adam en route to that.
1: Yeah, that'll work.
0: 16 Adam, did you copy?
2: B47, what you got over here?
3: It's a minor that is dropped on the freeway. And
2: so you gotta give it to me, man. Sorry.
3: It's going to be of a brown Ford F-250 with a trailer and a white truck. So I'll have you both respond.

0: Maybe 5-3 dispatch. Anybody need an officer or supervisor for a public service?
1: 19 George 16 Adam, did you want us to run a code 1?
2: Supervisor, do you want them to run a code 1?
1: No, just run a code 2. 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
2: Affirmative, number 2.

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1: Go ahead.
0: Line M279, can you clear me all right and send me OD for the day? Thank you. Have a good day.
1: That's clear.

0: 19G20 helmet here at the construction site of a hotel. He's just a worker. He's out here measuring the some of the room.
1: Okay, that's clear. 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Anybody else wondering how to code two, you can go ahead and slow it down.
2: Okay, 31 clear. 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
3: Okay, 31, we're back.
1: Clear.

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0: You need a record for our location.
1: Need a record 300 West 18th. Need a record 300 West 18th.
2: 7 mil release. Faster than I could eat.

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1: 7327 Adam, check in safe net disturbance sort of weapon at on Jensen at the Riverwood Heights Apartments.
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0: just want to check out with 62 on this welfare check. CIT is going to be in the area, Memorial at...
1: Ruby 30.
0: Yes, sir. 42 line on the freeway. 610 out by the Ella, right shoulder before Ella. What's that? Versus a fixed object. Something about a table fell off of a vehicle before her and she hit it. No English.
2: Congress, two juvenile males from Southeast.
3: What was your unit number again?
2: 3913.
3: That's clear.

0: Cine 28 checking on Woodland. Yeah, I'm just checking. Safety.
1: Okay.
0: Agent Franklin 1, checking traffic on Meadow Lake.
1: Meadow 1, I'm good, thank you.

7C 27, be advised, I had a call back from a caller on your slip. They're saying that the suspect pulled my phone and is right down Jensen going northbound by the Jensen Food Market. That's clear.

7034 Adam. Can you give us code to the 7020s? Gonna be assault, occurred injury. 4504 Cavalcade, Gunner Unit 1.5A. Causes a male patient with assault at the location. Suspect will be a Nicholas Dane, white male, 42 years of age, wearing a blue shirt with black cutoff jeans. HMP's en route.

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1: Single S.
0: Okay, we might have a CIT person over here. 6161 Gulf Freeway inbound number 271. They said he's not making much sense. Requesting police because he was hacked.
1: Sinclair. Depends at 7171 Southwest Freeway. The time I show.
2: 27S, sir.
3: Very much.
4: /1737, the call you're en route to disregarded for the code 2 disturbance left in 7171 Southwest Freeway. I need a check line.
2: #1L. 7819, you can send it to me now. Clear the white to be, and I show me preliminary on that one.
4: Sure, you're en route, sir. Yes, yeah, Sergeant on the air, like a monitor, 1719.
1: Monitor that.
4: Received. Suspect, a black male, about 40-year-old, 5'9", medium build, black shirt, brown shorts. At location with a knife.

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2: Sorry. Okay, was that your guy up here at the light? I don't think so. He's not wearing the blue shirt. I thought it was black shirt and blue jeans. 9-2-3 dispatch. What's the description on the suspect?
3: Black male, 30s, 5'2", small build, black hair, shirt, blue jeans, riding a black bicycle.
2: Yeah, I think that's going to be him. We're going to be at Barry and Jensen.
0: 0-6-9.
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0: Thank you, Frank 232 is working off that Franco 3 trespasser prowler from 3050 Coastal Boulevard. Call to crash bone at Shannon Hills. Before 4 to 5 people in the park area said there's lots of piles of trash items around.
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0: Yes.
2: I need Sergeant Officer to call the phone and pass Q.
1: Thank you for the evening.

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1: Yes, ma'am. I'm going to be here with the mail at 12400 block of Memorial Drive. He's homeless. He wants to go to a shelter.
0: That's here.

0: Juvenile 3913, Soleil Robin. Throw it to Congress, two juvenile males.
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everything. I did a call back for the caller, no answer. I drove eastbound and westbound on the loop around the LA, and I'm not seeing anything. I'll keep doing a few loops around, see if I find something. I'll update you on it.

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1: 47-37.
2: Go ahead.
1: Hey, bro, let's check the area. The suspect probably is by the bridge or under the bridge on Bel Air and Salisbury.
0: There.

0: 706 Frank, one female on the back.
1: Test here, one female on the back.
2: You're not Frank anymore, sir. You're Adam now.
0: Sorry, Adam.

0: 709.
1: If you can't, go ahead and send me two units to this location. Possibly going to be a barricaded suspect over here.
2: AP-44, we can go.
3: No more Rickers, Boone at Shannon Hill.
0: 4-4, have you route, need another unit.
1: What?
0: 8-10, accident B.
4: What happened, by 1 days?
0: 4-4, don't ready to call by what's going on, see you.
3: Unit 11, go ahead.
4: Well, I'm B1 Days. Yes, sir. I'll be applying now for pass out in the B1-5th floor of this apartment complex, parking garage. I'm just advising that we'll be on the 5th floor.
0: Hold on. Do you want me to get 10 on there as well?
1: Stand by on that call. We're calling back the DA. There's some confusion on what this guy wants and what they want to do, so he's got previous history of it, so they're possibly continuous, and just stand by for a minute. Well, a couple units right now to hold this house.

0: trying to be very... Yes, sir. Can you make me available?
1: An AutoZone, 3-12 homeless people refusing to leave.
0: He just got flagged down. He was being chased by 3 guys. Everything's under control. I'm just out here for his safety right now so they don't try to do anything to him. It's a private property, so...
2: What street are you on?
0: It'll be at Chipman and Hardwick.

0: 709, log ambulance 39, station complaining to LBJ.
1: That's 309.
2: Okay, that's clear. Can we get another unit to check 5041?
3: 20G47. Can I get a supervisor to use the force?
4: 20G04, hey, Aaron.
5: Hey, yeah, Marine, that's helping us out. We ended up having an EDO. He's paranoid. We had to use force handcuffing. He's saying he's not injured.
2: 1,000 Eldred.
5: NH58, I'll go by NH58.
6: This is Watson's day. I also have a UFO that was clear for you, 5-0-4, Adam.
4: 15 AM, just clear.
2: Wait.
7: If it's just a report, I guess you can downgrade that, sir.
6: 28 to the units that were sitting over here at the accident on Boone. There was a black Honda that rear-ended this lady here. It drove somewhere on Boone. Did you guys happen to see it?
8: Can you show us arriving, please?
6: It's going to be a black Honda sedan with pretty heavy front-end damage.

0: Yes, they don't need us. 5843 and right now, Becky.
1: Yep. Yeah. Okay, what did they go fighting for you again? Right before you left off?
2: As soon as we wouldn't let him inside, he told us that nothing happened, that he fell, he did it to himself. There was never any hands on anybody.
1: Perfect, there you can clear me unfounded and send me a code to traffic as our invoice.
3: '17 37 19. Yeah, I drove up and down the feet or both sides. I didn't see anybody that matched the description.
4: Clear.
5: It's 3B40s, not 22B40s.
4: Last saw him under the bridge over there, but I think he's gone now. It has been like a 5 minute.
3: Yeah, there was nobody under the bridge.
2: Yeah, finally, I came all the way here to the old Tecotihuana, the old building. I didn't see anything on this building, so yeah, he went somewhere else.
5: 3040.

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1: You say you need another unit to check by? That's 11816.
0: 11816, is there a radio unit available that can check by?
1: Oh, let me check what this answer.
0: Appreciate it.

0: Mary unit being requested, South Central.
1: Six six Mary Atlanta, can I have that unit send to public service, please?
0: That's clear.

0: 11-16.
1: Hey, Dorothy, any update from VA?
0: We have a message advising to the senior phone number, your public service, to 66-MARY-11. 66-MARY-11.
1: 16, that's great. Thank you.
0: You're welcome. 3 Trespasser, 2661 South Highway 6 at Goodwill. 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Need to check for 2270 days.
2: Today, a kitchen robbery just occurred at 8410 West Martell. No apartment number given, no building number given, no callback, no answer. Do I have a check fire for 1538
3: out? 38 out on Best Road, Texas, everybody. You put me on it.

0: 706 Frank, one female out.
1: That's true, please don't throw out. One female, 706 Adam.
2: Frank?
3: HP 5529.
4: There's no work trucks in sight at all.
3: Hey, ma'am, I'm working at EJ today at 825 Usner, 825 Usner. The person that was arrested at this location the other day on a barricaded CIT, got charged and they're saying he's back to location. I'm going to be making contact with him possibly at Unit 744. Just drop me a slip there, and if I'm going to need a check by, I'll let y'all know.
4: You said Unit 744?
3: I believe so, 744.
4: That's clear. I'll put you out on it.
0: Yeah, I see a work truck, like, down the block from it.
4: Yeah, because there is a broken pipe down that street they're supposed to be working on, so they might be trying to drain the pipe and the pressure out of it so they can work on it.
0: Clear.
4: Clear the downgrade. At Enterprise, 1406 Alpha West, vehicle was returned back with a gun inside.
2: Yeah, I quit. I'll do a comment on it.

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3: Oh, code 2 to hold in 6020s for a tracked vehicle. 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
2: 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Nor David Lincoln, 5705, and if I get the expiration date on that, please.
0: That's clear.

NFC-15, that's clear on FA North, David Lincoln, 5705. 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

0: I'm on that vehicle from the Jesus Angel Armatina, last name spelling O-R-Q-U-E. Christian R-O-Q-U-E. It's going to be a Houston, Texas.
1: 15, you can show me about that alarm call.
0: 15, yes, clear.
2: 2-5-9.
3: That's right, thank you, ma'am.
2: Yes, hey, 11-H-14, you're at Ventar, right? 2-5, disregard the call you're around to and check by with 11-H-14. I'm getting a message.
4: 14, I'm leaving JPC with the female to Ventar.
2: Okay, that's good. And you need to check by? And you need to check by?
4: A non-cooperative officer.
2: I'm sorry, repeat.
0: Lebanese, I received, I'll head that way.
2: Okay, hand it to me. 1022.

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1: 7330 Adam, heavy route to exposure for the lewdness, liberty equipment, call for an MPO, I'm running around naked, black female, 62 years of age, with a green brown panties. 35.
2: Major drop in Gulf Freeway, northbound at Scott. Vehicle hit a pole.
3: 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Thank you.
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5: Clear. Making about with 30.
1: Fire for Gavala, hold that way.
6: It's 1605. You can send that back in progress. I'm 2 minutes away.
5: That's 04.
6: Yes, ma'am. 1604.

0: need to check my 4604, Adam. Also, sorry to be advised, there's no phone number listed and no suspect description.
1: That's clear. Well, probably 20, yeah. You show me the call.

isn't a big male. There's two white males and one white female stripping copper at location. 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

0: African 5. Can I suspect information or direction of travel?
1: Any updates on... Is the last update said it's going to be third-party info.
2: Right, go to.
1: Claire, it's me for a four-year-old. They're saying running around in the street, no parents around, black female, no clothes, just a diaper. No EMS en route yet. Caller's vehicle's a black Range Rover.
3: 47, you can put me with 43. I'm right here, too.
4: 18 Frank 45, you can clear me and show me check my.
3: 1604, I mean, you can slow units down. I think the people who live here.
5: 20 Adam, you receive, sir.
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3: We are looking for a black male wearing a red T-shirt, probably about 6 foot tall, ran south of here. I was told he ran towards the barbecue joint next door, so I'm going to go check it out over there. Disregard, I just found him on the property.
0: Sales Unit there, Adam. Be advised, I'm getting another call. It's not going to be the same POI. Blake and Nashua to be a Crane and Lynn.
5: Disturbance weapon, 6127, aerial.
0: Sorry, that's been a little redirect to the...
3: I'm going to be right in front of this stuff, lost apartment.
0: And picking 10 Adam, you didn't look at me.
5: You can check that for 15-10 Adam. Call the state, your husband is mowing the grass.
3: Yeah, I don't want to finish it up here. You can set it up. Coming from the station.
5: Clear, it's your gun round.
0: Basker is going to be a... Cause is going to be a green flatback record crash in the trees at the location.
3: CCDO, you know we want, right? 7 Charles 42, over by.
4: Go ahead.
0: Sorry, we're on route to JTC. We just had a car that, it looked like it lost control, and it was facing the wrong way on 45 inbound, right around Patton. It was going to be on the right shoulder. It was going to be a tan Buick sedan.
4: Clear.
3: 3031, that's clear. Can I get the address again? I'm having computer issue.
6: Oh. It's be Clear Lake City Boulevard at Galveston Road.
4: Clear, thanks.

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1: NICAS, good go to traffic hazard, 59 going northbound at pull. Please the individuals walking southbound.
2: 38, show me the odometer.
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0: What is that, Danny calling while I'm missing Chow yet?
1: Hello, no. 2 Major, 210, 45 inbound Main.
2: That's probably the same as that, what that 3 district unit called out.
1: That's clear, that's what I was thinking. Center 23, you can send it. That's clear, that 3 district unit, so is that Patton?

0: 5-35.
1: What?
0: 35, can you get HLP to come back out here? Complain it has a little cut on his finger. I want to check it out.
1: It still says they're on scene?
0: Yes, we're in front of the hotel. Oh.
2: Adam,
3: that's for any of units en route to aerial, so that code 3.

0: 4745. Hey, are you still in route?
1: Still in route. I'm a couple minutes away. What do you need?
0: You might need a child seat.
1: That's clear. Do you want me to go back to the station and grab one?
0: Yeah, if you don't mind.

0: 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Can you do a call back and see if you can get a better location? I'm not seeing anything out here.
1: Bentley. Stand by, don't call.
0: I can't think of any heavy wooded areas over on the west loop. Can you make sure it's not that area as well?
2: Is it my MG down?

0: advised, 903, I don't, no answer. I'll call back by the first caller. I think I had two more people calling. I'll try calling back those. See if I can get any epic location.
1: That's clear.
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0: 9215, I don't believe I found it. I'll have to make a U-turn. It's going to be on the I-10 eastbound ramp on 60.
1: That's clear.
2: That's clear. Is it going to be right at the ramp, or is it going to be on the northbound or the southbound side?

0: It's going to be on the southbound side. I believe I was only able to get aerial view from the 90 ramp. I'm about to turn back around once I arrive. I'll get a better location.
1: That's clear. Flight 10 eastbound at the 610 ramp. I'll turn around and head back that way.
2: Seventeen, 31 and 34, y'all able to clear for the code 2 traffic hazard, 59 at South Gessner.
3: 19G16, Adam, call 3, disturbance, 8405 Wellcrest, number 2406, for a black male, 50s, black hair, unknown clothing. Caller says suspect got out of jail and is conspiring to kill people. I showed an idea of a white male yesterday.
4: Yes, master.
5: One 5G30, Adam. I'm about 2 minutes out from the scene. Let me just make sure everything's clear over there, and I can take that welfare checker again in 1540s if you need me.
6: That's 7414, Adam. That's correct. He's going to be on the 510 to 610 south ramp.
0: That's clear. I'm on the 610 south ramp.
6: I'll show no more records. I'm going to try to shut down those lines real quick. They're coming in pretty fast.
0: That's your lanes on the I-10 16 South Armour closed.
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7: 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You could just regard the building and exit out 14 with us.
1: Time to the ramp and just shut the, it's going to be the I-10 inbound to 610 southbound ramp for just a minute so we don't get hit. We're going to be in a blind corner.
6: That's clear.
0: That's good, 46.
5: Thank you. I'm going to run to the closer now.
6: Heavy duty, Director. We'll get you all the information right now.
0: That's clear. Send me a message when you get a chance. Have a code 2, 7020s, North Loop and Homestead. That'd be a suicide just occurred. Suicide, attempted suicide.
2: Chatham 30s, the West Gate, that Gale. 30-year-old, on scene, feeling suicidal.
8: Got 5 minutes, you can send a code 2. You said I-10 eastbound to the 610 southbound ramp, right?
9: Yeah, it's going to be I-10 westbound lanes to 610 southbound. We're going to be right at the bottom of that, right at the bottom of that curve. It's a blind curve. So if you can block it and just completely close it for a minute, should keep us from getting hit.
8: All right, got you. Be there in a second.
6: Clear.
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0: That's your force.
11: HPD 5529.
2: Go ahead.
11: Yes, ma'am. You could clear any calls for service dropped over here on Usenary, 25 Usenary's info. Check the location. POI wasn't here.
2: That's clear.
11: accident. That was an accident.
2: That's correct.
9: Hey, this is going to have a busted axle, so whatever heavy comes out here, if they got a rotator, that would be the one they should send. They're going to basically have to lift this thing up and drag it out of the trees. Yes, dude.
2: Can you hear?
9: Is MRT available? They're here on the weekends. Yeah, that's what I figured, but I figured I'd ask.
8: Alright, since you're saying they're going to have to drag it out of the trees, am I going to have to block 90 and the 610 southbound a little further back? Because I'm just sitting up here on top of the bridge, and it's going to start backing up both freeways.
9: Hey, this truck is going to require heavy duty. It's got a broken front axle, and it's back in the tree line. It's basically got a tree in the chassis, so they're either going to have to find a way of picking it up. I don't know if they're going to be able to just drag it out.
8: This is going to be a county deal, man. If you can ride them this way, it's going to be, looks like, right off the ramp of the beltway onto 290.
0: Get over to your driver's locker. We got to get up on the stand and try to help these people. 7C30, I've run to this code too. It's going to be a 7C20s. Going to be a, I said this was out in North Open Homestead. Caller reports had a Hispanic male, 30 years of age, running red hair, khaki pants, took on home pills, running across the freeway trying to kill himself.
2: Traffic has been dropping urgent. 3300 Holcomb on the street for a stalled vehicle.

0: to the north as far as this number is 3-4-5 Boyle next available.
1: 3-Boyle-2, Kootenai.
2: Let me know the updated location again.
3: So, Ryan, we're trying to U-turn, but from what we could tell, it looks like right off the ramp of the... So I don't know if that's on BC-5, actually.
2: Okay, if it's going to be after the Beltway, but it's north, it'll be Jersey Village. If it's south of it, it'll be Harris County 5 or 4.
3: Yes, ma'am. It's going to be on the south side, and on the inbound lanes of 290, but it's going to be on the Beltway ramp onto 290. That goes north, and then exits onto the 290 exit ramp.
4: 6900 block of Coleman Boulevard at the Cushing Bearing Motel. Occupied at 10 times.
0: With a black top, black bottom, standing on the freeway.
4: Doing verbals right now, if you can get your phone, let's go to. Suspects are occupied 3 times. Suspects are complying.
5: And drop.
6: Hey, Joe. 25
2: out of 19, 1 mil to Shane.
6: That's
2: where
6: your time is going to be 10:49.
2: He's going to be in the back of 38 shop.
6: That's where.

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0: That's clear, coming from 60.
2: Ten H 42. 42.
1: Yes, checking your status.
2: You
1: still out on that car?
2: I'm driving under custody. You got crosses here with us.
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0: Please.

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2: Ten H 28 checking on Calumet.
4: 3-2, you can send that vehicle. I mean, the car holding.
2: This.
1: Yeah, okay, thanks.

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0: Clear.
1: I'll make sure HFTs are up.
2: I have to follow somebody here.
1: I'm not up to the gas here, difficult.

0: preference 17. Okay, we got eyeball. It's gonna be right off the exit ramp off the beltway. So it's more likely gonna be C5.
1: If you're not available, go in and pull some knife from different districts if you have to.
2: 0 right on the border between two jurisdictions.
3: We're about to wrap it up here.
0: The jury is already out here, so let me talk to him real quick.
3: 2-4.
1: We've been 2-5, vehicle clear. Get over the air. We got 3-10.
3: Ten fifty-three.
1: Oh, 2-3-5. Good work. Okay.
4: Caller states that a black male in his early 20s, 5'8", slim build, black hair, unknown color shirt, unknown color bottoms, broke into the location with tools and a crowbar. Caller is not at the location, but is currently en route. Caller says suspect hopped the gate to another residence.
3: 2-4, that's quick.
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5: Dispatch.
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4: Caller's vehicle is going to be a white 2009 Prius unknown plate.
6: 14-4 to 14-35. 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
7: Adam 19, myself in 38, are going to be en route with 1 mile to 419, Emancipation.
5: Hi, Lieutenant Japan. Nineteen G, 24 days.
0: 2-4, go ahead, man.
5: Yeah, clear for this call 3.
0: That's negative, man.
5: That's right.

0: Tipo, four 34?
1: That's for 34. You clear for a call?
0: Clear, you can call, you send whatever.
1: Air call 3, Wolfer taxi AT 10555, Turtle Wood Core number 2910. They're threatening to kill themselves if she does not move in with him. They took him to MPC but was released, not meeting qualifications. So white male, 24 years old, wearing a blue striped shirt, gray pants. Need a check for 19-34 days. Again, 6-1.
2: Go ahead.
3: Just want to make sure HFD is still en route to us, correct?

0: So, you know, what was the padlock combination given on the slip?
1: 13 days. Can I get another record for our location?
0: That's clear.
2: Need a record I-10 at 45. Need a Tango I-10 at 45 outbound.
3: That's clear. Okay, thank you.
4: That's clear. 19G10, chicken 60.
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0: Clear. 39, you can slow him down for now. It seems to be a house that's like under construction or something. We're not hearing any sounds or seeing any movement or anything, but we're still checking it out.
6: That's 39. We have calls that the suspect entered to the rear of the residence, might have hopped the fence in the backyard.

0: can turn around to Linda Street to slow down to 3. Linda Street to slow down to 3. 19G, 16
1: Adam to Palmer.
2: Yeah, go ahead.
1: Are you okay back there?
3: Yeah,
1: I'm okay back here. It's going to be on lock. I'm trying to open up. You want me to come to the back?
0: 45.
1: Okay.
0: Hold on, give me a second.

0: 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Houston, I have a message from your reply right now. 14927, need to preempt you for code 2 DOA, 4830 Marietta.
1: House clear.
2: 19G16 Adam, can we get a supervisor over to here for a hearing search?
1: 19G4?
2: Sorry, 20G4. Hey, guys, is there really a possible burglary? We get a call out and no response. We believe the suspect appears to be GOA. We are 2 men. I will clear the search.
1: Negative.
2: Jenny's 5-8. Anything with her?
0: Good.
3: Hey, what heavy duties in route?
0: We're going to be apples going to be around.
3: That's clear. I know they don't give ETAs, but is there any way you can see about an approximate? Again, we're in a pretty bad spot here.
0: Buster, I have the number for apple they sent. I sent the message to...
3: Just... Box, I'll call him in a minute.
0: Buster. Numbers in your box, 03.

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0: 30. Bill's in the back, we're going on mobile. I mean, Grand Rapids, where you need you? That's clear.
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0: 903 Adam, be advised. I just got a message back from the detective. They say all their duties are tied up. Those ETA is at least 1.5 hours. You said no heavy duties? That's good. They say heavy duties are all tied up. Their closest possible ETA is 1.5 hours.
1: 713 Dave, we're moving off the freeway. We'll update our location once we get there.
0: Another heavy duty company by chance. That's the Arkham bomb. Any heavy duty wreckers, 610 South Ramp from I-10 eastbound. Can I get a heavy duty wrecker? Heavy duty wrecker at 610 South, at the South Ramp, 610 South Ramp from I-10 eastbound.
2: 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I think I'm holding something.

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0: 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Can you clear for the go to sexual assault hold?
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2: 31 is clear. 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
0: 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And 1734, there's nothing on the freeway. 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
3: GB only, Dubo not following. Going to be I-10 at the 610 inch, I-10 eastbound at 16th agents ramp, car agents ramp. Caller says suspected DUI, going 8 miles per hour, driving erratic, changing lanes, black 18 wheeler, all over the flatbed, max stand transport.
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2: Okay.
1: Say it's going to be 480, black male, 60 tall, brown shirt, black pants.

0: 19, can you request HIV to our location? It's very male, conscious and breathing, complaining, stating his blood pressure. If I want to be transported to the hospital, we need to tell room to her.
1: Is this?
2: Two, three. Can we get a rectal location, please?

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0: 30,
1: okay. Currency for a code 1, assault in progress, 14933 Richmond, number 1221. Child inside the unit screaming, someone stop hitting them. There's no description. Caller stated they've heard the child before screaming.
3: Yes, I'll be available. Just have an
4: NPC to shoot. Good morning.
1: That's right.

0: 11H27. I'm going to need a heavy-duty wrecker for just the tractor of this 18-wheeler. Has damage to the front left side. Not drivable.
1: Jasper, is there a contact number for you?
0: It's going to be 832-584-0340.
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1: Thanks, sir.
3: Item 35, item 32,
1: go ahead.
3: Yes, ma'am. I please get one right from my location.
1: You will record 1601, you will record 1601.
0: If you can come from Broadway to 225, heading outbound.
4: That's clear. Keep putting your order to me now, Mr. Chairman, you can
1: okay.
0: Hey, it's going to be coming right over that hill, so just be careful when I'm coming up over that hill.
4: 16, that's clear.

0: 11HG7. We're going to have the west, the eastbound lanes of 225 shut down, diverting traffic to the far left lane.
1: Sounds like 30, trust our ride, keep it open until we find the location, please.
2: That's fair. Go to Major, drop in for 18 Frank 30, for 63rd West Park, number 222 for the church parking lot.
3: Still need one record, 303 in it, still need one record.

0: Where's Bloorfield is? Can I get a signal unit? I'll just say the driver's too on scene. She's away safe on the driver's seat.
1: I get a check by unit 12231 line on Green Road.
2: 25.
1: Yes, ma'am, sir.
3: Eugene, occupy the one female. Hey, 209, sir, I'm traffic control.
4: No, it won't be 29. Can you show one male detained at Peach Springs and Veterans? And can we get a unit to stop by with a tow sit, please?
5: Out here as well. If we can get another unit, they almost ran into the back of HSD.
0: Patient about 0500 hours.
1: No, last call was on the 8th at 12, and they dropped as a hostage event.
2: The 6th Gen Hermit Park.
1: North. It's going to be for apartment 316. I mean, is there an apartment number or a better location where you're at? Because the leasing office doesn't have anything.
4: No, it's going to be the leasing office. She said the alarm went off at like 5 a.m., so I was just trying to see if a unit came out and made a report.
1: No, I don't have anything.
2: That's clear.
1: Clear. Go ahead.
2: At least 2 or 5 days. I'm gonna have one female in the back and route to JPC.
1: Sorry, nothing changes.
0: Yes, ma'am. Show one man in the back. Show me route to 6160. Stop, move, please.
2: Your time is 11:22.
0: Take.
6: For that call on Usener, if you want to have someone do a callback on that, the on or the off-duty officer on premises confirmed that that guy is not there, so she can go. She's free to go to our apartment.
7: That's clear.
4: Are you?
0: Hey, it's gonna be the wife for just park behind her since house number.
2: Next floor?
0: Last floor pocket. Man, just park behind her. I'm gonna have the other one move.
3: 20G30, everything's under control.
0: Oh,
3: man. The Scottish in lobby. Call for PLR for you to leave location after checkout time has passed. Call says PLR is going to be in room 117. Going to be a random black male in his 50s, black shirt, black shorts.
8: To a normal record.
5: 11827, normal records for the DWI.
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0: 810 Adam Hebron, Chapter After Life, 8715 Burtwood Street. It's going to be a townhome, Unit A, color portion of a controlled workplace. We're located on 19175 Lee Rose. Hey, she injured herself. Trying to get out of the way of 18 Wood. Trying to hear the call center driver in Rose's window. I'm trying to hit her. Tails me at White Mouse. Feet to the 60s in a white 18 Wheeler. Labeled Southern Aviation Transport. License plate is going to be Paul William George, 8887 Ohio plate.
1: The same location for a suicidal person, cop 2.
2: That's clear.
0: 30, traffic hazard, 59 northbound of the crossroads exit ramp, the large tire tread on the right 2 lanes.
3: Change 64, getting voicemail callback twice.
4: Hey, Japan 36, demo record.
3: Demo record, sir. Hey, 11827.
4: 2-9.
3: And just confirm, they're just confirming it's the truck cab, no trailer, and no load.
4: Yes, sir.
3: Two.
4: Yes, sir.
3: How's your neck there?
4: Good.
3: Miracle 2, suicide, Shadow Briar at Westheimer, outside of La Quinta, for white male, orange shirt, green pants, went to kill himself, took pills.
5: Right on H25. 25
3: what?
5: I think it's time to shake female banging her head in the back.
3: Sorry, 11-29. 154 checking.

0: Nazi 46, no more heavy duty wreckers. CRB towing is on scene now.
1: Sir, no more heavy duty wreckers. That's an inbound the 610 ramp. No more heavy duty wreckers. That's inbound 610 ramp.
0: Under control here, thank you.
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1: Hey, dispatch, can you do a callback? 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
4: Sorry, can I get a Sergeant Iron for public service?
5: 2 Adam 06, you can give me a call.
6: 30 days.
2: Let's go to 742 Calhoun, unit 117. Maybe a black male, 14 years old with a gun.
5: 515-1071.
2: Years old with a gun. Wearing a black jersey and sweats. Maybe a sergeant to monitor, 14 to shirt.
6: 14-04, monitoring.
2: Tuskers is Adam. Have right to the traffic hazard. MB 59 north of the cross terms access ramp. Cause is large tire tread in the right to lanes. You can use it to jump out south.

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1: Sergeant Eden 197 Burns Road, Nino Sergeant Northville.
2: In the JPC.
0: Okay, I was just checking if you're still tied up over there.
1: Yes, sir. Party 2, Major, Beltway 59, eastbound before the 59 route, 2342, could I have you respond?
3: Yes, I've been around.
4: 39, where is the crash? We're not seeing it on the board.
3: They dropped on SL, but they requested check by unit. It's going to be at 59 of the Collingworth engine tramp. It's going to be a motorcycle officer that was guiding for the repossession and then was hit.
1: Is
4: officer okay, or do we not know?
5: Yeah, it's clear. We just started the process. Okay, I don't know.
0: That's good. Yeah.
4: 39, we're going to be using EE until we hear back from the officer.
3: Yes, sir.
0: I've heard your high frame 30s for 140 and 95 Northwest Freeway. They do have an ATP en route for collar bleeding from the lip.
1: You want to record? It's
4: clear.
6: Let me find out when you find out what I need to do. If you can, just let me know.
1: Parker.
6: That's clear. Can you do a callback to see if the stolen thing?
0: That's clear, someone.
3: AG24 Adam, I run to the welfare check. Notice it was 12410 San Lucia River Drive at a residence. Caller says someone's on the caller's property cutting the grass. Caller says he's about to get a gun. Caller W5 Hispanic males. Be advised, call on DCIT. Can you supervisor and monitor this welfare check at San Luke River due to a possible CIT caller with a weapon?
5: 7206, I'll monitor.
7: 3, I'm not getting an answer on either callback. Just did check with the staff and decide.
5: Working in 3-8, go ahead.
1: 3-8, can you get a additional unit out here? My MDT is not working at all.

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1: I need to check back to 14-3-8 on their DOA.
0: 14-12, you can show us in rat or enemy. Sir. 10-8-2-8, checking cabin on Scott.
2: I'm good now, thanks.
1: And 10.
3: 10, go ahead.
1: I know you just arrived out there, but I need to preempt you for a minor accident on the freeway. Exit 41B of I-45, right shoulder, two vehicles. Can't get them on callback.
0: Call taker, they said the suspect shot inside the store. Caller stated the suspect came inside the store and shot and then left.
2: Okay, that's clear.

0: 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Let's do for iPhone crash notification.
1: Five, six, days. Clear us over, right? We can take it.

0: that's an MP3. Can we get HRBI? We got a Planet fan that Pinky broke or something like that. We just want to make sure we get the
1: clear.

0: 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Our actual location is going to be the 9200 block of 225 outbound.
1: Where?

0: 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Can you clear front?
1: 903.
2: Clear.
3: Dispatcher 3B, 11 days. Are you still here with us?
2: Go ahead.
3: Yes, sir. I'm needing you for a call for service. The MDT was off. I didn't know if you had, if you were still with us or not.
2: I'm just about to turn past the minister because you had other heavy rifle on scene. But they might have their ETA at least 1.5 hours.
1: Yeah, go ahead and handle them so I'm not getting away from them. I'm going to have you in a team room loaded up on a bad spot. I'm not going to walk out of fire and crew to my shop because I don't have anybody available.
2: There's so much to Apple. This room.
1: That's clear. If they have any comments or concerns, you can just refer them over to the dealers. I'm going to name and payroll. I guess name and your number.
2: That's clear.

0: you know, 15, 16 district sergeant on the air.
1: 1608.
0: Clear the Valkyrie. The suspect's leaving the location for 1546 Adams call.
1: Oh, you're clear.
2: That's going to be South Central, Mike.
3: Go ahead, there, John.
4: Hey, would you mind asking Precinct 1 if they're sending units out here? The deputy's kind of giving us a straight answer as to whether or not his units are coming to work it or what.
3: 39, I just talked to them on Precinct 1. They said they're sending someone out. They said they just found out about it. They just found out about it.
5: Okay.
0: Okay.
6: 2211,
0: go ahead.
6: Yes, ma'am. County record showed up, said a drop on SO's board. Looks like it happened in the intersection at Perry and Mills. Can you confirm that the intersection belongs to the county or not?
0: Yes, sir. Just give me a second. I'm calling with HFD.
6: Thank you.
3: Turned into a parking lot off of Wayside in Harrisburg, South Harrisburg. Take a run to the parking lot.
7: I'll go ahead and do a public service. Let me know when you're ready.
3: Hey, so, unit by the Whataburger, he's just passing. He's going back out to Harrisburg. He's going to be behind you now, traveling the same direction. I went up to 69.
8: Forwarded the 66 Mary 11.
3: This stolen vehicle is passing directly behind you on Harrisburg.
0: Speeding reckless driver, exit 748, I-10, Barker Cypress, second lane. Swerving in and out of lanes, white Chevy. X-ray Jordan David, 2244, GB only.
3: On Harrisburg, going up to the 71st. Just play for me.
0: DPS 102, I did get a stolen hit on that vehicle. Come back to GFC pickup truck, golden color.
3: Before the 10.
0: Now my units are going to be set up on code 2, so what unit is out there that you see?
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3: So we're about to be in transit.
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3: Next name, Chevy Tahoe.
7: 14, Dan, 3 days. Can I get my incident number over here from
3: control?
0: That's good.
3: Repeat your numbers.
7: 14, Dan, 3 days.
1: So your case number is going to be 883-028-26 Queen.
0: K-28, DPS 102 was a stolen vehicle off of Wayside Harrisburg. Don't have a unit in the area. Not sure if it's a constable or other agency.
3: Going to be a single vehicle accident, white Chevy Tahoe. Going to be in the ditch. Cause of the vehicle flipped, male patient to be hurt, he's using route.
9: Good. We can check by that way.
3: So can I get a northeast supervisor on air, divisional calls on in past Q, nothing but the code 3.
5: Yes, you're out there, the whole thing is available.
3: Yeah, that's good, thank you.
7: Before any other calls step off first, please.
9: I'm 11-28. I have no connection on my MDT, but I'm E5 on Harrisburg now.
0: Point clear.
3: Sort of the idiot.
10: 10-42 there. He's like a head that way. It's back up the matter.
3: past navigation, North Road is 20 to the south.

0: here's that unit coming over the channel right now. He's going to be in the far right lane. It'll be next to what you come up to that van, GMC pickup truck.
1: 2-4, caution, we're stepping out now.
0: Yeah, directly in front of you.
2: That's clear. Oh, yeah, I'm behind him. Victor, Patriot, Boy, 1490.
0: Hold on. Now it's Broadway. Coming up to Magnolia. City number one lane. Slow down.
3: Jacob.
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0: Still southbound on Broadway, number one lane. My behavior has changed. Let's do a gas station. At 8001 Lawndale Street.

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0: 7037.
2: 37 already. Harris County Council's Office, Precinct 5, Unit 85, Unit 70. Do you guys have a unit that can check bubble me on EJ at 9460 West Hampton, so far as place out? I'm currently going to have one detained for theft, and he also has a warrant out for his arrest out of escrow.
0: 2030.
3: Well, shit. Send it over to me.
2: A warrant is showing an active warrant out for his arrest. I have a TSO.
1: There's a black cap, black shirt, blue jeans, white shoes.
0: Swing in route, 04, you get a survey. Clear, where's Wigeon?
4: Sorry, keep the door open.
0: Clear.
5: Oh, wait, I got a backup nearby.
1: You just pulled up.
5: It looks like there's about three of them maybe in the vehicle.
0: Who's out there? We're switching dispatchers.
6: What's the location now?
1: No, my workers on land 50. No, my workers on land 50.
0: E37, receiving a cancellation. 30, you could disregard.
1: Yes, you're wrong. 30 days, sir.
7: 22247, Sophie and Jeff. Hey, this thing was crashed to Northeastern Motors. Different things are empty up.
0: That's the emergency traffic.
1: Repeat that.

0: 13 and 10 days. Show us relocated off the freeway. We're at 3341 telephone.
1: Black, blue cap, dark shirt, blue pants, white shoes.
2: Is that one fleet?
0: Tonight, I'm going to follow Precinct 1 now. Can you send me a public service? They want you to call.

0: passenger's out. It's a Hispanic female, black, maroon top, black pants with gray slides.
1: Fox, were you giving them information on the people they're taking in custody?
0: That's for the passengers of the vehicle.
1: Okay, that's good.
0: 3 in custody at the moment.

0: Where's the caller?
1: Eleven HR, the vehicle's clear. We got one female in 11H31's car, one male in my car, and one male in that 10 district unit's vehicle.
0: 5-9, no more records, too.
2: That's good. No more records out there? That's good. No more records out there. 8001, Lawndale. Thank you, Fox. And, okay, you said 31 has a female, and you have one in your car, a male, and 5-9 has a male, correct?
1: 11, actually. That's clear.
2: Okay, that's clear. Thank you, Fox. And
3: sir, please. 84, is in the West Hospital.
2: I didn't catch your unit number. What number is that?
3: 1131 days.
2: 1131, that's clear.
4: Yes, ma'am. Can I get one record out here? I'm going to be in front of the Macy's area.
5: One record needed to the Willowbrook Mall. One record. 2000 Willowbrook in front of the Macy's. May we have a record? Also a party two of a minor on the freeway 45 at Parker, 6010 speed.
1: No more records.
2: That's clear. No more records out there. 8001 Lawndale.
5: Tennessee for this party, too.
3: That's clear.

0: 6-11, is there, Chris? Yes, ma'am. Can you tell me with one female juvenile detained and transporting her back to my original location, 73 Dipping?
1: 1168.

0: Angels at the 1070.
1: Go ahead.
0: Tell the phone to check his phone.
1: Point DOA, I'm on records.
2: Your records.
1: I also need to get it checked out with the toast list. Thank you.
3: Yeah, you don't head over there.
2: Proceed.

0: Split at 16. We're going to have the entrance ramps from Broadway to 225 eastbound shut down right now.
1: Bravo, unit 2. 1823, take the box circle.
2: This is 7309.
3: Can
2: you call up a minute so I don't get a change?
3: Sure.

0: 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Hey, we can check light with 10. What's the address of computers down?
1: And I'm in the parking lot in front of Sellers Brothers, 3300 telephone.
2: 11, go ahead.
3: Shelby, with one female released back into the custody of her mother.
2: 12 on 5.

0: something, something is in the line.
1: 39, any wrecker with a hook that can take a motorcycle. I'll take any of them.
2: Meter worker 87, anything with a hook, exit 134, 59, cross 10 seconds to a motorcycle. Meter worker, anything with a hook?
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2: Hurry, Alger.
3: Hey, that was a ticket book for 6100 Westheimer.
2: Scott, we'd like to overcheck by a suicide CIT. Please, 700 South Air, we ask for 2030.

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And the unit with the pickup of vehicle mobile with 05 is 6100 West Simon.

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1: I'm on helicopter in West Park.
2: Have a good two suspicious person with a weapon, 2 out of 30 speed, 911, Stewart.

0: 24 item.
1: 54 item.
0: Yes, we do have enough information for your report.
1: So we're going to surveillance footage, trying to get your license plate.
0: Sitting next to a bike, has a machete, yelling. Where?
2: 2 out of 06, I'm on it.
0: Getting 15, check 12, 11. Out there, we number 635. I'm cause arguing with a female. Some black male, 18 years of age, wearing a white shirt, black shorts. And 38, clear check on the arrest for

0: units and 61st. Have you been bumping us? We got a message that we've been bumped, but no idea what channel.
1: Yes, sir.
2: On any wrecker, any segment, northbound 59 before 610. Any wrecker that can take a motorcycle.
1: 1642, Adam, chicken safety.
3: Okay, to a motorcycle in ASAP. Anything good?
1: I did a call back. Caller advised that the suspect left the location they got on the bus. I think for a dungeon.
4: That's clear. Yeah.

0: need a unit that can tow a motorcycle, 4196 North, US 59, at exit 134. Record that can tow a motorcycle, 4196 North, US 59, freeway at exit 134 near Collinsworth.
1: Wrong Southwest channel. Thank you.
2: Two South Grand Drain on dropping for 18 Frank 30s for Hill Crossing the Lens Lab at the bus stop. Says white male, also black male, last region's head, 815 and round.

0: Ahí estoy sonando.
1: Can you just double check the address for me, please? It happened at the intersection of Lee Road and Middle Road. The nearest point of reference is 1960. I asked earlier, but I just want to double check the bus.
2: Hey, can you show us in route to Texas Children with one juvenile? We're going to 6701 Spanish Street.
1: 1215. Yes, ma'am, at that intersection. It should just, 1960 should be north of it, and I think south is Will Clayton Parkway.
3: Yeah, that's clear. Our shows north belt goes out at 5608 Gulfton.
1: Well, lockout.
4: Need a record for a lockout to 5608 Gulfton. Need a record for a lockout 5608 Gulfton.
5: Hey, Team Franco 5, are you still in 6100 Westheimer? I have you on a slip, just in case, for 45 to check by.
6: Oh, 5 is this. I'm still at the location, but I'll give that on board name. She can still drive a double this time.

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1: Normal Records, 5916, Normal Records.
2: 9324, Normal Records.
3: No, the records are needed. On call 10, no records needed.

0: 374.
1: Hi.
0: Yes. Address is going to be 12632.
2: Four for the ferry descended. Take now from Hala.
3: Do you have another unit? Can go by one for you.
2: Four through days. You can clear me OR to B. I can start five.
3: Okay, the caller's in. They're walking over to the Swift gas station. And clear. Try it again.
1: We need 16. Show well known in the back of my seat.
3: 16, that's clear. 12, 20.
0: Over.
3: 10-8, Sammy.
0: Okay.
4: Go for 70, we're still on scene, ma'am.
3: Okay, here's Gord. 10-8-4-2. Or two, can you check the, we got a disturbance that's driving in 70B to 88 outbound at Blodgett. It's an open line female saying she's going to kill somebody and got out the car trying to fight.
1: 42.
3: I need another unit to go by. 45, can you clear?
5: 82, I'm about to clear. You can show me going by. I got to take primary.
3: 82, that's clear, thanks.

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2: Unit, just be advised, suspicious event 5 can call 4 McGowan Travis. Part of mail, unknown clothing passing out chips with gas fumes. And somebody else called in saying that they were shooting in the area of McGowan and Travis, just FYI. And they're leaving to go somewhere else. But I did get another call of gunshots in the area of McGowan and Travis near Tannis Memorial, K-Park.

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1: That's clear, sound it.
0: Suspect white male in his 40s, 5'6", 5'7", medium belt, short brown hair, Hawaiian green shirt, black pants, brown cowboy boots.
1: 6B45 days, no more records.
2: No, this is Marcus 45 in Parker, no Marcus. Yeah, so when you're done, meet the officer urgent for 9460 West Emerson Parkway. It looks like precinct 5, wanted to pay for theft.
3: I can check by now. I'm going to call you away. I can check by with 17, X-ray.
0: What?
3: 7, if you're sending me, I can do a supplement to the 6 hours.

0: Thank you.
1: 45, go ahead. You're a little low, but go ahead, sir.
2: Hey, it's going to be a separate crash. It's going to be just ahead of us. I don't know if you have another unit to spare for that one.

0: May I clear you for the RFQ interview?
1: Can you send a unit to 1900 Capitol, please? I'm going to have a stalled vehicle in the northern lane of traffic.
0: 25 hours, redirect the checkpoint for unit. Hello, there, sir.

0: 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Needing a unit to check by.
1: He left to go to Grove Street. This is more than 3-4 minutes ago. 20 clear.
2: Hey, family came from the direction. I don't see anybody matching the description.
0: I have any Northfield unit that can check by with 20 to be 20.
2: I'll clear and check by.
0: 23 clear, appreciate it. Caller is the aunt of the niece who's mentioned to be the victim. Says the kid that was threatening to shoot her. They're all at the location. Suspect is mentioned to be of a black male, 29, medium build, dark skin, white tank top, black and tan shorts. States that he has a gun with a switch in his vehicle. Suspect did not pull the weapon on anyone. It's a black Nissan Rogue, William John Nancy, 7721.
3: Black male suspect, small build, faded blue t-shirt, laughing, walking towards West Milford.
4: Hey, C24 Adam.
5: You both.
4: We don't have anything to call.
5: We can clear off soon.
4: Hey, what's up, Chris? Can you hit the parking off the side for a major for speeding and hit a tree?
5: Of course. That's good. We'll give us a chance to clear ourselves.
4: And that's clear.

0: 24C51, he started heading towards that major Kingwood at Woodland Grove. He advised he didn't have a location. Probably not a good location. 24C15, once you're clear, hit the way as well.
1: Yes, that's clear.

0: very funky. There's been a show one released or out of our back seat and going inside to the diversion center.
1: Gate between Yellowstone and 610 for the metal plate. That's someone that can clear.
2: This is that 36. They just sent it.
3: Call back. This is a third party caller. She overheard the suspect making an indirect threat to the complainant, but the complainant isn't there. She's apparently at one of these apartment complexes. I think the Rock Ridge Springs. So I told her to call the complainant back to call the police and tell us where she is so we can figure out what exactly is going on.
4: But I've noted that.
2: Correction, I won't be going to 1225 Broadway. I'm going to be going to Allendale to the pilot gas station. I'll give you the address once I get there.
5: Okay.
2: Further than C7.
4: Yes, yeah.

0: In the meantime, we're gonna go over to the gas station. I think I see the black Nissan Rogue parked there and the potential suspects wearing the white tank top, black shorts, about to walk into the store. But we'd like to talk to her first to see exactly what happened if she wants to make a report before you enter.
1: Yeah, it's clear. 34. Okay. Go ahead. Can you send call for 2829?
2: 18465, you can show me check and buy with them as well.
1: Disturbance 162 of Carrie. Thank you.

0: 11-16 to 11-15. Now you go ahead and open up the ramp.
1: That's clear. Just to clarify, eastbound 225, go ahead and open it up for traffic.
0: Yes, sir. Vehicles are moved off the main lane.
1: That's true. Thank you.

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1: The one on focus.
0: Yes, ma'am.
2: Another unit that can speak Spanish to my location, please.
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1: C14 disturbance, 10-14 Willie 6 Freeway, unit 215, plus female block of his vehicle.
2: Three to five, few days. So I'm back in the back seat, heading back to JPC.
3: Told the N 21, I'm going to have you route this 50 person down. 10-225, I'll meet at Genoa, Chick-fil-A. This is a Precinct 2 deputy on the scene, but I'm unable to get anybody at Precinct 2 dispatch. 21, dispatcher, I'll advise.
4: I told her to contact the complainant and have her call the police so we can figure out where she is and go talk to her. So I'll stay on the slip, and if something pops up or it changes, then we'll go ahead over there. But for now, there's really nothing going on here.
0: Yes, I got it, sir. I'll also make a note. We never received a call from a direct victim.

0: 14 years, 12. 12. And you clear and head to this minor accident on the freeway with the 18-wheeler, 6-10 Colin.
1: That's clear, send it.
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1969, clear disturbance for 9901, conflict number 219. Kuchi disturbance, weapon, 8801, top grade, department number 19. 19D3, 14, check by.

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1: What?
0: Bishop Raccoon 2 Wilford, check threat CIT call for 3125 Crestdale pool area. Caller's named Nancy. She's saying that reporting a resident cursing at the minors now tried to drown one of the resident's kids, named Roxanne Selena, Hispanic female, 36 years of age, unknown colored shorts, black t-shirt.
2: Be advised, it's a female caller on callback, no answer. Caller stated, my son has it done. Disconnected line, no other information.
0: We're clear.
1: Finish 15 days. I'm not seeing anything out here. I can go by with this. You can claim my information.

0: 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Nova Records, one now.
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1: ACT.

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1: Alive Dawn 3231. 3231.
0: I got info for that call.
1: Yeah.
2: Nothing you can go about 05 for code 3 disturbance at Fulcrum Rock in Richmond with the Bay Area Tire Shop.
0: Three, two, report to you. 4-2. And 2-7, that's in progress, 2928, take wheel, middle of the line. Person refusing to pay.
3: Four, two.
2: Yes, I'm checking on your safety. You preempt it off, and your emergency key press is going off.
3: Nice, and I'm all good.
2: Okay, that's good. Can you bump it? Go ahead. Thank you. You can just mark for a
4: Can I get an HFD slip for conscious and breathing now with a hurt knee at Hutchins Lamar for an officer?
2: You say Hutchins and where?
4: Hutchins and Lamar.
2: Okay. Conscious and breathing with a hurt knee. It's an officer or a regular citizen?
4: Affirmative for an officer.
2: Okay. And what police are you in?
4: I'm at the FIFA command post. With HPD.
2: Okay. That's good. We'll get somebody out there. Can you give me a public service?
4: State arrival.
5: Partner 18. I'm sorry. I don't know if my handy key is working. It keeps going in and out.
2: Okay, so, one, you can describe.
6: Looking for a white truck with a flat.
7: That's great.
2: I have a sergeant to monitor that out there, Hutchins and Lamar.
7: Thank you, General Recruit. Thank you, General Recruit. Clear to cancel.
8: Everything under control over here, no one got hurt, so just keep your heads up.
4: It will be fine.
0: No, please. We will.
2: Is this right there in Hutchins and Lamar? Is this right there at the intersection?
4: This is going to be the FIFA Fan Fest.
2: Okay, that's clear.
7: Okay. Hey, they get HIV to my location, got a male conscious and breathing with visible injury to his head and eyes is bloodshot right now.
2: Clear. Fight break for and discovery after the code 3 disturbance. Clark, nothing you can go about 3.
5: 5-17, bring me off the alarm, ma'am. I'll go by with 39.
3: The complaining came back up here. We talked to her, and we're going to try to make contact with who we think the suspect is at the bus stop at Greens Road and Imperial Law.
4: Email, it's going to be a Coast Guard K-9 handler.
2: Are you
3: going to
2: be
3: on? Yeah, he's going to be on foot. 23, I'm about to do a U-turn and come back your direction.
7: That's good.
3: He's walking away again. He's going to be crossing Imperial Valley towards the other gas station. That's him. So if you want to get out on him,

0: want to take an awful friend inside the apartment.
1: Parent called at 1249.
0: Okay, Joey, going to Shepherd. I think I got one running.
2: Traffic.
3: Tower control, we're going to stay with the suspect. I don't know who that guy is or what he's about, but we're focusing on this guy.
4: 42, I've been running. Eastbound Wilson, Joe Valley.
0: 1739. Hey, would you send a message to HFD dispatch? The constable thinks that the Acadian unit that transported him still has his driver's license and they already left the hospital.
2: Pass clear, stand by.
0: Yeah, he's just in Shepherd.
3: He's still in the complex or no?
4: Yeah. I didn't know he was going south. I lost him though.
3: Did he cross over to the other complex?
4: No, yeah, he crossed south.

0: 23. Show me one more time in the back of the shop.
1: Oh. 20, yeah. That male that was running is in custody.
2: Sir, do we have two suspects on scene out there today?
1: Yeah, you could say it's two. This guy became a suspect when he ran.
2: Yes, sir. Under control, you guys.
1: Yes.
2: 1252 air is open. Responding units in Pure Valley, Store Code 3, under control. 1253.

0: Party one, John left in a vehicle, airline at East Parker, meeting a worker with the Slim Jim, worker with the Slim Jim, airline at East Parker.
1: Clear. Right, 7-0-day. We got 1-3 mother center back.
0: Priority 1, robbery in progress, 8915 Alho Drive, A-L-E-J-O.
1: 60,000.
0: Put us on it. Repeat your number.
2: Ten. Fox and Roswell robbery.
3: For a shop. We got a friendly wrecker. JPC 700 North San Jacinto. Sallyport.
0: Three suspects. A suspect pushed caller. The suspect is a brother-in-law. They're brothers. They're arguing. This is possibly not a robbery. Can I get a patrol unit?
2: 5-7, clear this information, set it.
4: 2, that's clear. Clear the downgrade.
0: Appreciate it. CP34, checking your status. Are you able to clear for this party one?
1: Yeah, so me and my partner had a full, he might be an EDO under the influence or something.
2: Okay.
1: No injuries or anything like that.
2: Units. Units, stand by. Are we going to take it? What's the 3 activation on Northeast?
5: 7C27, we can take it.
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0: 20G22 Adam. Yes, sir, no records are lying at East Parker. No records are needed. Records can disregard.
7: 6-9, 1 female the same.
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8: 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National line of doing with Thormouth Power westbound on North Loop East Freeway.
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9: 6-9, everything's under control. 1-3 was a tank.
0: That's clear. Or disturbance.

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1: G64.
0: Can you clear for the other call to holding?
1: Perfect.
2: Wait for my shot. Can you give me the case number over here, please?
0: Call 2, I-10 eastbound on Barker Cypress before the exit. Side vehicle accident. Straight across from the hospital. 0826, A is an Adam.
2: Thank you, ma'am.
1: 12927.
3: Wait, can it hold for the B squad?
4: Function. General ended up turning off while we was wrestling with the guy.
1: Clearly exit, he exited. Did a tone go out here?
3: 1538, Adam. Go ahead and send to me.
4: Clear to watch me.
1: And on the use of force form. Thank you. 1730, any update on the TSR?
5: Just got a baby, he's jumping in Nashua, 50 miles out of bound from 610.
6: JPC intox with one female.
5: Clear York City.
1: 12, 58. 22B01 to 22B20. 20,
4: go ahead.
1: Are you guys still at the Rockridge apartment?
4: You can meet us at the back of the Spark gas station across the street, Imperial Valley and Greens.
1: That's there. Okay.
4: 7-7, make sure I give you the confirmation first.
1: It looks like they're going to Coke departments.
5: So, 7, they're driving a tracked vehicle. Vehicle's not reported stolen. It's not being tracked by GPS service. Can we downgrade this?
7: I have an off-duty officer informing me about a suspicious person, suspicious vehicle, possibly related to the drive-by shootings we've been having off of Maury. He dropped a slip, 3000 Maury, M-A-U-R-Y. It's going to be a blue Chevy Suburban, occupied 2 times. No further description. Send 2 units or 2-man unit and I'll monitor.
6: There is not a report of stolen object registration or complaining. Didn't say it was stolen. Do that and done the report yet.
1: Yeah, they're inside the Coke apartment parking lot.
5: The vehicle.
6: Oh, yeah, it's good job, thanks.
0: And 13 G's, we'll clear ourselves. You can send it. 13 clear.
7: Oh, so you're just verifying that 13's 2-man, correct?
0: Clear. That's clear, sir.
7: Clear, I'll monitor and putting other information out if I get it.
1: What I have by 1 day, I'm available if you need me to check my ball.
7: Yeah, it's clear blue. Go ahead, check by. I appreciate you.
3: Just dropped in your bed.
0: Main. And 58, can you check by? It's Main at the Elgin on the sidewalk.
2: 15, you can clear me out in the area.
3: 15 does clean. So it'll be a white female, pink dress, and a black male, gray muscle shirt. 3 people.
5: Stolen employees, purse, and phones.
4: Right here, clear.
5: Go ahead.
4: You have a 3SI going off at 5300 Coke.
5: That's clear, I do have units. Brought to location now.
8: going to be coming from?
9: Is there a vehicle description or anything like that?
8: It's a gray Honda sedan. It's a, that's kind of a vehicle description, a gray Honda sedan. Let's just say X-ray William 1975. Just like three black males in pullover masks, one with a burgundy hoodie and a black pants, second and blue hoodie black pants, third with a beige hoodie with cartoons on it, and beige shorts and pants underneath.
9: Alright, that's clear. There's a gray or silver SUV parked right there in the front before you walk into the gates. Some males got out of it, walked away. I don't have eyes on the males anymore. But there is a gray Honda sitting in the driveway.
8: Exo 25 Honda Civic, four-door, gray in color. Owner's supposed to be a Quintero and Bookman.
9: Not a Civic. My bad.

0: Southeast 35, we're looking around now. 20. 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
2: 10C30, hey, we got the two mills right here on Coke Street. Burgundy. Red.
3: What's that, red, red shirt, blue shirt, and white shirt?
1: That's got three black males, one in red, one in blue, and one in beige with cartoons on it.
3: Sweater, not a t-shirt, sweater.

0: NH15 days, complainant with HFP, female, took out down Main Street wearing a pink and yellow dress. She's a white female.
1: That's fair. You need to look out for white female, pink and yellow dress. Took off on foot down the egg.
2: Yes, ma'am. I'm just advised that there's a protest on the Dunlavy Bridge overlooking 59. It looks like it's going to be on the south patrol side. If you want to drop this one for them.
1: Clear, I'll let them know.
2: It's an ICE protest. There's approximately 5 people on the bridge.
1: Clear.
0: 15, I located her. She's going to be at McGowan and Maine.
1: Okay, McGowan at Maine.
3: Thanks for the things.
4: We'll drive that down just past Billy City.
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1: Okay.

0: It was a silver Hyundai, correct? Sedan?
1: That's it. It was going to be a plate they had to make to a gray 2025 Honda Civic. Four-door.
2: Tennessee, can I tell my guys on the vehicle?
3: Party 2-time disturbance, weapon 2622 to Soto, 1620 feet. Says that a suspect threatened her, bent her arm back, trying to throw her out of the house. Says he's her husband. He pulled a bag of guns from the closet. Says her daughter put them in the back. Okay.
2: There, while we check it real quick.
1: Yes, sir.
4: Same traffic.
3: Clear. Six B 29, may I clear you to respond to the party too?
5: Okay, 15.
4: Can I clear?
0: Alpha, just make it last. You'll see those units in that vehicle.
6: 27, no more records.
3: 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Auto B, to check by.
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0: Why, there's a burgundy jacket inside this car. There's a rifle mark from the floor. And a possible receipt.
1: That's okay.
2: You don't have a ball in custody, you think?
0: We have two on the north side of the park.
3: That was through that, of the original occasion, it was three that took off running, but it was the one driving, so it was probably four total.
0: Do we have video of the suspects, or do we need to get them brought back to ID them?

0: All right, Black Rifle ID, Bradley Central, Zimmerman, I just sent you a video.
1: Four Frank 31, did you speak with both of them? Because it's a Spanish-speaking callback, and I can't confirm if they had everything they needed.
2: Yes, ma'am, I took care of it. Spanish speaker and the other vehicle. They should do the same thing.
1: Clear.
3: Two on 3 days dispatch. Can you show me a route with 2813 and 1851 in that suspicious vehicle?
0: Hey, whoever has those two mouth tanks, you could probably bring them over here.
4: Oh, that's clear. We're going to separate them in front of the unit shop.
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4: 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I mean, there will not be a 2 out of 2 1 evening.

0: Bueno, Rancho Vives.
1: ¿Y el Rancho Grande?
0: Well, Rancho Vives, that's all two times, just a session of them, good afternoon.
1: Clear. Can I get a sergeant on there, call phone, pass you?
2: 20-08, you're clear to hold.
1: That's
0: station loading. Good afternoon.

0: was that the original location for the VSI?
1: Leave is not V4, yeah. Leave is not V4, is that the original location for VSI?
2: So that's correct, I'm here off with, so.
0: Philadelphia 31, going to have you en route. Go to CIT disturbance. Looks like Colonel Mischief, E303 Tarbell, Hispanic male, no shirt, heavy build, throwing things at the caller's window. Need check my unit.
3: NC32,
1: SL2
4: time, showing me at the station
1: loading.
4: Preference. Preference. 4-11. Does anyone else have MDTs down? RMS?
3: I haven't heard it from anybody else yet. Is anybody else having issues with the MDTs going down or RMS?
5: BC 37 boy.
1: Go ahead, 37 boy.
5: BC 37 boy, he just owe me two ties, Winnie and my partner at the station.
1: Yes, sir.
3: We have evening shift that will be SLA shortly. I have this party too. It's going to be accident requesting EMS with a minor disturbance. Clear a hole for a first available evening shift.
6: 911 on the phone. We need contact with him. I have him with me, okay?
3: Oh, the complaint that you have him?
6: Complaint is with me, yes.
3: Okay, I've seen a PDU was on the call. It looked like, and they said they were talking to an officer. Did they say the lady had his money or something and she was trying to get on the train?
6: Yeah, that's correct. All of you together.
3: Okay, that's what I thought.
6: Yes.
3: See it, but I saw
6: that
3: info.
6: Yes, ma'am. So I'm on the call. I'm on primary on the call. We're going to remove off. We're on Main Street right now. We're going to get out of the way because we're blocking traffic. Related.
3: Okay, that's clear. Thanks.
5: I'm not correct. That's true. See you, 3585.
3: 19G55C, close to be disturbance, 9898 Forum Park, number E604. 40 child's father said location should not be there, yelling to kill the caller in front of the kids. Suspect white, Hispanic male, 47, black hair, black shirt, green shorts, white shoes.
1: Unmute
3: Fox.
7: Yeah, I'm standby, 10-3, standby for right now, Fox. I'm with the main contact with the possible drive-by shooting suspects. 3000 block of Maury. I don't need y'all overhead just yet, just be advised.
3: Hey, Sergeant, I'm sure call called it a fast cue. I'm sorry, I was talking. Who is that? 42, you're going to be on Anita.
6: Next 42 days, we're going to be at Anita Street.
3: That's clear. 1342.
7: Switch to Central.
3: That's clear.
8: 1910 traffic.
3: That's clear.
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3: Next, clear 1314.

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1: Okay. Go ahead.
2: Both too dark. My angle is going to play a little too far. I am going to move a little bit closer to positive plate.
0: That's fair. I got 13 with me. Intersection of, I can give you an exact address. Give me 1 second.
3: K-9-6.
0: At the Walgreens, located at 6520 West Tower Road, got a white male, conscious and breathing, saying he wants to get transported to the hospital. Doesn't feel well.
1: He says the Walgreens at 6520 Westheimer?
0: That's clear. And the intersection is lost.
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5: 31.
0: 5-1, I had that same way.
4: That's your 5-1, here we go by as well.
6: Park facing south off Horry.
0: Yeah, that's clear.
6: Yeah, but we're going to get around. We're going to save it a mile off that so we don't get too close. But it was getting off a little heat from the engine bay when we moved by the first time.

0: Hey, Blue, you still got eyes on until Fox can get eyes on it, right?
1: We got eyes on it. We're just trying to confirm about the engine, but yeah, it's doing all the kind of heat. I mean, they must have drove the crap out of it until just now, so we can't see inside though, fellas. It's too dark for us.
2: PD minor on Scott.
3: 5-1 Dave, yeah, I'm on Barwell Street and Morris Street. I'm just trying to confirm the plate.
0: Yeah, it's good. We're with it. Sam, I want to call the officer real quick and say I want to do this. It's going to be a cool stop. We're going to go and do a felony stop. Sam, I.
1: E?
4: This is Tom Stewart at the station, loading and fueling, having MDT issues. Good evening.
5: Is there a clear?
0: Yes, sir, go ahead.
5: Phoenix 20.
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3: Just confirming it's not PD.
6: No, Angel, for you can hold in one call for 11 district next available. And you're coming in a little low, man.
7: Oh, okay, I'm sorry. Thank you. And 10-20, I copy what it happens.
4: Yes, ma'am. Thank you.
7: Well.
8: That's going to be a negative. You can keep it open for now. We'll advise.
7: Clear. Get it open. Go ahead.
5: 310, that's the time. You want to show me loading. You can put me on that call as well. I'm signing on right now. Pressing in.
7: Clear.
0: Tell me through dispatch. I'm going to keep it on main channel since we still got evening shift units. So I'm just going to know what's going on. Hey, Blue, do me a favor. Do a drive-by on it and get the plate. See if there's any movement in it and just drive right past it. Okay? And then, 13, just be ready to go with it with me. Go ahead, Blue. Clear.
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3: I'm going to Dan Nora Frank, sorry, Mary, license plate was a bit distorted. I'm not able to see if there's anybody inside. There is a shirt covering the driver's side. I was not able to see it. I don't know if it's occupied or not.
0: Here was the plate.
3: Sam Nora Frank wasn't able to see the numbers.
4: Going back around for another passenger. Stand by.
0: Yes, they're making another pass.
4: Can you memo ambulance at 90 on my slip, please?
7: Ambulance 90?
3: 5-4-6-1-5.
4: Hey, Rutgers, what do y'all have this car set up? Find the nearest parking lot.
7: 10-8.
4: Yes, ma'am. How many calls are holding right now?
7: It's, 4.
3: Clear, thank you.
0: Hey, Fox, with the information I got from the off-duty, they're usually pretty credible. I'm going to go ahead and just do a felony stop on it. What I'm going to do is, Blue, you come back over here and get in position with 13. I'm going to put my vehicle in front of it to do a little bit of a pin, and I'll make my way back to you guys, okay? So
9: So, dispatch, just hold here.
10: Air closed.
3: That's clear. K-9 just arrived on scene.
0: I got brake lights in that car right now. Brake lights.
11: Yeah, this clear. It's occupied. It's rolling.
0: Let's just knock it down, guys. Let's knock it down.
1: All right, it's moving southbound on Maury from up to Orr Street. If it rolls, we'll call it.
0: 03, that's clear, Fox. You got the air. Watch crossfire. Watch crossfire.
11: Records on scene. Anyone else can disregard.
10: Only 3 records. They sent on Barker Cypress.
1: Watch crossfire, guys. Doing it only southbound.
12: It's like 2 females, possibly. Maybe Spanish-speaking.

0: 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Open the door.
1: Hey, Blue, move over to your right. Your right. Move over to your right. Stack up on your right, Blue. Watch crossfire.
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3: Sometimes do you show me loading and filling at the station and NVT issues? Good afternoon.
1: Hey, Fox, just right there for a second. Guys, I can't see. There's possibly another person inside, so we're going to give commands after you're done getting that one up.
4: 4 Franco 3, checking traffic on the north.
3: I know, sir, dispatch, so that unit advising for 4412, flip 3191. Can I get your numbers?
5: Yeah, I'm off duty, officer, working at Walmart.
3: Okay, that's fine.
0: This is taking a driver to custody. Move to the next one.
6: Hey, it's another female. I can barely see her face, so I'll go ahead and start calling her out, maybe in Spanish.
1: Hey guys, PA system, if your PA system works, go ahead and use it. They got windows up, so they can't hear you. PA system.
6: Maybe in Spanish. Maybe in Spanish again.
7: MDT problems and working on PPO paperwork.

0: open.
1: Major drop into Sunset Boulevard, need a unit for that. Says Rice University parking lot.

0: you want to hand off faster?
1: Okay, guys, get some information from the ones in custody and see if anybody else is in the vehicle. Continue giving commands. Just bluff them. Give them commands that we see them. Try to get them out. I can't see anything over here on this side, but go ahead and give commands. We'll do that for about another 30 seconds.

0: Pepper.
1: All right.
0: Hey, the suspect over here is saying there's only two. It was only them in the vehicle. They're saying no one else in the car. So open driver on the left side.
2: Hey, y'all stack up. Get a team. And y'all approach that door that's open on the driver's side. Y'all have a shield on y'all side. And then approach the driver's side because you have that door open already just in case they lock those back doors.
3: Be wary of their approach there, can I? Fox, go again, what you got?
4: Saying if they're going to approach the vehicle on that side, just be wary. I know you have the shield and everything, but just let you know.
3: Okay, we're sliding back.
5: Again, four pit bulls. And she says, oh, they're not attacking nobody. Disregard. I thought they were attacking somebody.
1: 14 a.m., 32 evenings.
0: 14 a.m., 32, you can send it.
6: My career.
1: Eldar Court.
5: So it's four pit bulls, but she's saying currently they're not attacking anybody. 6809 Avenue B.
3: Not sure. It was the one that the off-duty was talking about, so they're pretty credible and reliable. We're going to work it up on our level here and see if it's going to be the one.
4: You'll be dead.
5: 2813, 2832, having a route to a code 1. Missing child, 3612 Robertson, 3-year-old with autism, left out of the gate. Fox, if you can fly around, 3612 Robertson.
4: Do they have a description of the missing juvenile or arriving?
5: Hispanic male, 3 years of age. They don't know the clothing description. If anybody that's already still there, they can transport.
3: Yeah, 5-4, you can send it to my box. I'll be there in a second.
5: 54E, yes, that's 10 names. And we're going to need one more.
2: Big, same traffic.
5: Okay, that's 2868 evening. That's clear, thank you.
3: In a white Ultima, drove off right in the caller, led direction travel last seen towards Lockwood. Caller's BS location wearing a white shirt and white shorts.
5: Oh, wait.
6: 59 needs a transport to what location? Because we have very limited officers and see if he could do it himself, please.
2: Hey, Fox, if you could check westbound from my location, they don't know where he went.
4: Could they say about how long ago?
2: 10 minutes ago.
5: Nah.
7: 5-9, say again?
5: They need to know, 08 wants to know where they need to be transported.
7: APC.
2: That's clear, Sarge. They're saying that he walked out of the gate. About 10 minutes ago.
6: That's good. Whenever you guys get a chance, 59, give me a call at the station, please.
7: Sergeant, is this?
4: Just see if they want to do another walkthrough at the house. Just double check everywhere.
3: That's clear.
0: 107, I'll be around to that call as well.
5: Okay.
0: Go for 86.
5: Yes, 86. Are you available to head towards a major FSRA 2 Sunset Boulevard, Rice University parking lot? I already talked to them. It didn't occur on that property, but they're over there on the property.
0: Okay.
5: Thank you. Now we're getting two other majors. They may be related. Um, Phoenix 448.
8: That's clear.
5: Yes, 48 evening. This one is dropping in your B 59 outbound at 288, before the 288 split right shoulder. Nissan Altima and an 18 wheeler truck on the side. Did you hit that one? We got another one dropping 59 in McDowell and 10H40s beat. I need a unit in route for that one too. 10H40s.

0: All right, for the update, they're at 59 in the gallon, so I'm going to transfer it over to South Central.
1: Through E. Three
2: to
1: the desk, sir. 5-2. Yes, 5-2. Can you head towards the other one, 59 outbound the gallon?
3: Here.
1: That's great.
3: 6-1-7.
4: Here, I'll take it. You can leave. I'll take it.
1: 28,
4: Sam.
1: Clear. 43 days, that's clear. In 43 days, it's clear. 5-2 evenings, disregard. And looks like he may need some traffic control on that one. That looks like a four-vehicle accident. Volkswagen, a blue Nissan, a gray Chrysler, and a gray Ford pickup.
5: '77 H10, I'll pick that one for 3 days.
1: '77 H10, that's clear. Thank you, ma'am. This other one is just going to be a dupe. I'm duping it out, 59 out, but I'm a Godwin.
6: Okay, now they're dropping another code team major for 1950 Winrock.
5: 8 days.
4: Just a second.
5: Log me off of the other MDT. I got a new shop.
1: Four vehicle accident over there. I'm going to dupe that out.
0: 13-240 news. Sir, VSO one time, only I did the a special assignment on me and call in, please.
1: Yes, sir.
3: Mind check. Kind of joint.
1: Oh, wait, go ahead.
3: Yes, ma'am. I spoke to 59 and Grant 54 is going to help out. Thank you. Where do you want me to go? G11C. We're also arriving here.
4: So left and right. Well, that's all we can do right now. We're just checking backyards, checking play areas, checking playgrounds, doors nearby.
3: That's it. Pepper. 47, that's clear. I'll head that way too.
4: Memo Rikers on 330, what's the New York?
7: New York is on 330, Little York, New Yorkers.
0: We need the social description again, that Coke.
4: That's clear. One suspect's going to be, they're both going to be black males. One's going to be named Dontre. Going to be 14, 16 years of age. No clothing description. Going to have little dreads. Second suspect, unknown name, 16, 18 years of age. Also with little dreads. No clothing description.
0: Okay.

0: opportunities for you this match.
1: Myself and 19 on that missing child will help search the area. What, do we have a description on that three-year-old?
0: To George R. Brown, but before McGowan.
1: That's cool. Are you still on Maine or this Fox? Did they go to a back channel?
2: We're all on Maine.
1: That's great. K2 and we're both arriving in the area.
3: Hey, where was the child last seen again?
4: He just walked out of his residence. That's it. 10 minutes ago.
5: Thank you. I'm trying to get him back over to the car.
2: Yes, sir.
1: Inside.
4: That's clear. Yes, we did.
1: All right, that's clear. We'll be driving around also.
4: Okay, I have a separate crash dropping. This one's going to be for 59 at 45 on the left shoulder.
6: Let me know when HFD arrives out there. They duped out the slips, and I'm not sure what location they have them out to. That's clear.
3: Yeah, K-19, same traffic.
6: Clear. It's...
4: Hey, he's back in the house. We got him.
6: Repeat.
4: We got the child back in the house.
2: All right, clear. Good job, guys.
4: Thank you, Fox.

0: Alarm, hold up, panic, southeast.
1: What's the answer, one? Hey, you can see me there, call one. Grant me.
2: I'm 11910, Fleet Apple Lane. Made a trip out 14 AM 31.
3: 5 out of 19.
2: 13149,
3: we can trip out of that unit.
2: Wait, Mary's record, hold on. Mary's record, hold on.
3: Yes, sir. Can you clear me a rest on ORI and show me a route to relieve 14 in 30 days?
2: Yeah, I was going to relay to him, tell if you don't mind. Feedback. If you don't mind, relay to him, maybe check with county and see if county has any bloodhounds or anything like that that could assist as well.
3: 49, can you repeat that address? My MVT is still out.
0: Clear, the child was back at the house.
2: Just correct. Fleet Apple Lane.
1: He's in for 47. I'm going to move everything off to 6300 Wilderness Way.
0: Did the HFD unit arrive?
1: No, they have not.
0: I'm touching that on the freeway 2M10, I-10, and Bell 45.

0: 3130.
1: That's Charles.
0: That's quick. Intersection of Belford and South Wayside. It's going to be three vehicles. Romeo HMD, please.
2: Clear.

0: 1732 boy, heading a route to the last Columbia at 5201 Market Street at the Wheatley Manor Apartments, corner 310. Call Chris Biddy, what you're threatening over the phone by the suspect, a Kirsten, black female in the 20s and 30s, tall, heavy build, black hair. Call the suspect threatening to come on the property.
1: Can you put me on a traffic hazard on the North Freeway just before the I-10 split, 18 wheel with a flat tire and a bad foot?
2: Wendy, G11, Charles.
3: 7 Ida, it's supposed to be the neighbor. I didn't say anything about her being there on scene, just has film of it.
2: That's clear. 11 Charles.

0: G11 Charles.
1: Hey, Rick, you can hook up that Black Tahoe and just...
0: Records, hook them up and no more records.
2: 2 out of 3, 2.
0: Go ahead.
3: Lisa.
2: Yes, ma'am. Can I have a sergeant on the Air Force search?
3: I'll give him a call.
2: 2011 Charles, go ahead.
0: I have nothing to the call you for the call holding.
2: That's where you can send it.
0: That's where it's a call 3 disturbance, 10001 West Park Drive, number 25. Neighbors arguing in the background, black female, 2 black males.
2: Well, that's weird. Thank you.
0: That's clear. 1347.
3: Oh, nah, the caller wants to remain anonymous. And they're not number left on the slip. And they refuse to give any information. They say they don't want to be heard talking to the police.
4: Yeah, so yeah, we're going to wrap up over here. We're not going to go knocking on doors just to try to find kids that we can't identify. So we appreciate you calling, but that's all we have.
0: Unit, you're on detective. What were your numbers?
5: Go ahead, Cameron. I apologize.
0: Clear.

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1: Go ahead.
0: Yeah, you cleared off. Are you still going to be on 59 McAllen call? Search the proceeding for next available for 3s, 4s, and 5s for 4 or 5 in Eastern District.
1: Control message 5.
0: I'm not understanding this, no. Try to ask it.
1: It's not in our district.
0: Okay.
1: 13D15, you mean they were close by? We'll check by with them.
0: Location, though.
2: Five triple five, you're clear to 145.
3: Clear.
4: With your dispatch. It's going to be outbound, but it's before the McAllen exit. So if SO goes down 59 south before the McAllen exit, they'll see the crash.
5: 4931E, everything on this floor, you just let the unit out.
3: Clear.
1: 13 and 13, give me a sergeant out here. We're fine, just need another unit.
0: Okay.
5: You recall.
0: Okay, I see McGowan, so it's before McGowan.
3: Location number?
1: Driver, how come I can look for the gas station?
4: US 59.
0: Oh, the one, that address you sent me?
4: Clear.
3: Off that line.
0: Nicely.
6: AC-24 boy, having a route to a disturbance at 6239 Westfield Street at a residence. Caller reporting a boyfriend, Michael Peaches, a black male, blue clothing, caused a disturbance. No additional information. Okay, thank you.
1: That unit right there, just lock the center, thank you for me, please.
4: Ma'am, can you clear me aura right of B and exit into B and show me behind a white Malibu with no license plate?
6: This vehicle, 3107 Stonewall Street, the townhome. 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Be advised, a callback, on callback, and went to an automatic voice recording. Was there any additional information? Take it, check my AT-15, boy.
4: I'll take an advice, sir.
6: That's your 15 and you're advising.
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8: 07, are both vehicles drivable? Are they asking for HFD? If not, then just have them move off the freeway and we'll get somebody up to them.
7: There's a 970 unit on it. There's an 18-wheeler with flats, so they can't get off the freeway.
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7: One of the vehicles is an 18-wheeler with a flat.
6: Lincolnshire Apartments, number 406.
8: Pull off the road, ma'am. That's okay. Just hold it. We'll get a unit there.
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10: said. Unit, J-Wild, this is crash 45 outbound over Preston.
8: This car's going to be occupied 4 times.
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5: 21, same traffic. I'm 2 minutes down the road.
6: 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POI is going to be Jacory Richardson, Black. Let's get 37.
8: On the air.
7: Negative. I am being told to disregard the central unit. They updated the location. It's actually theirs.
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11: Hey, person. Can you put us back on the call? We actually cleared.
8: 2:20 evenings.
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13: 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Show westbound lanes on Belfort. Close down. Here with us.
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0: And about one more sweet and dispatchers. Have a good night.
1: I'm 390, we're good. Just hold on.
0: Under control, Fairview.
2: 33. Alright, you can reroute me to that close to the center of the liner.
3: There's going to be a crash major on the freeway. 7059 northbound, right before the bulk exit for a four-vehicle accident. Gray Volkswagen, blue Nissan, dark gray Chrysler, and a Life 4 pickup.
1: Good. 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
4: Both of you are clear.
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2: Do I have a 5046 boy?
1: Thank you.
0: No, sir.
2: About 1624, boy.
1: Boys, are we coming a little bit later?
2: Sir, stand by, switching.
0: E for traffic.
5: It's clear. It's possibly could be for a four-vehicle accident, 59 southbound right after the pole exit. Correction, before the pole exit for a four-vehicle accident, gray Volkswagen, blue Nissan, dark gray Chrysler, and a black Ford pickup truck.

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1: Citizens exchange information, minor damage, no injuries. Can you clear me? And show me going on that other accident, please.
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4: 703 Odin Court. 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
4: That's fine.
6: Biofeet 29 Boy, how about this? This is vehicle 307 Stonewall, the town home. Suspicious vehicle is going to be a white F-250 unknown plate. On callback, it was an automated recording, no object connects. 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
7: Ruby 50 evening. Can transport for them, but let me just clear this call that I'm on real quick because it's been holding since 9:50 this morning. It's a minor crash, so I'm going to get them to exchange information and just give me a second.
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2: No more records.
6: No more records. 59 southbound, right for the bulk exit. No more records. 59 southbound, right after the bulk exit.

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2: 14,
1: 01. 270, you can send it. I'm going to run code 2 due to weather.
0: That's clear.
1: Perfect.
0: That's clear.
3: 31, check them out.
0: He's going to be at 4443 Town Center Place, First American Title. 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It's a web alarm. I'll try and make contact and get more info.

0: 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Let me get another unit out here, quick.
1: Do I have you south 16 outbound at Renwick? Caller has a piece of debris stuck under the vehicle. Stuff on the left shoulder right now. Silver Toyota Camry.

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0: 8262, hey, Eunice coming out to Sterlingshire. Be on the lookout. He's a 14-year-old kid. He's got a red outfit on, possibly armed with two knives, and he has his mom's purse.
1: Clear. 24627, I'm a ride. Can you keep it open?
2: That's clear.

0: 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You can go ahead and do that call 3429 on Oak Street to the 3SI.
1: Okay, that's good.

0: Good day, Northwest Sergeant Brady, 2 Code 2's holding at 4 District.
1: 4 Franco 3, what do you have?
0: A major crash on the freeway, I-10 up at Woolcrest, another major crash at 9700 Newlands.
1: Four Franco 3, are we 5 loading up? You can hold it for them.
0: That's clear.
2: We have a code 2 crash major, FSRA 8C30s, North Wayside in Tidwell.
3: Clear, clear.
0: Forefront Fairwind, are you taking the one on the freeway going to be I-10 out on a Woolcrest for a single vehicle that hit the wall?
3: Yeah, is north of Virginia, south of I-10.
2: Was that 41 boy?
4: That's negative.
2: The apartment is B boy, that's all I have.
3: Yeah, I'm here. I should keep the air open, but are there any apartment numbers or start unit A?
2: It's unit A and unit B. The apartment unit B boy is the one that apparently had it broken into. Your caller's in unit A if you need any extra help.
3: That's good. 45 southbound, just south of the I-10 split.
4: That's clear. It's going to be central. What kind of vehicles are involved if I can get them around?
3: We have a Corolla and a BMW, five BMW sedan.
2: 1530.
1: Of other units that are en route, the code to the door is going to be 7703.

0: Five.
1: Okay, check by Unicode 3, I got size 4, thank you.
2: Code 3 Major, 10870s, Herman Park, 6203, Mark Park Drive.
1: 9-12-19 boy.
2: Need a unit to check by on Woolworth. That's great. 6202 Herman Park Drive. There's no vehicle info in the slip at this time.
3: The FSGI vehicle is going to be a silver car.
4: That was for a 4 vehicle accident, though. Same vehicle, though.
2: That's clear.
1: No, from one of the drivers. What was that last record?
2: I have a unit that can check by, 77H12, on that code 2 meter.
4: Pressure 50 knot right, 445 southbound.
2: AC-62, is Fox available for a flyover?
3: Ask that with the weather, they might be down. Give me 1 second. Have a theft in progress, going to be Chatham 30s on West 20th. The Walgreens suspect still inside the store. Have a minor on the freeway, 45 at I-10, Chatham 10 feet.
1: CDL 1-4.
0: Sorry, we're on this burglary that I have. The door frame is broken. We don't hear anything. Oh, shit, that is all.
5: So, Ethan, you can send my, crash my feet.
2: That's good.
0: Okay, to answer, I have backup with 3 of us here.
1: You said you believe nobody's inside, correct?
0: Wait, sir, we don't believe anyone's inside. We just need to make sure that everyone's still alive, if there's anyone in here.
1: Yeah, that's clear. Just announce yourselves.
4: Clear.
5: 1541, boy, we're close to you.
3: I have a supervisor to Dungray, that theft in progress.
6: Sorry,
3: Molly. The suspect's still inside the store. Actually, they're advising he just left in a car. Clear to Dungray.
6: Yes, that's clear. Thank you.
3: Thank you.

0: 15-10 Adam, I'm going to take Brian for us, if you need me. Foxing, you're taking Northeast.
1: I'm wondering if you guys can help us try and locate a suspect off of Sterlingshire. He went running, possibly armed with two knives, wearing an all-red outfit.
0: Hey, 0547.
2: Perimeter set is over. We'll launch it at the way.
3: 1321. I'm working at EJ here at the Galleria. Can I get a case number for a harassment? 5085 Westheimer Room.
4: He's on the apartments at Mesa and Stonyshire. Running.
1: Here's closed, Mesa and Sterlingshire.
5: Are you ready?
3: That's clear.
5: That'd be 088348. And G6, H is an error, 088-348-726,
3: H is an error. That's clear, appreciate it.
5: Cool.
6: I send it to your box.
1: Do you still have eyes on him? Is he still running?
0: I just lost him.
1: That's clear.
0: In between apartment 1 and apartment 4.
1: That's clear.
6: Okay, day to day. Can you show me if you back down at 2200 block of Bernard Street, please?
0: I'm heading over. That's a death policy.
1: That's clear.
0: Good evening, that's a good time. Good afternoon.
7: That's clear. Good afternoon. 4526 evening. You're able to check the code 2 major dropping 9700 Newlands.
0: Oh boy, can you show us the ride, please? I'm calling with the unit on the scene. What do we have?
4: The juvenile running matching description. From AT62's call.
6: Description to be a 15-year-old male, short, afro, blonde tips, wearing an all-red outfit. He has a yellow purse in his hand.
8: We have another code 2 chef listening at the 30s at the Lululemon. It's been an honor.
7: That unit that had eyes on, can you confirm your location?
0: 2 out of 32, you can clear us over out of BSN now.
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0: 9309 of those units on Sterlingshire. Is this an EDO situation or is he conducted a some type of criminal offense?
4: EDO.
8: On here, orange shirt, black leggings.
0: It's on his welfare, but let's not push it too much. We don't want him to try something crazy.
7: Can you get over there?
2: Maybe. No more records. Hey, free up the left lane, guys. Over here on Tidwell.
1: That's clear. I'm going to open up the air until somebody gets eyes back on him. No more records on North Wayside and Tidwell. No more records.
8: She's still in the store.
0: Okay, sir. I can slow you down.

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1: 24411, can I get HFD to 8962 Pine Shores Drive? I have a mail here. You have a low blood pressure.
2: Oh. 13 to 7 days. 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
3: Yeah, it's clear. Send my switching.

0: 928, can you send 3501, please? 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
1: 14-21E, can we get a female unit to check by for a search, please?
2: Sure, can you check by 14-21E?
3: To the Woolcrest exit ramp.
4: Girls at the location. Male says the police is going to have to escort him out. Do you have anybody coming across to check by?
1: 1-23 days, put me on it.
0: 1-3-1, about 5 minutes away.
2: Go ahead.
0: They called 2 on the board. They crashed at the gas station, or is it on the street?
3: They were at the Marshalls, 18-20s.
2: It looks pretty fire slip, which they closed their slip and they'll transport it. This is the gas station has got.
5: 1 or more 7 days. I'm running at Lululemon. Any more updates?
2: No transport, and the fire slip's closed already. States at the gas station.
4: She was still in the store.
0: Two out of 3, 2 to 1, 1 out of 7, 10, 8, 8, 8, 8, 8, 8, 8, 8, 8, 8, 8, 8. We have about 4 minutes out. If you could get a description of the vehicle and the direction of travel, then we'll try to cut it off. They did transport or no?
2: Negative. They didn't. They did not transport. They closed their slip.
0: Yeah, clear it down, Gray. Thanks.
2: Good answer. Thank you.

0: I got two females running.
1: Stop the two females.
0: Females. They're on the... They're just west on the parking lot. I think they're getting into a vehicle. Give me a second.
1: What unit is this?
2: That was one out of mode 7 on that blue light or whatever call.
0: It's going to be a...
3: Go to and 25 out of 40, crash minor on the freeway, 288 southbound at 45. 288 at
0: 45. Santa Cruz, Green Santa Cruz.
1: Green Santa Cruz, 232, you receive. Can you step it up?
4: You carry brass knuckles and a metal rod. Going to be in the men's shoes department.
5: And they're going to have some more Senate District units that are closer.
4: Yes, camera.
6: 13921.
0: Three black females that were in the parking lot of the Lululemon. One of them just tried to get off

0: Holmes is trying to get off the vehicle. Some units over here.
1: Please, yeah, you can put me on that. I didn't find anything on my crash.
2: 3-2, we'll let them swim in the car.
0: I'm waiting on the shot. Vehicle's starting to take off. Vehicle's starting to take off. One is still here. There's one that's trying to... Okay, vehicle just took off.
3: Times one waiting on the shot.
4: 19G32, evening semester.
5: Moving into traffic for a white Chevy pickup truck and a Champagne Gold GMC 1500. Another info.
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1: The call. There's too much traffic out here. I think they're going northbound on Shepherd, close to, getting close to 11th Street.
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3: Please, hey, I'm bringing your own 11 and City Mart.
1: Damn, yeah. There's too much traffic. I think I lost them on Shepherd. Hey, check the Lululemon parking lot again. One of them was one of them got off right there. Black female, young, light skin, had like blonde hair. She had some tattoos.
0: Hey, have eyes on them. They're gonna be on Laird Street. They're 300 Laird Street. Got eyes on them. Wait, 57. It's gonna be Texas license plate William David John 8949. We're about to turn northbound or North Durham.
4: Down in North Durham.
0: Done.
5: Locked herself in the bathroom. When she came out, he was grabbing an even bigger knife, making threats to her. So just be careful. It's going to be a black butcher knife and a red kitchen knife.
3: Okay.
4: Black twist, black poison hood t-shirt, torn blue jeans.
1: 3 o'clock, I heard.
2: 2 units, how we go by?
4: Last clear. I have a sergeant, 10 district sergeant to monitor that the service will open.
6: 22 before 3, show 1 male detain.
4: Clear. 22 be 30.
0: 22 be 30, go ahead. Still going northbound on North Shepherd, about 60 miles an hour, passing 14th Street. West 14th Street.
4: West 14th, passing West 14th.
0: We're right behind them as well.
1: Watch the traffic. There's a lot of traffic right there, watch it. Pick up. Keep going.
0: There appears to be about 3 people in the vehicle. We're approaching 19th Street.
4: Approaching 19th.
7: We're launching.
0: She just turned eastbound on 19th Street. We lost her because of traffic.
1: I've lost now.
0: 600 block of West 19th Street going eastbound.
1: Watch your speed. There's a lot of people here. Watch your speed.
2: At a complex.
3: Clayton, you can play. I'm right behind them.
2: 25 Animal 2, evenings.
8: Hey, sorry. I did a callback on that code 2 robbery. So it's pretty much they were trying to pay for parking, and the individual came up to him and said he could help them out with that. Apparently, the dad took him over to the ATM, and he snatched the money and left walking. No one got assaulted. There were no weapons involved, no HMD. The clear downgrade sentence available to them.
2: Yes, he can downgrade to a code 3. Yeah.
8: I appreciate it.
4: Eastbound on East 18th.
0: They mentioned suicide via text. Husband under stress. It is a male, Bobby Bell, green, Christian, gray and brown hair. And that's a white female.
3: That's clear.
4: Unit, they're messaging.
9: Stonewood from 1700 Stonewood.
4: North from 1700 Stonewood.
9: Yeah, clear.
1: North Main.
7: 77812, we couldn't find an ass there. You clear up information. We'll put us out at the same location for an assault. Me and 77810.
4: That's clear. Eighteen hundred airline. 8C10, will you get us, Gregory?
7: That's great.
10: Southbound on airline.
4: 8700 North Main. What was the 100 block on North Main? They're coming to a stop. Coming to a stop. Location.

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Mirrors closed. All units hold your traffic.

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1: Wait, James, wait, James.
2: Two Adamo 6, stand by. There's a number of units out here trying to corral them in the backyards.
1: Two Adamo 6, we're going to have more female detained.
0: One female detained, two more outstanding.
3: Try establishing a perimeter, guys.
4: Got eyes on them. You jump the fence, go into the back neighborhood.
0: Females are jumping the fence in the back.
5: We got one detained on 14th Street.
2: Yeah, they're southbound from Allgrig.
4: One here. How many more?
0: Red.
4: We're going to stop coming over here. We got enough kids.
0: One more black dress, black jacket.
2: If you can, shut off those sirens.
6: Same over time.
0: 14:30.
7: Please, okay. Can you change our call to a trespasser, please?
0: Yes, sir.
7: We got two black females, so we're going to have two detainees, still two outstanding.
8: Turn this, there's a family disturbance. 9735 Philmont, it's going to be for a Hispanic female, 45, wearing a white shirt and jeans.
4: What is the white female wearing?
0: That's her.
9: I set that perimeter, hold it. We're launching, we're headed your way. It'll be 80 Fox.
0: Is there clear? The air's clear.
10: Come to me 24, let me SL1000, I'll have your next issues.
0: Good afternoon.
10: Good afternoon.
2: 0607, are you referring to the one that stayed at the scene and got out of the car there?
4: No, the one, I don't know who's over there at Lululemon, but one stayed at the scene over there.
9: What is the exact ending address?
2: 900 Allgrig, I believe.
9: No more records, sir.

0: Moonwalker's on a new one. Okay, we're going to start from Knoxville.
1: Town of 20, that's Paris.

0: 20G34 Evenings, 15385 Katy Freeway inbound, an extended stay for ex-boyfriend kicked her out of the vehicle at the location and is harassing her still on location. Black male, 6 foot, heavy set, black or gray t-shirt, sweatpants, army green cap. 20G50 Evenings, she checked by with 34 Evening.
1: 13-39E, one male, one female detained.
2: 2 out of 3, 2, the second female that we detained stated that it was 4 people in the vehicle.
1: Any of them a white female?
3: Over.
4: The unit with a mobile AVID that's been checked by 3403 Mangum. Unit, semi researching. Yes, sir.
1: Hey, conference, sir, you at okay?
2: Yeah. 7-10. From a bystander that was nearby where the vehicle, where the bill from the vehicle, he said 2 got out, which had they have been detained, and there was 1 in the vehicle. So I don't know how many more we're looking for, or how many were in the vehicle originally.
4: Did you all get the lady with the 16-year-old, reddish hair, black sweatshirt, black shorts?
1: All right, that's clear. If we can get a unit at Allgreg and Julian, Julian, East 14th, East 14th and Mecox, Garner, Mecox, and Garner and Julian, we should have a good little 4-block perimeter where they're most likely exhausted and bedded down if we get units to those locations.
2: 2-10, I'm on Julian and Algrade.
1: 2-20, I'm at 4500 McCall.
0: Air Force also gets a front percent. Let's take it to attack channel.
4: Switching for a few standby.
1: Trying to work on this perimeter real quick. Once we get this perimeter solidified, we'll move to attack channel. Dispatch, what attack channel is available?
2: 2-10, we're ready.
4: Attack 1. Attack 1.
0: 7-8-12, we're in route. What's a good address?
1: 9-14. All great.
0: Spell that out.
1: Adam, Lincoln, George, Robert, Edward, George.

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2: Perez, Foster, white shirt, Vail southbound from 910, all Greg. Yeah, I think we have that one in 50.
0: Got a cancellation.
3: Or outstanding, do we know?
2: Two out of 3 to the front. As of right now, there's going to be possibly 2 outstanding. We know and confirmed 1 so far, though. Travis vehicle is going to be a white female, white t-shirt, running towards the
1: incident.
0: That's clear. They dropped this as a code 2 suspicious person, Anton at West Tidwell. Probably say suspect had his 5-year-old and he asked for his child back. Suspect started searching his pocket and caller ran. Caller does not know suspect. The child's mother was not there. Suspect black male, 20s, thin bill, brown shirt, black pants, and a cap. Did 92B12 answer the phone, whoever was calling?
3: No, no breaking down the front area. Let's work on these 2 we got left.
0: 2-4, boy. Can you guys clear from that call and go check by with AP-10?
1: 2-4, that's clear. Clear is all right to me. Are we moving to attack 1 or are we still keeping it on central there?
3: What if the supervisor was in the front earlier? If you want to go attack 1, it's on you.
2: 12, you can send a code right now.
4: That's clear.
5: Please, they're acknowledged, please.
6: I have in custody at this time.
4: Then at the 1 market, other party suspect took them to a parking spot, then took the money from my dad by force and took off. Going to be a black male, 30, 35 years of age, blue shirt, black pants. Apparently he left a black bag behind. Left the location walking, no direction of travel.
0: No more records.
3: K-9, we're running hot all the way across the city, so do y'all still have suspects outstanding or no?
2: Shin, you can downgrade that to a code 3.
4: That's clear, Sergeant. It's code 3.
2: That's clear. We're good. We're working off of an encrypted 7 for FanPass.
0: Clear.
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0: Clear.

0: 13 20 checking 16.
1: 20, we're good. Thank you, bro.
0: That's clear. 13 39 checking 60.
2: 398, we're good out here. Thank you.
0: That's clear. 14 out 53 checking 60.
1: Out there, we're good.
0: Exactly.
3: Back on Beaumont Highway, type the transitional center.
1: I feel it too, go ahead, what do you have?
3: It's a guy that's on probation. He says that the staff members are confiscating medication that he needs as a form of punishment. I mean, I can call them. They usually confiscate things that they're not supposed to have.
1: Can you refer that to CCD counseling? Yeah, you can go ahead and cancel it. Thank you.
3: Thank you. Industry at the Dollar Tree.

0: We've got all the ones that bailed out of the car when it where the pursuit ended. So we can break down the perimeter. They're going to meet in the parking lot right here off of Algrave.
1: Can you send a tow hill rigger? I heard East Dix inbound right over Reynolds for a stall vehicle for the radiator blue.
2: That's clear. Need tow and go on 900 East Dix freeway inbound right for Reynolds. Need a tow and go on 900 East Dix freeway inbound right for Reynolds for a stall vehicle.
1: I'm 26 here, Fred. I'm going to check by over there.
3: Go ahead.
1: I am 28. Show me about the JPC 11 in the back.
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3: That's clear. Southeast Fire Engine, same traffic, please.
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4: 14-04, same driver.
3: Yeah, no, leaving here.
1: 20-03, Frank, I'm looking at.
6: That's where the weapon was, a broken hanger. It's a mother throwing items that she owns, and there's no EMS.
1: Yeah, it's clear. You can dial where it's up.
3: So, what you did, man? Have a disturbance with the weapon going to be Winatum 20s, Crossfeed, Ruthven.
1: CXP33, do you know if the call taker is still on the phone with the caller?
3: Possibly, yeah. What do you need to know?
1: We're all out here at the intersection. We're not getting flagged down. We're not seeing anyone. We've driven around, and there's nothing we can find.
7: 20, clear me RRA and accident to be intended.
6: I have you route to a code 3, code 3, 14703, Barry Nolan, number 4.
7: 139, I just cleared all 3 guys.
3: That's clear. Reporter's advising that he was delivering food at the location and someone threw water off the balcony, which hit the caller's order, got the food wet. Caller confronted the POI. POI threatened to come downstairs. Caller is waiting outside of that location with the knife on his person.
1: Is there a clear?
3: Here's clear, go ahead.
8: 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We're going to be working off of encrypted 10 for Fence House.
3: Okay.
1: 522A partner, come over here. 11 and 10, I haven't made contact with the planet yet. I want to pay him to.
3: That's clear.

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3: Number Rickers on 288 McGowan, number Rickers on 288 McGowan.
1: Forefront 26 evening. You're able to pay for this code TSU, such as the crew TIT 9409 Springview Lane, the mail that took a dose of speed.
3: And did you bump 4 frame 26?
1: That's clear.
3: Did you crash that?
1: There's a guy that call. I'm going to show you route to 288 M.N. McGowan for a minor in our area. 25-30, they're waiting.
0: It's clear.
2: Thank you for taking it. I'm going to be in route to 4560 to Columbus Street. Oh, Navy.
3: That's right. 25, Adam 30. 30. 38, just advising the South Central unit is going to be en route. 10 Henry 52.
0: Okay, that's
3: for
0: sure. Thank you.
3: Clear.
1: Negative Northwest Sergeant for the code 2 holding inside the troop.
4: 4 Franco 1, what's got?
1: Say, mail that took speed, currently CPR in progress, EMS en route.
4: You don't have a unit you can send over there?
1: Negative.
4: 4 District unit you can send?
1: No, they're all on calls right now.
5: You can cancel the check by suspect's GOA, and we don't have a license plate at the moment.
1: Okay.
6: Hey, good evening.
7: Evening.
1: Following me, GBLA.
7: Station doing Nora right now. I might need like about half an hour. Am I clear for comm?
6: Oh, for you clear. Thank you.
7: Thank you, sir.
4: Well, Franco went to dispatch. What kind of call was that again? What were they doing CPR for?
1: He took a shot of speed.
4: Okay, I'll sign on and be en route until you get somebody.

0: Can you check with Harris County about a license plate of the vehicle? They said they gave it during the call-in.
1: Okay, I'm about 5 minutes off.

0: 18, you copy my last?
1: That's clear. It was for another call set that we had. I just duped it out. I'm checking the license plate. It should be...
2: I don't know if our messenger is getting through to you or MDT's acting down, but you can SOS times two. And then do you have a crash holding on Caroline in Dallas? We're getting flagged down for it. And if so, you can put us on that call set.
3: That's clear. That should be for the white key and the Ford Fusion.
0: We're going to want to report about it, so just if you can memo that in my slip.
1: That's clear.
2: Is the air clear?
3: Go ahead.
1: 7243, boy, checking on traffic.
4: HPD 10772, working an extra job at the George R. Brown Convention Center. I've got a missing child, a black male, about 5 to 6 years old. He's going to be wearing a black t-shirt, blue shorts with black curly hair. He's got some blue headphones on his head. So I have him here with me. I need to get in contact with his mother. He might be autistic, non-verbal, so he's not communicating. Just in case you get any calls of a missing child, I have him here with me at the George R. Brown Convention Center.
3: That's fair.
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5: I got some battle shots, sir. We have him detained right now. But he was fine.
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1: Keep it code 1 for now.
5: 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I'm pulling up right now.

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1: Officer to dispatch, you can slow units down code 3. 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HMP to my location. I got one male conscious and breathing. He has bruises and cuts to his face.
0: Dispatch, the units are out to 4412 North Freeway, slow down code 3. Where are you waiting at?
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0: Dispatch.
3: 5-2, same traffic. You can show 4-5 as arrive as well.
0: Yes, sir.
3: 6-19, you can pre-em and send the code to. Secretary, take a watch.

0: There's going to be a CO2 person down Canino and Bowman. There's going to be a female patient wearing a tie-dye dress and black, white, pink. Says that they're on the floor lying down. She's looking for her sister. 850 is en route.
1: Is there any way we can get a sergeant around? The off-duty officers want to wrap for the combative suspect.
0: North Shepherd, Sergeant, to the Walmart, 4412 North Freeway.
2: Good morning, Sergeant.

0: six mule, six seat to that unit in Walmart. Y'all have a rep?
1: Yes, sir. We have a rep out here. We have a rep out here.
0: That's good.
2: Two Adam 3-2 evenings to 10 Henry 72 evenings.
3: Hey,
2: can you take my number and give me a call, please?
3: That's clear. What is this?
2: 713-805-8254. Once again, 713-805-8254.
3: That's clear.
4: ET-23 in the shipping traffic flow.
3: Just one more.
4: That's clear.

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1: 208.
0: Have 3s and 4s holding clear till the next available.
1: 208. That's clear. Hopefully, next available. I'm about to take a look at them.

0: have a code 2 crash major 15E30s.
1: 6B19, I'm being flagged down on Parker Road for like some kind of traffic hazard. I think it's a code 2 that just popped up. Can you forget me? Put me on down.
0: That's clear.
2: 6B18, I'll take primary on the Camino code 2.
0: 6B18, that's clear.
3: Maybe 13 evening, I'll be so late, but it is a female unit for research.
0: Do I have a female unit to still checking if I have a female unit for 3403 Mangum Road with 3B13?

0: Mic check.
1: You're good.
2: Five Frank 32. Listen, man, do you need somebody for that guy that took speed in 5 Frank 20s?
1: That's clear.
2: Give me just a minute, and I'll be able to clear off of this. Call 37.
1: Going to be a code 1 hold a panic alarm, 10-2-1-1, moonset lane, survival alarm, I'll try and make contact, if I can get a unit to check by with him.
0: AT-15, I'll check by.
1: That's clear.
3: I'm just reporting that you can send it.
1: That's clear.

0: Alarm hold of panic northeast. Seven C 11 boy checking on traffic.
1: We're good.
0: That's great.
2: Tenor Joy.
0: Tenor Joy.
2: Yes, ma'am. My empties is still loading up. Can you hold me in the traffic? 1800 block of Rosie, San Laurent Tom, 2700. Thank you.
0: One 5841 Blair, you have a purpose, thank you. Units in the area of 59 inbound on Mercury, be on the lookout for a speeding reckless driver traveling westbound on the freeway. It's going to be a white Kia, maybe a Kia Soul. Just brake checking people on the freeway. GB only.

0: All units are now to that code 1 on Moonset. 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
0: Can you clear for a code 2?
1: Perfect.
0: Okay, it's code 2 major, 610 outbound to Spell Link. Eastbound.

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1: Okay, Conway.
0: Hey, I'm going to put you on code 2. That's near you, Boone and Bel Air for silver pickup. X-ray San Michael 1278. Point of the gun is the caller.
1: This is Christopher. Did you?
0: Caller's no longer at the location. I don't have a direction of travel. And caller hung up. No other details.
2: T-1-1 female, please.
3: 1508.
2: Is there clear?
3: Go ahead.
2: Off duty 5308, if you get a call for a minor crash at 610 Richmond or 4901 Richmond Avenue, you can cancel it under my numbers. They're going to exchange information.
4: Yeah, that's clear. All right, to be infinite.
3: That's clear.

0: 19 G25, we had Boone and Bill Day, 2, we had direction of travel.
1: No direction of travel, no other information, call and left location, no other details. White pickup, license plate in the salute.
2: 18, Frank Fly 3.
3: So we have some times one at the station, complete RMS training.
2: That's clear.
1: We can ask her about and see if she can tell you a direction. I don't have that information.
0: Okay.

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1: 18.24.
0: Two-point unit traffic stop at 2100 West Loop South behind a silver gray Mercedes. The license plate.
1: That's clear.

0: Did you say 1 out of 5 7 or 2 out of 5 7 now?
1: 2 out of 5 7.
0: Go ahead, ma'am.
1: You're not clear from that scene for this call, too?
0: We're okay. No, ma'am. We have 2 females in the room.
1: That's fair.
2: I think I don't know anything. Can you turn your phone this call and make me available, please?
1: YouTube boy.
3: Yeah, it's fair.
1: About 20 evenings.
3: 12D16.
2: Boy, or I'd be. Get you a phone book.
3: If you're not gonna need 22, so I can pull them.
2: Right at the moment, I don't need 22. If I need any backup, I'll advise. Thank you.
3: That's clear. 2022, get the head to that traffic tester reported 4511 on Alameda, Genoa, mile north of the exit, Eiffel Ladder, literally.
1: 250, crash major, Durham at center. Caller advises a black launch ramp 1500 and a white Mercedes SUV on the street.
4: Tony, that's clear.
1: Ten of 6-2 evenings.
2: Ten of 6-2, you can maybe accident in RIB and you can send a closer.
1: Ten of 6-2, that's clear. This call 2, crash minor on the freeway, 610 in Manaela, eastbound on the freeway, right shoulder. Black Chevy Suburban and a dark gray Lexus. In a unit traffic control for 262.
5: You can send that. What's the answer? Anyone need? I'll check my 13.
3: That's clear, guys. They're advising three residents, trying to speak in, stating that the suspect shot at him after his dog left the waste and his property, I guess. Caller was not injured. Suspect is a black female wearing a pink shirt. No other info.

0: 7-10, that's clear. East Bay Airstrip on the pole, too.
1: That's negative, ma'am. I have a husband and family with you.
0: Oscar, need a sergeant to check by with 7-6-2 on the freeway.
2: What's that doing on the other screen, Oscar?
3: Alright, that's
4: right. 15 minutes ago, for GB with a missing child here with me, he's been reunited with his mother at the George R. Brown Center.
5: That's clear. Appreciate the update.
4: Go ahead, Marie.
0: Tadamai, you clear to check back at 2NM62 on the freeway, and also advising that this call 2 is going past you, checking for units. It's a crash. 2NM15B, 6017 Memorial.
6: Is that 55 Charles?
4: 19G32.
6: Yeah, you're getting muddled up by whatever noise is in the background. I can't hear your numbers. Just send me a message.
7: 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Echo
8: times 1, please. 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
6: Farmer Rogerdale for a black male walking, rifle hanging from his shoulder, not pointing it at anybody.
5: That's clear.
9: I'm about to clear from this call. You can send me wherever you need to.
6: 3 Franco Monitor.

0: 5-5, you can disregard if you're not already in a route. I have plenty of units in a route, too.
1: 8726, go ahead.
2: Yes, ma'am. Citizen request, requested record 4000 victory. 4000 victory. There's going to be a vehicle partially blocking the right lane. Need to be towed off.
1: No, sir. Need a record. Need a record. 4000 victory. Need a record. 4000 victory. Right lane.
3: Before you clear it, that the reporter wants to speak to the sergeant. Okay, that's clear. There's a message in the slip where the reporter wants the sergeant to call him.
4: 19. Pistol one time loading, grab it off.
5: That's clear.
3: Do you have a sergeant to call this mail back? That's it, Captain.
2: One way. Who needs a sergeant?
3: The last call that went out of 20 ran, they want a sergeant to call them. The male isn't at the location anymore, but he wants a call back from a sergeant.
2: Sir, can you just send a call for some more bucks?
3: That's good.
5: Wait, I'm going to give you a call, sergeant, before you give him a call.
2: Yes, sir.

0: Going to be 45 innings.
1: CP42 boy, can I get a record to my phone?
2: Yes, sir. Good afternoon. Need a record 2200 West Wellsford. Need a record. Go ahead.
3: And we're having energy issues. Can you memoir slip and put that completed duty warrant and clear his report?
2: That's clear. 35.
4: 2 3 days. Shot into mine, please.
5: Mr. Simmons' weapon and 40s. The reporting was on his way to the park. The dog relieved himself on the sidewalk near the female's yard. The female lives at the listed location, 5303 Madden. States female followed him to the park, and then he heard a gunshot and saw the female drive off in the vehicle. States the female is back in her residence. He's going to be waiting out in the street. Hispanic male, brown shirt, gray brownish shorts.
3: Station.
5: 53 just arrived with them. The female's back at the residence, and then he's going to be waiting outside. He's outside with his dog.
3: Yeah, so times one getting loaded. Good afternoon.
2: That's a good afternoon.
5: Oh, that's a Walmart. Suspect still inside the store.
3: So, well, 2 days, you're clear downgrade. They haven't passed off all points or so.
5: That's clear, thank you. 2 out of my 3 days.

0: Do we have a Spanish speaker for the call in Madden, 5303 Madden?
1: I speak Spanish.
0: Okay, perfect. Thank you.
2: It's your crash.
1: Working for that, guys.
2: There's a code to crash. It's going to be a due to your same location in front of the fire department, fire station. 8353, I sent you a call whenever you get the chance.
3: This week.
0: Might be duped. They're both on welfare in front of the Walgreens. There's a mail and a park law correction. Wrong one.
1: DD30, you can slow your sound, go through.
0: X and Y location only. No information listed. HMD's on it. You know the survey?
4: Go for 10 outbound before the 288 exit ramp. Good afternoon.
5: E-49, you can show the second mile with any of them. We'll clear ourselves.
4: Exactly. Tip 03 trespasser, 6924 Antoine and McDonald's for a black male wearing all black. You need to check by.
1: Yeah, that's clear.
6: Very clear.
4: Here's clear, go ahead.
6: To be 29, SO 2 times, slowing female at the station. Good afternoon, man.
4: Good afternoon.
0: Have a country suicide just occurred on 11CFT, Beijing 20's also Bravo.
5: 13215, you can send it.
4: Yes,
7: 20G42 Adam, you check in the area southbound, possibly on foot. Unknown if they're in a vehicle.
1: Yeah, that's clear. You can show me that. I don't see them yet, though. I came from southbound.
7: That's clear. The Ashford Plaza at 1500 South, Mary Ashford. I believe he was behind the building going southbound on foot.

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1: Yes, ma'am. You can show me check-in bottle at 4 frame 11.
2: 13-15, it's just a Colonel Weapons CNT Belford Broadway on the corner. Anonymous male caller stating from the Walgreens near 1811. There's some male in the parking lot on drugs laying out on the ground. Patient has been in pink shorts, black shirt. HMV is arrested.

0: to be only for 3B not following Lossing and 3B40, North Shepherd and West Montgomery, South Zone on Shepherd, suspect possibly drinking alcohol in a brown bag container, maroon Honda Accord, unknown plate, colors not following, to be only.
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0: Can you drop a slip for a potential crash minor at the intersection of Crestlawn 610? There's going to be two vehicles. My shop is getting towed right now. We were flagged down on it. There's going to be a gray in color, or brown in color Chevy Avalanche pickup truck, and a black in color Mazda SUV. The Mazda SUV's license plate is going to be Tom, William Tom, 0150. It's going to be three people in total. Doesn't appear to be any injured.
1: What was that street again?
0: It's going to be at the 5900 block of South Loop East, right past the Crestlawn 610 intersection. I'm on the Fee Road. They're going to be headed towards McCowan.
1: Okay, that's clear.
0: Dispatch, did you copy that info?
1: Clear.
0: That's clear. Appreciate it.

0: for you, Trevor.
1: What did you refer to, Adam? I thought 50 emails, 20G50 emails. Is that primary on this call slip?
0: Right to be. You can send me code 2 in the beep. That's what I think, Trevor.
1: Got them 13 evenings. Can I get one record of my location?
0: Need a record 610 inbound at Ella. Need a record 610 inbound at Ella. 25-4 evenings, having route 10 major. Going to be 610 at Woodway. It's going to be on the main lanes. Black vehicle and a gray vehicle.
1: And can I get it to the other for a female constantly complaining with scales?
2: Clear something.

0: 19G25C, call 30 disturbance, 12344 Newbrook, at a group home. Grandparents rent rooms out. There's a tenant not following the rules. They want them removed. Hispanic male, 70s, 165 pounds, white top, brown pants. Twenty G27C, checking on your traffic.
1: We're good, thank you.
2: 45 units.
0: Go ahead.
2: Yeah, you know, only a traffic hazard at the 700 block of North San Houston Parkway East.
0: Okay.
1: We were out in emergency 1 minute.
0: That's 1535.

0: 20G40 Total Dispatch. I'm having trouble getting on the person that's matching the suspect. 12600 block Ashford Hills Drive. He's walking eastbound now. He denies being involved.
1: 20G50, you're on there.
0: Hey, Brian, say that again.

0: 20G47 to 20G50 evenings. I have a person matching the suspect description. He's walking back toward you. Do you want to meet me over here? Do you have any video or anything to compare with? Hey, they're on the phone with the call, with the reportee. The business looks like business as usual. Just give us a second if you want to keep eyes on him. Yeah, he's not running right now. I haven't tried to detain him yet, given the nature of the information we're getting. But he's heading eastbound toward Derry Ashford on Ashford Hills Drive, 4600 block. He's about to get to the strip mall right now. All right, that's clear. We're still at the business.
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0: No, we're good. Thank you, Fox.

0: Do you want us to try different things?
1: Have I answered the interrupt?
2: Marshals, there's a dispute going on about a parking spot that the suspect showed a firearm on their waistband. Hispanic male, 30s, 5 foot, 200 pounds, gray shirt, gray pants. They have a black Chevrolet Impala, X-ray Robert Nora 1313. Need a unit to check by.
0: Claim your ID and show me check by.
2: 18 is clear. And last updated note says that the suspect went into the marshals.
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0: Morning, Tony. You can send that call to in W.
1: That's clear. 1,005 watt from the fusing torch.
0: Morning, Tony. Can I get a sergeant a downgrade? It looks like the suspect's going to be GOA.
2: CST, North Hamilton, and Reason, Sir Hope. Calls reporting he needs to go to a psychological evaluation, needs to take some medication. Caller also requests the police to take him to the jail division. Black male, 22 years of age, wearing a black hoodie, black pants. Yeah, I can check out 13 on that.
1: Can be 59, inbound at Gester. The stalled boat Lexus. 19G43 Charles, checking on your traffic.
3: 4-27.
1: There.
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0: That's clear.
5: So I'm 6-7 evening. I need one more render.
0: Render
4: clear, so a suspicious person CAT 530 Regal Street. It's gonna be for Hispanic male, 27, medium build, no shirt, black shorts, black backpack, with a Houston tattooed on his chest. So the suspect's bipolar and off his meds. Trying to kill the family.

2211 Charles, to 2250E, and when you get a chance, you can hit me back up. Just call me. If he didn't break anything, it is the same guy.

0: 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Check your box for a message. One 854, can you show me using emergency equipment to get through traffic?
1: That's clear, send it.

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1: Six four, go ahead, man.
0: Whenever you get done working that crash, I need you to check by with the boat unit on this welfare check. I don't have anybody in 40s.
1: We are conducting a traffic stop. We are at 200 block of Parker. I got a pickup truck, red, it's a GMC Sierra, license plate, Tom, Zebra, Sam, 1796, occupied at this one time.
0: Hey, I sent you guys this code too, welfare check. It's going to be in the yellow zone near the Common Beach, San Jacinto. Five people in a blue boat are taking in water. Houston Fire and Medical are going to be in Route 2 to try and help tow them out.
1: One 822 to 1820. Does he have a tattoo on his face, by chance?
2: They don't know. But what's he wearing?
1: Red top, very short shorts. They're blue. That's as much as I can see right now.
3: Over 1012. Both parties are calling in. On this one, it says male suspect with a revolver. The other slave reporting the ex that pistol whipped her on Monday is banging on the door, wanting to get his things from the apartment. It's a black male, 41 years old, unowned clothing. 20G81 Frank, clear, show chicken by.
4: That's clear. Need a Midwest sergeant for low pretty call holding 18 in the streets.
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0: Need a record 7400 Hershey. Need a record 7400 Hershey.
7: That's just me, couple. Yeah, it's another black and white, just be careful.
8: Small second dispatch, please make note that we're going to be down a little bit due to the thunderstorms in the area.
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0: Ramp in the yellow zone near Waterway Park. Monterey Cliff area.
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4: That's weird.
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9: License, sounds like it, please.
0: Yeah.
9: Use the cross street again, please.
0: Try Monterey Cliff and North Commons View. 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

0: 2011, see the 2250. Good night. 9 South 47 ma'am. What's the way on record?
1: Still need a record 7400 Hershey. Need a record 7400 Hershey. Apparently, the caller did see a gun today. I tried to call back to get more info, got no answer.
2: Tower 9 Charles, thank you, ma'am.
0: ICG-32, I got one thing about this thing. Can I get a female uniform, sir?
1: Air 1549, female uniform, sir. 7927 Cook.
0: 1 out of 20 to 22. 22. Hey, bro, just get him identified, and then if he has nothing, just go ahead and cut him loose. She's not pressing charges, but I'm going to make a report about what's going on.
3: That's clear. He might be CIT, but I'm trying to confirm right now.
0: That's clear. As soon as I finish up here, I'll head out there with you.
3: Okay.
0: 9 Charles 47, no more records.
1: No more records on Hershey, no more records.
4: 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Thank you.
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0: And can I get a surgeon on air for a comp?
2: So, if I'm looking for, I heard blue boat.
1: Yeah, that's all I have on it right now. It's a blue boat taking on water. Should be close to the sandbar near the wooded areas. And 24C64, if you can call the command center for Lake Patrol, please.
3: Lake Patrol, sir.
4: Go to traffic counter and a low freeway, 10870s, 288 outbound at North MacArthur.
1: That's clear.

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1: Do you have a description and direction of travel?
0: No description, no direction of travel, GOA.
1: Tenage
0: 32,
1: please.
0: Yeah, just preempt me. Send me that code, too.
1: Caller is reporting a metal object on the freeway in the right lane, 288 outbound at North McGregor. Okay. 9319, can you go by with him and help him out with traffic?
2: Clear.
1: Thank you.
2: Another unit with him, please.
1: Can I get a unit to clear and check by with 10H32? Go ahead.
2: Come to G42. Can you guys advise for a compound, please?
3: Make my way to the water from the park.
2: I was just nearby the scene when this coach route to the boundary of the drop that happened to locate the suspect. We did confirm it is him. I might end up doing a supplement still on scene. Just carry over a little bit of confound, please.
4: All three, Frank, you're clear.

0: Hey, 22, where you at again, bro? I'm on my way.
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0: And I'm on my way.
3: 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We're going to check by with 17 8. Just clear this morning.

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1: Family at GB only, Spin River Driver at 13 at 10, 7498, South 45, missing on southbound, it's going to be for a. Ball 8711. I'm missing, taking exit 39, drive directly, GB only, not going.
2: Hey, I'm going to need possibly HFD here, along with some more units. The guy's trying to jump off the 24th floor of the balcony.
3: The 24th floor balcony?
2: That's clear. I'm at the Hanover, Oxford Park.
4: 131, 390, sorry.
2: And also, supervisor advising, if possible, if there's a mirror unit that's available too.
3: That's clear.

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1: Copy, Supervisor Hendricks, that way.
2: What happened to one mail release?

0: 13 amps when you check your safety and cooling.
1: Good, sir. Thank you.
0: For sure.
2: All right, 1-2-1, we're back in service. Looks like they're under control.
3: Okay, that's clear. Thank you for the help.

0: 1922, you can send the code to and have you.
1: That's good.
2: Okay, and I'll go by whatever. I'm here next one.
1: Go ahead and call precinct 3 and 4 and see who takes that. But I still need the HPD officer around. OD on Substance, 420 Colquitt number 7.
3: Clear me if they don't need me anywhere. I'll be in route. I'm coming from 40s, deep within 40s.
1: That's clear. I'm going to take you off of it. It sounds like everything's under control right now. Your caller's going to be maybe 10 years old or younger. He's requesting police officers, but won't really say what's going on, and he is the default 911 number, so I can't call back.
3: 6-4, that's clear. I just looked up the address. It'll be precinct 3. So if you could get them en route.
1: Yep, that's clear.

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1: 1040, you can send us that traffic hazard.
2: That's clear. It's 45 inbound in anticipation for a stalled Silver Highlander in the fast lane. Need a tow and go, 45 inbound in anticipation. Need a tow and go, 45 inbound in anticipation. 90G, 25 control.
1: 25, go ahead.
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1: 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Thank you.
2: That's fair.
3: 13.
4: 1 Adam 3-1, hey, you can just survive. Everybody's coming out here, okay?
3: Is there anybody else around to Marston District?
4: Hey, 3-1, you need me? I'm in the elevator right now. Hey, now, buddy, you can get back in service. Everything's fine.
2: Okay.
5: Yes, ma'am. So that Lexus is off the freeway. I'm still going to be in the same spot checking on a Ford pickup truck. Sam George Nora 7692.

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1: That's clear. You're going to be a silver Nissan Altima and a blue Kia.
2: The mountain's getting crazy.
0: That's clear.
3: So, if there's a community accident to be in, I can say, well, no.
4: $25 out of 13 evenings, one male detained.
5: Flares 1605.

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1: Hello.
0: Appreciate you taking a code to traffic hazard 5005 Richmond for a stalled black Chevy Traverse.
1: Hello, that's square.
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2: 15 or 13, checking safety on Regal.
1: 15, we're all good, thank you.
2: Appreciate it.
0: 5 on the fear.
1: Okay.

0: 154 checking on you. One 854, we're good, thanks. That's correct.
1: 320, I don't know if I arrived myself over here.
0: That's correct.
2: We got out of 13, please remain route to the Divergence Center with 1-0.
3: That's 3-16-07.

0: 19G43, Charles.
1: 43, Charles.
0: Yeah, clear for call holding.
1: Yeah, give me 1 second. I'm going to give him a ticket. Well, you can clear a ticket and just send us whatever you need. That's clear. You can clear up, take it and send us whatever you need.
0: Charles, that's clear. So call 3 disturbance, the AT 101014 in Park, number 107. Hispanic black male, 26 years old, pink shirt, pink shorts, causing a disturbance, refusing to leave. Caller does not feel safe. Said suspect pushed her and headbutted her while she was in the toilet. They are arguing on the line. They keep calling.

0: 20G 11 Charles. Is 20G 42 Adams still on the air? I'm trying to give you a call, brother.
1: 20G 42 Adams. Yeah, you need my public service? I don't use my home phone when I'm at work. I can give you my city cell.
0: Yeah, I think I have it. I just gave you a call. I'll give you a call again.
1: If it doesn't start in 346, it's the wrong number. Let me know if you need it.
0: That's clear, man. Go ahead and give it to me over there, then.
1: 346-577-2762.
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1: Stand by, we're switching.

0: B57, you can stand on code one a bit.
1: 3B57, that's clear. It's going to be Fulton and East Cross Timbers. There's a female lying in the street rolling around and crying. She's going to be a white or Hispanic female in a blue shirt, blue jeans, with orange curly hair. It says there's another female, too, who got into an altercation with this female that's lying in the street.
2: 3B44, would you come over?
1: 3B45, that's clear.

0: Yeah, I have a couple of units for this. Code 2, 19G43 Charles.
1: That's clear.
0: It's clear. So engine 10, got motor vehicle accident, corporate in Bel Air, 19G55 Charles. Getting on a clear disturbance, 1255 North Highway 6.
2: What was that location?
1: 1959 North to the Schoenberg exit.
2: That's clear.

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1: Go ahead.
0: Alright, can you give me a supervisor? We need like 30 minutes of pump time to finish up charges for evading DUI and UCIP.
2: That's clear. Appreciate you.
0: That's clear. Thanks.
3: 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Hit him. It's a white female, 180 pounds, pink. Tank top, jeans.
1: Female, leave the location. There's no description, argument going on in the line.
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0: 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For Cuckoo, you mean? 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

0: 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Hey, I don't know if you received my traffic, but you can disregard all HFD out here.
1: Okay. Hi, Miracle 2, Crash Major, Kingwood Drive at Royal Forest. No vehicle description. Disregard. It is a white Ford and a gray Honda Accord. 23 West 34, 3B10. That's
2: right.
1: Please, sir,
2: G70, you take this code 2 for me.
1: Okay.
2: It's 984 Gessner Road for a person at the location who fell and hit his head, black male, black shirt, black shorts. 984 Gessner, target inside the business, possibly.

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0: 6 to 1A, sir. I got back up. No signs of forced entry. I believe suspect via GOA. Are we clear to search?
1: 6304, you're clear. 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

Tonight, never clear for his code 2, Major, 18 Frank 10, Site 10, inbound, Silver, it's going to be for a white Lexus SUV and a black Kia.

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0: Can you raise me a supervisor for OC, please? Alright, CF 7, boy, go ahead. Hey, so I just got off a warrant, PCS charges, my clip, OC.
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0: CF 7, boy, you're clear.
2: AC 20, boy, taking on your traffic. I'm good, Mel, thank you. Clear.
1: It's going to be dropping some major high 10 inbound silver going eastbound, white Lexus, SUV, black Kia, HOD Zero.
0: Do you have that clear?

0: North Shore Surgeon for threes. Then Force Holden.
1: 6 PL 40.
0: Jessica, thank you. North Bell Surgeon for threes, fours, and five.
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0: Jessica, thank you.

0: 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Be able to take this crash for me in 80s.
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0: 24C by any means? Harassment is call 3, me officer routine, 23298 North US 59. On the shoulder, northbound lanes, deputy has a vehicle pulled over for DWI. Request check by.
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2: Your resident in Cooper Stage. Third party says that they witnessed a female assault another female and pushed somebody against a window. White female, 17 years of age, brunette with blonde tips, white tank top, black shorts. Unit to check us.
0: That's clear. I'll check and advise.

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1: 3346, go ahead.
0: Need you for a code 2 crash minor on the freeway. It's southbound 45 at Shepherd for a black F-150 and a white Mercedes. That says one of the vehicles is not drivable. Need a wrecker, 45 southbound Shepherd, and a unit check light.
1: 6845, you need. Show me check on that way, man.
0: Okay.
2: So you're reported to check on my.
0: That's it.
3: 6-2.
0: Tracle 2, traffic has to urgent, Berkshire at Homestead Road for a white male, blue scrubs, and a wheelchair. Seems confused.

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0: That's clear. Hey.
1: Evening.
2: That's correct. Do you have a unit that could go assist on a traffic hazard eastbound on Kingwood Drive at Lake Kingwood Hills?
1: Lake Kingwood Drive at what?
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0: Go ahead.
3: Could you show me right following HFD to Memorial Herman? My partner's going to be in the back of the ambulance.
0: That's clear.
1: That's clear.
4: Hi, Control 43 Charles. Just give me one more record, please.
0: One more record. Is it Corporate and Bel Air?
4: That's clear. No more records.
0: That's clear. No more records. Corporate and Bel Air.
1: The traffic hazard?
5: I'm recording my location as well.
2: Oh, fine. Go ahead.
1: What is the hazard?
2: It's a car stalled in the turn lane right there, blocking traffic.
1: That's right.
0: You need one more for Highway 6 and Briar Forks.
6: 2014 there, and I still need one record.
1: Still need a record, Kingwood Drive and Royal Forest. Need a record, Kingwood Drive, Royal Forest. One record.
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1: 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Vesker, have you arriving on that disturbance at 5722 Antoine and Boost Mobile? Love you, unit, I can check my...

0: County should be 39. That's clear. It's going to be 108 West Greens at the Shell gas station. Family disturbance. Customer is having a disturbance with her husband. Need a unit to check by.
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0: Nothing. Should be only for a speeding reckless driver, last name in 22B30, 45 inbound beltway. Should be for a Hispanic male in a black shirt driving reckless in a brown-gray two-door Ford truck, unknown plate. Should be only.

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2: Who's going to be walking out of town?
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1: 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Energy 34, thanks. 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
5: And the markers on I-10 and Silver, no markers.
1: 4CS-59 outbound before Kingwood Drive exit, near Riker. 59 outbound before Kingwood Drive exit, near Riker.
4: That's clear, thank you.
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0: 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Is there any more calls on this? I don't know who this is.
1: I still need a Riker out here, ma'am.
2: Still need a Riker 59 outbound before Kingwood exit. Still need a Riker 59 outbound before Kingwood exit.
3: I'm wearing a black shirt, gray, black, white camel pants. We'll be waiting outside. HOD's on it. You need to notify.
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5: Ma'am, show me check and ground with 2032 and route to 4700 North Main.
2: Doctor. 59 outbound before Kingwood exit, need one Riker.
6: Kingwood Drive, need a Riker 59 outbound before Kingwood.
7: Need a Riker 59 outbound before Kingwood exit, need a Riker 59 outbound before the Kingwood exit.
2: Need a Riker 59 outbound before Kingwood exit, need a Riker 59 outbound before the Kingwood exit.
0: Yes, ma'am.

0: Persian Cemetery, and I say you're missing.
1: 45 in Mount Valley, 12 Berries area, brown gray to door, Ford truck, Jimmy Giuliani.
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3: Was it before I went to came back from lunch? I don't have any messages from you, 72.
0: Yeah, clear.
3: Appreciate it.
0: Yeah, for 1 EA, can I get some files over there for a search, please?
4: Can that on line, go ahead.
0: Hey, George. I'm going to find down saying I'm dead, but I was in the house. I got back with me. I'm clear, search.
4: Sir, just announce yourself before you run.
0: What's my shot?
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0: 7, go ahead.
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5: Can you hold me at 5700 block of Hillcroft? I got flagged down. I'll let you know this. I want to wake it up.

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1: 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Give me 2 days off on a West Orleans for 5 days on road and next week.

0: 1790. Hey, I just on your accident. Can you run license plate, Victor, Zebra, X-ray, 6163? One of the kids just ran out the car. 5-3, good. We're good. Got one other thing. Give me a record right here, please.
1: No hair, brown dress. You need to check my record.
0: Hey, Locke, come to the back.
1: Yes, sir.
2: 24C57.
1: 47
3: days, what? Yes, ma'am. I found out my 22B47 evenings. Can you put me on 31 days call? Because I don't know if it's connected to mine.
1: No, sir. No, sir. 6253. 6B25, have you routed that code 3 family disturbance at 414 West Sunnyside? 16-year-old says mom slapped him because he broke her charger. Mom in the background saying that that didn't happen. This Benefit Mill 34 unit to check by.
2: Four Bone, where my shop is now, just block this whole area off.
1: Hey, Charles 62 boy, checking safety.
0: This is the culture, Charles, man.
3: I'm having any two issues right now.
1: Full Pathfinder and 10 shipping Malibu. Outbound, right-hand shoulder at West Barker. They said that the female came from the gas station at 5715 North Freeway and is trying to cross over.
3: That's clear.
1: Yeah, clear.

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0: 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Records out here.
1: Need a record of the morning, Austin. 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
1: That's clear. Number records of Lamar in Austin. Number records of Lamar in Austin.

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1: 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I'll send you a message.
0: Steve rolled up on an accident, requesting PD.
1: That's clear, thank you, ma'am.
0: Sorry to be 31 days.
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0: Chelsea, Tony, can you check the area? A person driving a green golf cart against flow of traffic, 08 off of Gulf Freeway on the inbound. Go ahead.
1: You.
0: Come here. Spanish speakers, I can check by 2329-8 North 59 outbound.
2: Have a 52 person down 2706 Crocker Street, went out in 20s.
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2: Okay.
3: Clear. Can you also put EE for traffic?
2: That's clear. Thank you.
3: Thank you.

0: Post Department of Michigan Progress, 1420, 3737, South 1. HC-10, I put you on that code 2 family disturbance. I'm going to need a unit to check by 6802 Sayers Street, apartment number 6.
1: Of course.
0: Your person of interest is a black female in her early 50s. She was beating on the caller's door. Looks like she's the mother-in-law. She came to the location with a baseball bat. If I can have a sergeant make her monitor that.
1: 9-0-2. I'm going to be monitoring her.
0: Okay, that's clear.
2: Are you moving us?
3: Yeah, can you guys clear for the code 240?
2: So now, can you just run?
0: HC-15, can you clear and go check by with 10?
4: Okay.
0: There's also children inside of the apartment.
5: 17, 43, and 47. Looks like your caller's calling back.
4: It's going to be Adam George, 30490, unknown state, plate.
0: Traffic and check back to traffic control.
3: Continue for 9. It's a crash major, telephone peak skill.

0: 14 description right now. 14 down 31, checking to if there are any guys.
1: I'm good, ma'am.
2: Units be advised, Harris County is pursuing a vehicle eastbound on I-10 from Greenhouse. We're not getting involved right now.
0: Have another code 2 criminal mischief in progress, 14D20, 3737 South Lawn. Need a unit clear for this.
3: Air clear.
2: Go ahead.
3: This is the Warren Place Command Post for FIFA. Can I get a record for a private property tow at Chapman and Kirby?
2: New record for private property tow, Chapman and Kirby. New record for private property tow, Chapman and Kirby.
4: More records.
2: No markers, 3,000 citizens, no markers.
5: On unit 2, Southland Apartments, the father of the kid's trying to bust the apartment window, threatening to kill her, assault her. Has made damages to the window, sale location, ongoing disturbance, what now? 29, 225, 250 pounds, black hair, black shirt, blue jeans, and black shoes. 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
2: 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Towing go Riker, 10300 North Freeway southbound, need a towing go.
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0: 7C47, are you guys able to clear for a code 2?
1: Yes, ma'am, you can clear, all right.
0: It's going to be a traffic hazard on Jensen and Tidwell. There's just a stalled out vehicle at the intersection. It's going to be a black Hyundai.
2: Aviate Victor 19, Sam.
1: 11H14, can I get a sergeant in the air for a public service number?
2: I'm an advocate. I will be triaging out of Wolf Station. Can you give any DART requests my public service at 281-636-2759?
3: Okay, that's clear. Actually, just not that long ago, got a DART request from Southwest. Let me try to find that slip and I'll forward your number to them.
2: Thank you.
1: Well, I don't think I need that clear. I just spoke with the POI as well. I went ahead and disregarded HFD as well. They're on scene.
4: That's clear. Evening, front 35 evening, just advised by HSD that two black males ran from the accident left on the theater. One had a white t-shirt, both has dreadlocks.
5: Hey, southbound, need a towing breaker, 10301 North Freeway, southbound.
3: Which direction did HSD say they ran to?
5: Westbound on the theater.
6: Cool. Well done, man. Thank you.

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1: Clear. You can get BCD on the air, please, for raising the BCD supervisor.
2: From the I-10 Eastbound.
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3: Hey, to the unit.
1: Hey, what's going on, Sergeant? I'm going to give you my public service. I have a quick question for you. Let me know when you're ready to get a copy of my number.
3: Go ahead and call the BCD office.
1: Clear.
2: They said it's at the 610 exit from I-10 Eastbound under North Post Oak.
4: Have I put you a person down for 250 14445 color? Code 2 disturbance with a weapon, 1420 to the Georgia Canyon.
2: 18 Frank 33, moving check and traffic still.
5: By any chance, are any of these vehicles a part of the Harris County chase?
3: Fortune 32, preemptive power 4094.
5: Okay, so because we have county in the area with fighting sirens.
2: That's because they were chasing some of the trailers, so I don't know the car's actual make and model.
4: That's last FEMA heavy build. FEMA. Knives. If you don't have any unit, just food dirt.
0: Sorry, one friend, what you got?
3: I just think the BCD's route to the call. Could be engine 83. They struck a full entering the complex.
0: They're not en route until you call them. They request the units call them whenever you all get on scene.
3: Okay, good.

0: All right, that's clear.
1: That's clear.
2: 60, you can go ahead and preempt me as well.
1: That's correct. Trophy 27 line LO. And the pistol. And then left, walking down the street. Looking black female, 40 to 50 years of age. Very long sleeve shirt, red pants, the sunflower backpack. Lastly headed on Alabama towards 288.
3: 4 Frank 11, evening.
0: 4 Frank 11, go ahead.
3: You're able to take a cozy major dropping 2135 Shadowdale.
0: That's clear.

0: 50 traffic hazard on the freeway, 10H 40 East Vietnam outbound at Fannin, 10H 52 East Mainz.
1: Good.
2: Sorry, I just spoke to VCV. Could you get him in route, please? We're going to be making this one.
1: Sure.
0: Stop on the freeway, blank SUV, unknown plate. Turbine and I can clear and take pilot 10H 42.
2: Can you just give me all right in the time stamp, please?
0: Clear.
2: Hey, Frank, 255. We had a record to West Alabama and South France.
3: New record was slow down in South France.
4: Well, a person threatened him with a knife is known. Beach known corporate caller states the individual went to hide near Circle K and liquor store down the street. So clear to downgrade this.
0: No more records. 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Naked person in the bushes, jumping around, hugging trees. Black male, 30 to 40. Completely naked.
5: Forty-eight. Can you head over to Westside
2: involving a minor accident involving an HIV? 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
6: Go ahead.
2: Search. We're just waiting for VCD to make our scene. I got some contacts. Am I cleared directly?
6: That's clear. Go ahead, ring 8. Can you ring 8? Is it on?
5: Hey, can you bring 25 Iden? No more records for my scene.
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0: 6B35 checking. 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
5: Hey bro, can y'all go to 5909 Scott? 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
2: Hey Cole, we're on a different coast too.
5: Never mind.
2: Hey Cole, I can go. 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
7: Agent Frank 35, are these mountains heavy set by any chance?
5: 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Quality questions, what it's called. I'll give her a call.
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7: Did it say the shirt color of the other mountain?
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0: 3B45, clear, 1718. 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
2: What's up?
0: Did 6B35 answer the phone?
8: No, ma'am.
0: Ooh. That's fair. It's close to we may contact me to unit 7611 Green Lawn. One 5E3 with, it's going to be 0 8 2 6 Zebra. That's Ferris, back open 1719. And, unit district guard.
2: 15-28, that was calling for that.
0: That's clear. 15828, boy. Yours is 088-396-726, Tom. Repeating 088-396-726, Tom. Circle 3, disturbance, 2450 West Little York. Irate caller, ignore call taker. 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
2: 6B44, I'll check on West.
0: That's good. Sergeant on there, call force, holding past you. North Shepherd. That's right.

0: 18 Frank 33 evening, that crash is going to be related to possibly a Harris County vehicle? I'm going to put you on the slip now. There's no details yet.
1: 18 Frank 11, hey, I'm on that right now. Is this separate from where I'm supposed to be?
0: Possibly. If there's a two-vehicle accident with an officer. Is there a Harris County officer out there?
1: Yeah, Precinct 5 and Harris County Sergeant. This is where my crash dropped, though, so is there a two or is that separate? 2 miles around.
0: That's clear. We're trying to see if an officer crashed, if it's just related. It might be they're chasing.
1: I was just advised Harris County is still chasing a little bit behind us. It's going to be separate from that.
0: Okay, that's clear. This is going to be an Antoine.
2: Sir, we'll be in a coaching major. Going to be at Watt at Memorial.
3: 567, give me secret, send it.
1: I think constables are working it. Harris County's out here as well. I'm going to push down and see if I can find the other accident.
0: That's clear. Just confirm and make sure there's no officer that crashed up there.
1: That's clear. Precinct 5 crash. Go ahead and roll HP out here. I-10, Silver, and North Post of exit.
0: That's clear. They should be in route right now.

0: WB56, evening.
1: I'm sorry, 17, you send me the call, 2 and 10.
0: Can we get HSD to our location? Male consciousness.
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0: 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HOV is going to be en route as well, no clear information.
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3: Hey, SAR, just going to be involving Precinct 5. They had a chase earlier. Apparently one of their deputies had gone into an accident. They don't have no BC units that did go out there for that. They should be around as well.
4: Do they have any type of injuries? Anyone hurt during the crash?
3: This time there's no info. We do have a patrol unit heading that way.
4: Can you have the patrol unit to call the VCD office when they arrive?
3: Yes, sir. We'll do.
5: That's clear. Thank you.

0: 13D15, engine 26 is going to stage 7201 Blue Ridge is the updated address. They've encountered disturbances with weapons on scene previously, so they're staging.
1: Thank you, Viva. Can you notify 301 that there's going to be two light poles taken out here on this street, 5200 West Alabama Street, from the accident?
2: 1728.
3: Unit, I can check 5 with 2068. 72, I can check 5. You can clear my information. That's clear.
4: Appreciate it.
1: It looks like that's the city's.
2: Are they knocked all the way down? They just tilted?
1: Completely down, wiring exposed.
2: That's weird. Antenna. That's clear, 1728.
5: Let's just disregard, come pull behind, come out of the shop.

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1: Texting 184, I'm not sure if my messages are going through. 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
0: That's

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1: Ruby 13, you go ahead with ORI and charges to be in your agenda.
0: 13, that's good. Ruby 13, call 2, suspect complaint of chasing, bingo at launch. Caller says he's been followed for 5 minutes by a GMC Sierra, Victor Charles Nora, 9118. Caller's in a blue Toyota Tundra. Stand by for updates.
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2: Ruby 14.
3: Ruby 14. Hey, can you give me my location? I have a strange thing. I walk up to the door. My brief on the car. Possibly a mental issue. I just have one something in the back.
2: You're still at 6160 South Loopies?
3: There's no other way. My friends just walked up on me.
2: Claire, I'm going to advise Southeast so we can send one close to you. Things are just lived there. There's regard to something different. I'll drop the call for service.
4: There's nothing to it.
0: Sure. You may get flipped, Kirkwood at I-10. County has a pursuit. We're not getting involved in the pursuit, but they said they do not have a canine. They said they don't mind if we help out, so I'm going to be there in case for a bailout.
5: You said it was Kirkwood at I-10?
0: That's clear. Yeah, we're just going to be there for canine assistance.
2: E-10.
3: Can you have a description for the female? 3B14, it's going to be a Spanish female wearing a long gown, which went, of course, back. She's like 5'3".
4: Pink shirt, black shorts. You got a chopper?
3: 3B14, hey, can you send Spanish speak as well?
6: Hi.
2: Claire 59 inbound and South Rice.
4: It's in your box. There's a delay with the messages.
2: Three 6709 Lodge Street. No longer following the request to meet at his residence.
3: 13-04.
2: Go ahead.
0: Ma'am, can you show me a route check about with a 24C50 unit to translate?
2: That's clear.

0: 6333.
1: Go ahead.
0: Checking your safety, hit the emergency key on MDT.
1: Oh, we're good. Sorry, that was an accident.
0: Oscar.
1: You're checking by, right?
2: Do you guys have any traffic unit that can help us with getting vehicle we're in pursuit? South Kirkwood approaching Route 4.
3: Sky, I need you to call. I need you to have your supervisor call Watch Command. What's the reason for the chase and a sergeant on the air?
2: Yeah, I'll let him know. I'll contact you guys.
4: All right, there will be an area in case you need help.
3: That's correct. That's what you're doing, Jason.
0: Under that, going to be 3801 Lockwood Drive near the Mike's Inspection Station. It looks like there's a black male and female threatening the caller with a baseball bat. Black male's white shirt, shorts. Black female, black top, black shorts. She's the one holding the baseball bat.
5: 907, more monitoring.
0: That's good. And they should be standing out in the parking lot.
6: East. 1313, confirmed it.
1: 1315, is there a married unit available for a public service?
6: I'll request one.
0: In the evening, since they're out.
1: 314, that's clear. Show on female detainee.
6: 13814 was flagged down by a female saying that she's going to die CIT, having some type of mental breakdown. Hispanic female, multicolor, long gown with a purse at location. Possible EDO.
0: 11, do you want to check back to?
6: Well, that's clear.
3: What's going on right now? I'll give you an update. No units are assigned at this time.
0: Go to your minor crash on the 15E40. 15E4, can you please?
2: All right. That's the reason for itself.
0: Give me 610 eastbound at Fannin. Apparently, the caller's husband is following an FSGI vehicle. The husband's in a dark gray Lexus. And this is based on a white Nissan car. I'm still waiting for more information. Sir, you know, then go by.
1: 55G19, that's clear. We're good. All right, if y'all are close, go ahead and get on it. I don't need any other units. How many units do they have on that?
2: I believe we got like 15 units on.
0: Get her back inside of the vehicle. Black male, all black clothing. Some of the black female, black top, capri pants.
2: Go ahead.
1: Do you have a case number for that precinct type crash?
2: That's clear, I'm ready.
1: Go ahead.
2: It's going to be 4124, or do you need the 4-1-0 number?
1: That's clear.
2: Clear.
1: Who is the patrol pilot on this call?
2: 18 Frank, 33 evenings.
1: That's clear, thank you.
0: 32.
2: Go ahead. I'm on Forest towards Hayes again.
3: That's clear, I'm on Forest going toward Hayes. 41, we're clear. Southbound, we're clear. No, 55G19, he's going to be on that radio channel with y'all, showing y'all the west side air.
2: That's great, thank you, sir.
0: Is she still walking with the baseball bat? Do you guys know?
3: SO Dispatch, District 4.
6: We're still trying to figure that out. Give us 1 second.
0: Okay, clear. 4-4-2-7, evening, checking safety.
1: 2-7, I'm good, thank you.
0: That's weird.

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3: I have a vehicle at home.
2: 5-4, did we get a model of the vehicle?
1: What's she wearing?
4: Let me look at this list.
3: Nothing about the change.
4: All we have is white SUV, unknown plate, semi tripod, and long hair.
5: Thirteen to
3: 39, 2 mils of tank. And you said 2 mils or 2 females?
5: 2 mils.
3: 39, that's clear.
1: To the OA, to the unit, can you go ahead and call that VCD operator, please?
3: Call slips as black male, white shirt, shorts, black female, black top, black shorts.
5: Put me on a traffic stop, please, at 10704 South Gessner Road. Blue Toyota Highlander, obscure license plate. Not Texas. It's going to be KRY4824.
4: I'm going to do this.

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0: 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We were told that the complaint of possibly winds westbound on a grade.
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1: So one.
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1: 77 Harris County units on scene. We've got one in the back. The unit, mark unit at the garden center. Person is going to be possibly inside the Walmart. Why is right there?
4: Oh, there, Frank. I'm out here. 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
2: They didn't receive an answer. Hazard on the freeway, 59 Emma at Greenbrier. Northbound lanes, male walking in and out of the left shoulder. White male, 30 to 40s. Thin belt. Disheveled clothing. Made a check by 1086 evening.
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1: Where this traffic hazard, the person is on the sidewalk. Gary Asher in Bel Air.
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2: Yes, please.
1: It's been dropping as a code 4 and code 3. 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
6: 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Can you talk again?
1: Yeah, I got Derry Asher in Bel Air, a person walking naked around the high school. They're not walking in the streets. Clear downgrade this.
2: Need a unit to check by for traffic control.
4: 357, or is it being set by?
2: Yes, sir. 10H52.
5: 13E15, they just answered for the mayor unit. I have a public service for you. I'll send a few rocks.
2: 1748.
4: That's clear. Thank you.
5: No problem.
4: 10852. No, we're all good. We're going to be on Lockway and West Orem.
1: That is close.
2: Need a sergeant for 10H52.
4: Both flash on there.
2: Oh. That's clear.
1: And 20 George 03 Frank, I don't have an updated radio channel that they're monitoring or on. If you get that, let me know.
7: Need a VCD sergeant on there? Hey, Sarge, I'm going to need a VCD unit for a PD minor over in South Central involving one of our patrol units.
4: That's clear. Go ahead, say one.
7: It's clear. Do you have a VCD unit I can head that way?
4: Number 16, we got a driver in custody. Giving the passenger commands now.
1: Clear, 1750, air still close.
7: 7043.
8: 437.
7: That's clear.

0: Exactly.
1: Air is clear.
0: Offer the officer 6806. What can I need you at the Galleria Mall? Can you generate me a case number at 5085 Westheimer for the shoplifting report? You can clear it under my number.
1: Person of interest, Wilkie Weed. Group home, mental issues, multiple mental health issues, caller rambling, bipolar, black male 47, bald, burgundy top, blue jeans. Any unit check back finish 54 evening?
2: Case number is 088-423-3260, repeating 088-423-3260.
0: That's clear, thank you.
3: Hey, as far as what was the updated radio channel that they were on?
4: We don't have that either. Somebody said possibly Southwest back channel.
1: 16, that's correct. 10:20 evening.
4: I want to go ahead.
1: You're clear from that special assignment?
4: I'm on the way back to the district, yes, ma'am. So it's me.
3: 16, we're going to clear the car.
1: That's correct.
3: Get on the pursuit. No, I was over before we got there. Alright, that's clear. All HPD units clear off. You got their people.
4: That's fixed in custody.
0: Nice, you're open.

0: getting a code to
1: seven boy, one in custody.
0: 1753, one in custody. 17E16, I'll have to rewrite. You have to echo to the servant.
2: Confirm the G number one more time, please.
3: Unit 544.
2: Thank you.
3: You're welcome.
4: 3D56 evenings.
3: 3D56, go ahead.
4: Do you have another accident for a Ford and a maroon SUV?
3: Finish 20, disregard, got a cancellation on that one. Where is this accident going to be located? I'll drop the call.
4: We are right before exit 52B for Cross Timbers. It's going to be a white Ford and a maroon SUV.
3: That's there.
4: If you can put us on this accident and have 3B57 go to the original one, please.
3: Yes, sir. 5-7, I'm going to make y'all primary on this other crash. Are either of y'all going to need an additional unit for traffic control? Go ahead.
5: Yes, ma'am. Is there any way you can clear my call information and put me on viewing here at 2100 South Shepherd Drive? Whenever I get the details, I'll love that you would think that I'm going to find out for.
3: Actually, we're good. Thank you.
4: That's right. 13B21, evening, no records needed.
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6: Area 389.
3: Having a soft in progress, dropping code 1. Going to be 1 Adam 2017 Allen Parkway at the motel lobby.
6: Can I get EMS to 11123 Katy Freeway? Female possibly having a stroke. It's Liao Funeral Home.
3: That's good, thank you. Ten H 72 evenings.

0: 10:72 leaving. You ready clear for this call too?
1: Tongo 59 northbound at Dunleavy, New Tongo 59 northbound at Dunleavy, first all black Mustang GT.
2: That's on Allen Parkway, black female in her 20s, yellow top, and a black male in his 20s, white t-shirt, white and blue swim trunks.

0: caller repeats to answer questions that the suspects are near the restaurant in the lobby.
1: Call to traffic hazard on the freeway. Going past Kiwa Chicken for preemptible units.
2: See if, stand by. Let me look for you.
3: Yeah, send to me. You can just send it.
1: 10-H4A evening suspect. Traffic hazard on the freeway 59 inbound LAV. Caller's vehicle black Mustang 2024. 50 after the restroom, quarter mile after the LAV. I need a regular 59 inbound, quarter mile after the LAV. Need a record.
4: Yeah, I'm 13. I just cleared. He was on whatever.

0: That's clear. It's going to be in...
1: which exactly hotel is it?
2: Have to reroute you to code 2 and B. We're for check. 9606, Wickenburg. It's going to be for a 17-year-old, caller 17-year-old daughter during suicide. It's going to be a black female. No clothing description.
0: That's clear.
3: 3-4 is clear.
1: Three, five, seven, or 356. 356, go ahead. Hey, furthermore, there's going to be a gray BMW in front of one of the engines. I just spoke with him. It looks like that might be related to your crash as well. And I guess the car is going to that difficult.
0: Hey, I'm going to give you a call because I was just about to call you. I think that those vehicles are involved in this one as well.
1: That's clear. I'm trying to go find you like a three-car crash.
2: Go ahead. Any chance you can go ROI and take this code 1 for me? Perfect, go ahead. So the child locked in a car. Can I get a record with lockup kid 10606 Brooklyn at the Star Beltway Elite Apartments 10606 Brooklyn. It's a Mitsubishi Eclipse Brown. HFD is en route.

0: 20, show me out here with 1831.
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0: Yeah, but you know, 15 district, I've been clear for that code, 204 for check, 50, 15, 10, 48, 48, reach out.
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0: I got a unit to check by at 85.20, but on that, I got one individual that has two warrants for his arrest.
1: Clear out, triple slip.
0: Thank you.

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0: Okay, thank you.
2: I was checking if you have to clear for a code 2.
3: Give me a boy, that's clear. Go ahead, okay.

0: Code 2 person down, 6015 Dale Carnegie, 18 front 50s. Can I get a Northeast Sergeant to cancel this noise complaint?
1: 9-0-2, Bingo, I have one here.
0: It's some lady calling in about two kids playing in the street on their dirt bikes.
1: Here's a zombie kids, ma'am. That's clear. Cancel, please.
0: Thank you.

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1: And out here, we just on-viewed another crash.
0: That's clear. No patient at the New Hope front desk requesting EMS for unknown reason.
2: 9165, one more time. 6B14, you can have.
3: 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Are you already?
2: That's fair.
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3: Clear, do you want some? No, I'm getting several code 2, Stratocaster, Centini 30, C11031 Southwest Freeway. Another code 2, missing juvenile, 1640, 16123 Rosen Ridge.
5: Centini 33, you can clear me and send me that code 2, MLB.
3: That's good, appreciate it. Traffic Hazard 11031 Southwest Freeway inbound. It's going to be for a stalled red small SUV.
5: That's clear.

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2: Burglary of a residence, advised 12227 Briar Forest at a house. Someone went inside the garage after being seen walking through the backyard. It's going to be a black male, black shirt, red shorts, and a black male, black shirt, gray pants.
1: To a suspicious person with a weapon, male caller whispering mentioned heavy artillery fire, machine guns. And there's a location history. He's been calling all of July, some of June, reporting suspicious events, saying Russia, China corrupted his cell phone. It's possible it's the AT caller. We care to make that call 3, send the next unit.
3: Yes, ma'am, that's clear. There's a pattern, yeah. Let's make it a code 3.
1: Mm-hmm. That's
0: Thank you. 6347. 6347. You can show me, check them out with
1: 91B77. That's there. 91B77, what code do you need, 6347? Turn out to a call 3, suspicious event, 8221 Gulf Freeway. For the male whispering, mentioning heavy artillery fire, machine guns, said 40 guys fell up and hung up. On callback, number is has restrictions. Location is from the call seeker CC aware map. Code on assault in progress, CIT 3B10 5935 Fremont.
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0: Duvoy, 1 out of 10.
1: Oldest fighting staff currently assaulting them. He's going to be a white male, green shirt, black leggings. Freshman, white female, 14 years of age, and 11, green shirt and black leggings. Unit trip 3B34.
2: 34 evening. We'll clear ourselves and trip 3B13 evening. Not a problem.
1: That's there. 9 inbound. Quarter mile after Donald Abbey, you need a Riker.
2: Of course.
1: Good one, assault in progress in 22B20, 12121 Greens Point.
0: You're requesting a surgeon to the scene.
1: Toingo. Clear 12121 Greens Point. It's an anonymous female stating that there's going to be people fighting at location. The 10 black males and females. They have not given an apartment or building number.
0: 2B39 for Chipley.
1: There.
0: Red shirt, black shorts, white shoes.
1: Dunleavy.
0: Spelling on Burke Ridge.

0: between it. Sure, it's alright. Sure, it's alright. Yes, sir. You all here? Just keep the air open.
1: Yes, sir. Air remains open.
2: Using you.
1: 1813. Send it to Tango Riker 59 inbound, quarter mile after Bellnavi. Need a Tango Riker 59 north.
0: 326. 3B4, can you show us your map?
1: Yes, sir.

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1: Online. Please slow down any other units. Everything's under control.
2: 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Slow down, code 3.
3: Need a Rucker, 13318 Babbitt Street. Need a Rucker.
4: 26 Mary, 34.
3: 34, go ahead.
4: Hey, I'm at 150 North Jennifer. Can I get somebody from patrol for a C complainant for a missing person report?
5: 3B, 34, you can show me a route. Keep the air open for now.
2: That's it.
1: 22B, 18, you can send that code to me.
2: No more records on Maxie, no more records.
3: Area, get off the area. Need another record. Send phone peaks
2: too. Callers at the food court says there's a black male, 17, a blue jacket, black Nikes, red backpack with an ankle monitor on. He's waiting in the food court near Taco Bell, and there's 8 to 10 black males in a gang called the 15900 near that 17-year-old following around. Callers at the suspect threatened to shoot him, and multiple suspects are laughing at him.
1: It's my GL3, Frank. Make sure you make your announcements first.
2: That's good.
5: 2013, still need a writer. Yep.
2: An update from a security officer that's on scene. He's with the complainant. He says that he sees the suspects that he's referring to. They're going to be near Villa Pizza and Taco Bell.
0: 00, headquarters.
4: 17, you'll say, I'll check the board.
0: Master, thank you.

0: Appreciate it. Sorry, burglary just occurred. 6600 Hill Crossing at 3070 Collar State. Apartment was broken into. Black male, 25 to 26. Skinny, wearing a plaid shirt. Blue jeans. Second suspect, Hispanic male, 20s as well. Black hat, gray shirt, black shorts with yellow lines. The suspect, unknown if the suspect left on foot or in a vehicle, no direction of travel. Face found them inside his apartment and they took off.
1: Everybody okay over there? So that way we can just get off the highway.
0: Getting another code 2 for your fraud in progress, 1530, 7413, still link.
2: 13909, can you hear me out there on my street? Can you give me a call?
3: 22B48, that's clear. Send me a code 3, trespasser 9336 McKay Center at the warehouse. There's about 20 vehicles doing burnouts, and they're not supposed to be there. You need to check by.
4: 45, check in by.
3: Okay. CB31, that's clear. Code 3, disturbance AIT, 5555 Hollyview, Unit 315. Former friend outside the apartment, wants her removed. Black female, 37 to 39, pink shirt, brown pants. Unit to check by.
2: 6B47, show me checking by.
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0: Sorry, that's negative, ma'am.
1: Senator Record, New Tongo Record, 59 inbound, Dunlavy, need a Tongo Record, 59 inbound. Quarter mile after Dunlavy, need a record.
0: Hey, to the record on 45 and customers, help me block some traffic so I can let these guys out and off the freeway, please.
2: Quarter mile after Dunlavy, still in Jungle, 59 North Point, a quarter mile after Dunlavy.
0: I'm trying to give me 18 to, Johnson. You can throw Tampa 3 out here, I'm not sure.
1: Clear info. That's clear.
0: 13939, to dispatch.
1: Go ahead, 39.
0: 39, can you find out the ETA for my secondary unit coming over here?
1: Also a child patient on scene.
3: I was looking for you. Are you in the theater or?
0: Sounds for some wheelchair class.
1: That's clear.
0: 6319 to 6014.
4: What? Walking down the street there, yes, from Bel Air. Can I get a unit check on 19G12?
0: On the outbound service road.
5: That's clear.
4: 28 boy, that's clear. If I can get a check by as well. Drop this a forgery fraud. 8413 still in link to Walgreens. Then assessor tried to pay with multiple cards, use different IDs. Currently sitting outside the location. Black female, 40 to 50. So. Tattoo on her face, black shirt, purple shorts.
1: 19, no more records. No more records, 10-300 telephone.

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0: Looking for a code 2 disturbance weapon, 1640 Blaylock, apartment 301. Third party saying there's a someone with a gun that was pulled on them. Still in bleeding out location.
2: Roger, 15, check mile now.
3: First clear, give us a second to clear ourselves.
0: Yeah.
4: Hi, Frank 32, I'll check my 2.
0: No, please.
5: 22B 13 to 18, what's your location?
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5: Yeah.

0: I need a Tango Riker, Tango Riker 59 inbound, Delnavi, need a Tango 59 going east. After Delnavi, need a Tango.
1: Delnavi, everyone, can I get a sergeant to vote? Can I get a sergeant for anything?
2: That's
1: 02, Wyatt. Hey, Sarge, we're currently on this recovery stolen vehicle. The complaint is about 30 minutes out. We could do an extended rest.
3: Clear hold, cross only, 375.
4: 17-06, clear to hold. I'll take a look at the board.
3: Appreciate it. 4 mile off for Dunleavy for a black Mustang GT. Clear.
0: 59 eastbound, quarter mile after Dunleavy, near Toingo.
3: Sir, Sergeant Lobby, downgrade this shoplifter in custody. A person in custody for under $100 at our AP office is going to downgrade this. Stay off the island. I'm going to say you in there.
5: You said they are not violent?
3: They are violent. No injuries, no assault has occurred. They are being violent. They are in custody. I'm going to send a unit. Just go 3.
5: Sounds good to me. Thank you.

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1: I have a crash minor dropping in Kingwood that's going to upgrade to a code 2 in just a second. It's going to be on East X Freeway in 24C50s. And the code 2 assault just occurred in 8C30s on North West Side.
2: Can you show me bang around to the ACA? Or what is moving up?
1: Dead clear. That's clear. It's going to be 22326 East Texas Freeway outbound. It came from a crash notification. If you can just check the area, they're going to get HFD en route here shortly, too.
2: ET, there's some more we're going to clear, so I can just send that code to the B.
1: That's clear.
0: AC-244, we'll check by.
1: That's clear. It's going to be 7373 North Wayside Drive. A male patient was punched in the face. He hung up and there's no answer. I'll call back.
0: That's 34.
1: Go ahead, 34.
3: You just slip RIV and can you drop another slip for sexual assault?
1: Same exact address.
3: The same address.
1: That's right.
0: 20G83 Charles, a call, please.
4: That's there. 83 Charles, that's clear. Who shows that out?
0: That's clear. Target AP office 10801 West Summer for me.
1: 10 outbound.
5: Hi, I see referred to. Please hear me, buddy.
1: And a code 1 assault in progress at 8C50s, Sterling Shire. AC62, can I clear you guys off for this code 1?
6: 62, that's clear.
1: It's going to be at 9002 Sterling Shire. Room number is 2210, open line disturbance.
2: AC15, you show me Glenn by.
1: That's clear. You guys are looking for a black female in her 30s, black hair, black shirt, gray sweats. And no more records, except in Baldwin Hirsch, no more records.

0: 74, you need to send me a tone, bro.
1: Yeah, tell and go 59 inbound at the lobby. Need a tell and go 59 inbound at the lobby.
2: Yes, ma'am. This is homicide 3340. Did you have a missing child down in 1640's beat?
3: Hey, that's clear. We just made the scene right now, talking with the mom.
0: Thank you, Mother Crash. You going to send to us? It's gonna be 59 southbound to 610 westbound. He's off the ramp.
1: That's clear. It looks like it's just an 18-wheeler. It hit a barrier wall and it had metal tubes come off of the load, and it's all in traffic. If I can get some units to check by and help out with traffic control.
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1: More records, 610 inbound and Hirsch, no more records. Code 2, robbery just occurred in 7C20s on Lockwood, and another code 2, meet the firefighter in 9C30s.
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1: Nine C 29, can you guys clear for code 2? Air's still open, go ahead.
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2: You're all right to me.
1: That's clear. Yours is going to be the meet the firefighter call. It's 10-155 East Freeway inbound, room number 277. They have a possibly intoxicated party that's there. Looking for Medic 44.
5: Doing the LM Emancipation. No vehicle descriptions in the split. Updated location says the Jefferson Pierce ramp at 45.
0: Let's see what's doing. Yeah, go ahead and put me on it. I'll hand that with you.
1: That's clear.
0: 4-7,
1: go ahead.
6: So we clear with information. It's in that code 2 robbery intent.
2: 862 Boyd, running the area, keep your open door to your gun.
1: That's great.
0: Alright, 209, I'll be in route to the robbery of Lockwood.
1: That's great.
2: Point.
5: If you haven't made contact with anyone on your slip, I'm going to preempt you for that, because you're welfare check in 40s.
2: Alright,
7: 2-6, show us at the 10,000 block of Whiteside. 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
5: 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Check me in that can check by page 20.
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1: Dreads, black shirt, gray pants, and black shoes on. 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He should still be on Lockwood right now on foot.
0: Okay, ma'am. Thank you.
10: DC-62, can you give me the description of the suspect one more time?
1: 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An 1837 tri-pound, 2569.
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9: That's clear. What?
2: Can you show me getting flagged down at the same location as this call? Going to be apartment 419.
1: Unit and route to that code 1 kidnapping. It's East Tex Freeway inbound on the Kingwood exit. There's a white work van, license plate William John David, 5408, Texas plate. There is a child, a white female, maybe 2 years old, with blonde pigtails. Says that she's sitting with two Hispanic males that look nothing like her.
2: 24-0, when you can downgrade that suspicious vehicle.
1: That's clear. Slow down code 3, suspicious vehicle.
13: George, 55 Charles.
14: 55, go ahead.
13: You clear for a code 2 in 50s?
2: Juvenile in the back.
14: Yeah, you can send it, we'll clear ourselves.
13: That's clear. It's 10430 Southwest Freeway. There's going to be a vehicle on the exit ramp if he's going to get off. The other one's going to be in the business nearby. It looks like possibly the black dog's charging this block on the exit ramp to roll over.

0: 12. Can I get one record annotation, please?
1: I'm sorry, feed numbers.
0: 19 George 12.
1: Need a record 4,000 Boone. Need a record 4,000 Boone.
2: MC 47. Do you know if drug enforcement works today?
3: AC 62. Do we have HMP in route?
0: 62. No, you don't have HMP in route. I don't know if drug enforcement's here today. I think they should be. I will check. I frame 15.
4: Ma'am, can we get HFD to this location? Got one male, conscious and alert. He's got some mouth injuries.
0: From the parking lot. Units to check
4: by. Okay, I'll take advice.
0: 4-3, that's 6.
2: The caller's location is going to be, she's in the medical center, actually. She's going to be at 1300 Herman and 5700 Austin, pretty much the intersection of those two streets.
0: That's clear.

0: And it says, let's see if Team C can help out with that. Team C, please.
1: That's clear.
2: You can show me there's a route to the situation there, sir.
1: That's where 1838.
3: Senator, can you show all lanes being blocked off?
1: 1838. 1831.
4: Do I have any truck enforcement unit log in today?

0: 9216, everything's under control. You can slow units down.
1: Of course. Any other units in route to that meet the firefighter on East Freeway can slow it down, code 3.
2: No records needed on North Park inbound.
3: H20 is 77, H12 H. Just be advised, she is, has a history of being really violent. It's going to be a 16-year-old girl.
1: And I'm just letting you know that they GB'd with no response and the MRT units are off on the weekends.
0: That's clear, ma'am. We're asking if truck enforcement is here.
1: That's clear. I asked for that, too.
4: These trucks, you might have to call a command center. They're going to probably be on call on weekends.
3: That's clear. I'll see you on call. Also, we're not going to need any records here. It's a heavy-duty a wall.
1: Yeah, that's clear. No records needed. 59 and 610, no records.
3: 17, can I get this in the remote here?
1: I'm checking traffic flow.
3: Okay,
1: give me 088-429-226-GEORGE. 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
5: 17-16, can you memo that my suspect took off her seatbelt, please?
1: Clear, 18.1.
5: It should be 39. Good. Can you give me a news clip at the same location for a disturbance, please?
6: 18803 Imperial Valley, Unit 87. There's going to be a male patient that was jumped, has two cuts to the eye. The patient's also been drinking. He's irate. Need a unit to check by agency en route.
5: 24, you can show me 24.
6: That's it.
3: Go ahead. Hey, but they said he went down eastbound on Cavalcade. One of the values on the east side over there of Lockwood.
6: Okay.

0: Arthur, can you... Arthur, can you find his prescriptions, hair, and any tattoos?
1: There's going to be a white guy with long hair, white pants, black shirt, and looks like black shoes.
2: Maybe a two-vehicle accident. White Toyota Corolla and a black Honda sedan. One of them starting to smoke. He messing around. Yeah, clear.
0: Is there a clear?
2: Yeah, pumping.
0: 18 Frank 2098. Can you clear us accident? And do you have anything holding on the 5600 block of Hillcroft?
2: We went at Hillcroft and Harlan.
3: Pulling a boat. 76990 George, Texas. Boat plate. I mean, west on west timer. GBTB only.
0: So we got flagged down on it. You can put us on it.
2: That's clear.
1: Hey, Bear, if you got those people, can you bring them over here to the courtyard so we can figure this out?
0: Back open now.
4: Virgin, have any other automatic guns at Russ for an individual having suicidal ideations?
3: Someone's chasing that person with the boat because they just struck somebody prior to forcing Highway 6. They need a unit en route.
5: Peter,
6: Chris 610, outbound at Bannon. 20-05, did they strike a person or another vehicle?
3: That's unknown. I have caller reports in FSGI. EMS is not requested. They gave the suspect's information. Caller is driving a 2022 Kia. Unknown if she struck the caller's vehicle or somebody else. She is currently chasing that Toyota Tundra pulling a boat. 20G50, you took that area.
4: It's going to be for an individual having suicidal ideation. Austin Prince, white male, 27, wearing a button-down gray, blue top, blue jeans. Complainant's third party, she's going to be a black female, black shirt, ripped jeans. You know, I can check that with 25 Adam 31 on that.
7: 1900 block of Caroline Drive behind the black Acura. No license plate appears to be occupied at least once.
2: That's
0: there. And crash to be, and show them checking by.
4: Sure, appreciate it.
0: Hey, how's my backup looking? 10-20 for 10-20.
8: 13-39-8, no more records.
2: And no more records. To have me open the air, or is he trying to fight?
0: You open the air.
2: Okay, that's clear. Main channel airs back open at 1846.

0: 2234, you want to go meet with the complainant at the North Shoreline for me?
1: Yes, sir.
0: Code 3, caller states Steve, black male, 35, black shorts, white shirt, wearing a white hat, possibly walked into Ross nearby. Go ahead, just meet with a complainant. I'm going to get you a check by unit to go to Ross and look for the suspect.
2: 33 Charles, I go by.
0: It's clear, thank you.
3: Can you show me right to the JPC one female?
4: 1847.
2: Turn to work on me, show me right to the JPC and talk.
4: That's clear, 1847.
0: Available and have you check by with 33 Charles.
5: We're for help. Wait, 18 was a trailer.
0: Very appreciated. 33 and 11, just check the Ross for the suspect. Black male, white on white with a white backpack full of merchandise, white hat. And correction, it's going to be white shirt top, black shorts bottom.
2: I got one female to change.
4: 1848.

0: 8326. Sorry, 8362. Saying stuff backwards. 3041. Herman, did you guys need HFD? She asked if they were en route, but...
1: Wait, 1 second.
0: Okay, thank you.
2: 8362, she declined, so no ma'am.
0: Okay, that's clear. Thank you.
3: We exit 15 on 610 going westbound. The left-hand lane for red Chevy Malibu hit by an unknown gray vehicle. Caller's vehicle is not drivable and they are blocking the left lane. Need a wrecker. Wrecker exit 15 on 610 westbound. Need a unit to check by as well.
4: Rescue 19-09, be advised, there's no updates at all, no direction of travel, caller is disconnected, Sergeant up here doesn't have a phone call.
3: 3B41, be advised, there's a speeding reckless driver that dropped at the same location, said a gray four-door car with partial plate Paul Zebra King was swerving in and out of lanes and then exited at exit 15, possibly the suspect vehicle.
4: Roadway, maroon truck, Toyota Sun, with a to a car. Suspect's going to be an Asian male armed with a pistol pointing it at people while he's driving erratic. Possible DWI. I'm waiting for that address to the reporting.
0: And 7C47, Uncle Towing is going to be en route. They said 45 minutes or less.
1: That's okay, ma'am. Thank you. 9 Charles 47. We have one man in the shop.

0: 20G27, what's the description of the suspect now?
1: Black shorts. He's going to be wearing a hat, white in color, white backpack.
0: Go ahead and set it up. We got him.
1: It's clear. Units in route, still code 1.
2: You guys confirmed? Do you have anybody laying down in a ditch at your crash location? Sony Phone H12, 66 Mary 34 will be en route.
0: Okay.

0: 2005, dispatch, who is that?
1: It's going to be the robbery. It's 10885 Westheimer. Units are still in route code 1. They're going to be the Ross.
2: 227 Charles. Yeah. We got 1 mil detained. We're at the Ross.
1: 1 mil detained.
2: The force.
3: Yes, ma'am. It's going to be for a 1-year-old.
1: Thank you, Charles Monroe.
0: 2005 and put us in.
4: That's clear. Thank you. We're going to have him in the blue room. It's going to be near the blue garages.
3: Positive for 2 criminal mischief in progress. 1440, 108, 18 Doane Street.
1: To Westheimer.
5: 83 Charles, you can clear other information. We're right here.

0: Third call on dispatch. I'm not sure if you want to advise. It's going to be three suspects.
1: That's clear. I'm making it a three suspects.
2: He's 21, female in the back of my shop.
1: 1854.

0: Well, I'm going to send you a message on his staff text dot number. He's wondering what you, like what equipment you want him to take out.
1: I'm giving a call back on the Briar Forks Drive and see if I can get an apartment number or have him go to the station.
0: That's clear.
2: I'm here.
3: Hey, ask Jesus' parents if they want him to go to the hospital. His brother Edgar.
2: Can you show me your office, Jake, to see one now?
4: Who's you, 27, Charles? Using her older brother's saying that no, no hospital.
3: That's clear.
0: 1855.
3: 40s, I have a few questions. Wait.
4: Yeah, give us a second.
1: That's clear, they're going to be in route to the Ross.

0: And B class 9209, anybody over a Bravo 4, he's just going to be waiting in his car at the front of that complex. 20G50, fucking solo from Bravo 4 Strata.
1: Hello, the thing.
2: 1856.
1: 6711, I'm going to need one record to my location. It's 45 outbound for the off ramp at Scarsdale. One record.
3: I'm on a black shirt, blue pants, and white shoes. I'm trying to get a description of the other one.
4: That's good.
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4: That's great, thank you.

0: 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Northern, how are you?
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0: Four, six, go ahead.
2: Attempting for a code 2 traffic hazard at Southwest Ferry outbound in Bel Air under the bridge. Blue or green Toyota Corolla.
0: That's clear.
3: Support dispatch, we have two more additional suspects. They're going to be two Honduras men. One is skinny built, have on all black shirt, black pants, black shoes. The second one is going to be another Honduras man that has on a black shirt, a white racer hat, ash wash jeans, and a black hat. And they're going to be in a black Toyota Corolla going eastbound.
4: 14-53, so I'm going disturbance, going to mischief. Person there damaging property, is retrieval of property as well with family members involved. Person of interest, black female, 3435, possible black wig, drives a silver Nissan Pathfinder, unknown plate. Additional unit of check bay.